It's a nonstop music wing ding, and Victor is in Highland. Thanks for cranking us up at work in Highland. Looking for some 21 Pilots. Their latest is Drag Path on X96.

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Soft Cell going to be in town in June playing at Red Butte for the Outdoor Concert Series. It's Soft Cell, Allison Moyet, and the Human League. That's a new wave dance party right there for you. 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

0: You know what? If I were AI, you'd want your money back. You'd be like, hey, send this back to development. This AI voice isn't ready for prime time. But no. I'm just a guy screwing up live on the radio for you. Maybe, in some cases, AI would be better, but I don't think so. I don't believe in AI, at least for radio. I think, you know, it's a real experience. You're listening to me. I should be here for you. We're all hanging out together. And there you go. Like, I've got a brand new Modest Mouse to play for you here in a second. I've got some old school Offspring and Blue October lining up dates for 2027. They'll be here on March 5th at the Complex. We're giving away tickets for that tomorrow morning on X96.
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An auditory trick. The boot that begs to be licked. I am the tarmac. I'm the pilot. I'm the flight path.

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hot pursuit and fiery auto crashes. Some will die in hot pursuit while sifting through my ashes. Some will fall in love with life and drink it from a fountain that is pouring like an avalanche coming down the mountain.

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Oh, yeah, the great breakup song of the late 1990s. X96, Doug Wild stepping until midnight. Tonight's 8:01, we're throwing down some brand new music from Utah's own Riffwood. In the meantime, Angene de Potrine, we've got Cake, we've got Weezer on the way, and kicking it off right now. They're going to be here in August. 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

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Find me Doug Wilde, spelled W-Y-L-D-E. We've got Angine de Poitrine, one of my new obsessions. Cake, and right now it's a classic from Alanis Morissette.

Okay, it's musician talk. This next band, I'm totally obsessed with these guys. Let's say most music is played by a common, you know, scale. Well, this band is taking each note in that scale and, you know, dividing it four ways. Seriously, microtonal guitar work is what it's called. Love these guys. Angene de Patrine. They're going to be in Denver August 13th. Here's their latest, Sarnese, on X96. Yeah.

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Ugh, smells bad too. But we're gonna play it anyway. X96 Certified Alternative Classic.

0: Coming up, I've got tickets for Buffalo Traffic Jam. Be listening for the keyword. Happy Thursday evening. Doug Wilde here. Tomorrow, it's going to be a very special day for X96 and actually all of the radio stations here at Broadway Media. It is our inaugural Hope for Mental Health Radiothon. We're supporting Huntsman Mental Health Foundation. We're raising some funds for those guys, and we're leaning on you guys. You guys always show up big, and this is all for mental health services, which is equally as important as a lot of other services out there. 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
1: 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There's a little download form. And of course, let us know if you've got shows coming up, all that other good stuff. It's brought to you by Fork Fest. It's coming up here Friday and Saturday, June 12th and 13th. This is one of Utah's biggest local music festivals. 31 bands. Neon Trees is going to be headlining. Tickets at forkfest.org. All right, tonight, Riffwood is the band out of Davis County. They have a global tour happening right now, and I couldn't be more excited for this band. They're working with Rob Cavall. He produced Green Day's first album, some really, really good stuff, and you're actually going to hear some of his producing in this next song. Riffwood, it's called Butterfly in Black and White. It's the 801 to 801 on X96.

I'm going to dedicate that song to seniors in Utah this year that are making the jump. That's for you guys. Out of Davis County, that's Riffwood. European tour. They're going to be touring the U.S., finishing the tour in good old Salt Lake City. Ticket links and details at x96.com. 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We've got Pearl Jam, Biba Doobie, Tame Impala on the way. 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

0: 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We've got more of that on the way. 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We're talking Buffalo Traffic Jam. 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

think Pearl Jam is doing what the Foo Fighters did. Foo Fighters announced shows before they had a drummer, and that's the same thing with Pearl Jam. No drummer yet, but they've got shows booked. Doug Wilde here with The Police, The Strokes, speaking of Soundgarden, and right now it's Beba Doobie, X96.

0: Chris Cornell left his estate with a lot of unreleased material, and I think that's why Matt Cameron left Pearl Jam, is to go pursue all of the unreleased material. So we may be getting some new Soundgarden at some point. Doug Wilde here. With, speaking of new, I've got new stuff from Beck. We're going to throw down some Green Day, Tool, and right now it's The Strokes.
1: Like a tiger, they will chase.

0: 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Well, that is Rob Thomas, the singer of Matchbox 20. He's going to be here September 18th as part of the Utah State Fair. 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Hey, I've got a nice five-minute song from Tool. We're going to do 4 minutes and 33 seconds from Green Day. And I've got a brand new one from Beck. It's coming up, X96.
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You know what? I totally forgot about the Who Were You in the 90s. I still need to make that video. Maybe next year when the trend is gone. Well, it's already gone, isn't it? Yeah, okay, never mind. Never mind. I've got the White Stripes, Thompson, Thompson Twins, Sublime on the way. And right now, it's a new song from Gorillaz. I dare you not to whistle during this song. It's Orange County X96.

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That means great parenting. Another X96 certified classic is on.

0: Oh, yeah. Going out to Jared, X96, Mr. Wild here. We've got lots and lots of shows coming up, including Blue October. That show usually sells out, so we've got it booked quite a ways out. March 5th, 2027 at the Complex, presented by X96. Tickets are on sale right now. Of course, Radio From Hell this week, they'll have your chance to win some. They've got 21 Pilots, The White Stripes, and we've got a new one from Somber, X96.
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So there seems to be this big trend live on stage. It's a stunt. Somebody, you know, rushes the stage and they tackle the singer. And pretty sure that's what happened with Somber. And the person that tackled him was actually wearing a shirt that said Homewrecker. Somber is a homewrecker. Here we go. 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

0: band that was really ahead of its time. What's going on? Doug Wilds here. I've got more tickets for Buffalo Traffic Jam. 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That's G-O-D-L to 33986. 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

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Make sure that you get your hair dyed, bleach blonde, cargo shorts, camo, and possibly a tank top with puka shell necklace. I'll be there. You'll see me. I've got Julia Wolf right now in my room, X96.

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It's been radio silence from Imagine Dragons for a minute. In fact, Dan Reynolds has actually been writing and scoring some music for his brother's video game. Yeah, you get to go down that rabbit hole. 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Hey, I'm Doug. I've got Smashing Pumpkins, Dirty Heads, Weezer on the way. And right now, a band that will actually be here in August. It's Muse. It's-

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Can you imagine? And it's terrible. 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

0: Mental health is a very, very serious topic. In fact, it's kind of crazy. I was thinking about it. It was kind of brushed off almost, 15 years ago. It was one of those things where it was like, they'll work it out. It's become a much more serious topic, and some people are taking it serious as well. And so are we here at X96. We've actually got a radiothon tomorrow that is going to benefit the Huntsman Mental Health Institute. This is a place where people call in crisis. 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All right, coming up, Smashing Pumpkins, Dirty Heads, and I've got a weird one from Weezer. It's just kind of left field. It's not supposed to be here, but it's here. Go away, Weezer, it's up next, X96.
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I've got two in a row from Rage Against the Machine on the way this hour. Yes, it's time for those prying eyelids and ears to open. That doesn't even make sense. It's Red Bull time. I've got some Dirty Heads right now, X96.

If you were one of the lucky, what, 3,000 or 4,000, maybe more, that got to go see Rage Against the Machine in Spanish Fork, what was your favorite memory? Text me up, 33986. Here we go, two in a row, including a deep cut, No Shelter, X96.

0: Doug, one of my favorite memories from the Rage Against the Machine show was when authorities were telling the residents to lock their doors. Come on. Hey, coming up, we're going to throw down some The Offspring. I've got In Color. 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

Give Me a Word is the name of their new documentary from Collective Soul. I actually saw them twice in 2025, and each performance was amazing. I think Ed Roland kind of sounds like Fine Young Cannibals lead singer. Is that strange? I don't know. Here we go with Noah Kahan, X96.

0: 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It is Hope for Mental Health. This is our very first inaugural radiothon, raising funds for mental health. Mental health has a, just so many layers to it. And we're raising money for the Huntsman Mental Health Institute. This is a facility where you can go get help regardless of payment. 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And that's also going to bring you to a website that's got some pretty sobering statistics. It's pretty cool, though. We want you guys to be involved. The real radiothon again tomorrow starts at 6 a.m. to 7 p.m. And we'd love for you guys to join us. Got some Beastie Boys, Wheatus, Four Non Blondes coming up next.
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Yes, politically correct. Four non-blondes, X96, Doug Wilde here with some Weedus Beastie Boys. I do have that new Sublime on the way for you, Dallas. Right now, Dexter and the Moon Rocks, I got to give these guys some mad props. Even though they were dominating the charge, they still held blue-collar jobs until it was officially time to call it quits on those jobs. Here we go with a new song. It's called Freaking Out, X96.

I love this. Yeah. This next song is a song written for his dad saying, thank you for giving me the life that I get to live. It's called Until the Sun Explodes. Sublime, X96.

0: Big Head Todd and the Monsters is coming to Red Butte. Todd Newcomb has your chance to win tickets tomorrow, so be listening for your chance to score. 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

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All right, I'm going to leave you now with some new stuff from Clarion. It's called Hello, Juliet. 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
4: 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I get out of class, I grab my gear, and get to the game because I can't wait. And my dad, he does the same thing. 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He makes the tough calls, stays cool under pressure, and knows ball like nobody else. I want to be just like him. You can too. 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

0: So Gina sent me this. I guess it's a morsel of murder, historical morsel of murder. No, it's not a morsel of
1: murder.
0: It's
1: a morsel of death.
0: A morsel of crime or not crime. Gary Coleman. Remember Gary Coleman?
1: Utah's own.
0: He moved to Utah because he married this Utah woman, Shannon Price.
1: Mm-hmm.
0: And he was living here when he died. Now, if you remember Gary Coleman, he was the star of Different Strokes with Todd Bridges and Mr. Drummond. What was that actor's name? I can't remember now.
2: I don't know.
0: But anyway, he was a talented, pretty talented kid. He'd had a difficult life. He had like two kidney transplants and he had a lot of health problems when he was younger. And then after Different Strokes, he didn't get a lot of work as an actor. But he was living here with Shannon Price. And their relationship was, they got married, but then I think their relationship was kind of on again and off again.
1: Mm-hmm.
0: But at the time of his death, they were living together in Provo, was it?
1: Yeah.
0: And they're living together in Provo, and Gary Coleman, this is 15 years ago now, Gary Coleman fell.
1: On this, the reason why this story came up is it was May 20, it was on this day.
0: Oh, was it on this day?
1: Yeah, May 28th, 2010. Yeah. So that's why this story popped up again.
0: And so he fell, suffered a brain hemorrhage, was taken, you know, to the hospital. She called the ambulance and went to the hospital, and he died in the hospital. And his family and people sort of who knew him, there wasn't much of his family left, but they've always said that they thought she was more involved in his death than she. But the police investigated. They didn't find any evidence of foul play.
2: Okay.
0: One thing this story doesn't say, and I don't know, do you remember, Gina, did he have any money that was left to her?
1: No.
0: So
1: no
0: she money. Didn't get any money
1: no.
0: From any kind of an estate or anything.
1: He'd actually struggled just to...
0: Financially.
1: Yeah. Remember he was a cop for a while or a...
0: Oh, an honorary cop down in Utah County. And he was only 42. But, you know, there have just always been these suspicions surrounding him.
1: So, yeah, because he fell down. Did she push him down or did he just fall down?
0: Or did she withhold, did she not call the ambulance right at first? So the paramedics right at first. But, you know, just...
1: Mm-hmm.
0: She went on this show, what's it called? The Lie Detector Show. And there were some things in the lie detector test she took on this TV show that said, well, there are some, you know, inconsistencies in the things that she said. But I'm wondering why that, it just bugs me that that's even mentioned. There should never be a lie. Nobody should ever use a lie detector test or anything, or take a lie detector
2: test. Exactly.
1: But Cash Patel's making everybody take them for all kinds of things.
0: Yep.
2: They're not magic, Cash, and they're not admissible in court.
1: I know I've talked about this before. I have taken a lie detector test.
2: Mm-hmm.
0: I never have. I'd like to do it just for fun.
1: When I worked for a jewelry store, they had me take there's this little place in Ogden. Mm-hmm. Where they had me go take a lie detector test, and they hooked me up to all the things.
0: It was a kiosk in the mall, wasn't it? It was the lie detector kiosk. Todd Bridges, who was his co-star on Different Strokes, even 15 years after Gary's death, questions remain about what really happened. Todd Bridges, who co-starred as Willis, told People magazine that he still has a lot of questions about how Gary died. The last conversation me and Gary had, he was talking about how he didn't feel safe, Bridges said. There's a lot of questions. Questions about the stairs he fell down, how he died. I just think that the city of Utah doesn't want to be responsible for killing Gary Coleman.
1: The city of Utah?
0: Yeah.
2: Okay.
0: Todd is not
1: so bright.
2: Well, no.
1: Now Shannon used to live next door.
0: To our studio.
1: Not the studio we're in now, but over on Trolley Square.
0: She and her brother and her father.
1: Like right next door.
0: She was on our show a couple of times.
2: Mm-hmm. We had her on, yeah.
0: Yeah, and her brother's been around and been on our show before. I don't know, they...
1: Sad story of Gary Coleman, though, because his parents took all of his money when he was acting on Different Strokes. And it was gone. It's not like he could even sue them for it because they spent it all.
0: Mm-hmm.
1: He didn't have anything.
0: Yeah. It's here's a little detail too. It says here, Coleman's ex-wife, that's Shannon, claimed that she was advised by doctors to take him off life support because, quote, he wasn't going to make it, and that before his fall, he was given less than a year to live.
1: That's possible.
0: Well, but I mean, what do you mean she couldn't take him off life support unless the doctors? I mean, they wouldn't just said take him off life support, and if they had said, well, no, he's got a chance of recovering here. Yeah. They wouldn't do it.
1: No.
0: So that's a stupid. She claimed. Gary Coleman.
1: Yeah, taking the lie detector test was freaky.
2: Yeah.
0: But did you get the job at the jewelry store?
1: I did. Well, but so they ask you things, you know, have you ever stolen anything from a place where you worked?
2: Mm-hmm.
1: And I said to the guy, I'm like, okay, so I worked at JB's as a waitress. You know, what if I took a pen home from the restaurant?
2: Mm-hmm.
1: Does that count as stealing? And if I'm wrestling with that inside my head, like, oh, well, I took a pen home once. I wonder if that counts as is that going to show up as lying?
0: And what did he say?
1: He said, no. And I mean, I passed the test. But in my head, I'm like, well, I guess that's stealing. I just took a pen home.
0: Here's how you cover yourself doing that kind of thing. You say, have you ever stolen anything or been accused of stealing anything? Yes.
1: Well, but then they're not going to hire you if you say you stole something.
0: Why? I'm telling the truth. It shows truth.
1: But you wrestle with that in your head while you're doing it. Like, well, I mean, technically that's stealing, but it's a pen. It's not that big of a deal, but maybe the machine's going to know that I'm wrestling with this in my head about whether that was a thing or not.
0: Mm-hmm. I don't remember exactly what the circumstance was, but it was when I was having those back surgeries, mm-hmm. and I needed to have the serious one. And I think it was the insurance company made me go to a psychologist's office and take a big psychological profile test. I think there were like 100 or 200 questions.
1: To have back surgery?
0: Because they wanted to make sure that I wasn't just trying to, you know, game the system. And or that I liked surgeries in some way.
1: What the hell?
0: Yeah.
1: So what kind of questions did they ask?
0: Oh, I think I still have it somewhere. But it was all kinds of questions about your past and how you feel about, you know.
1: You know, you've had an awful lot of surgery. Yeah. Maybe you're just someone who likes to have surgery.
0: Yeah, I mean, so anyway, I took this test and this psychologist looked it over and said, wow, you're certainly qualified. You know, you can have the surgery, but you're very remarkably well balanced. I was going, really?
1: Are you sure?
0: Right. I'm sure that's accurate.
2: Uh-oh, the lie detector's going off.
0: Ow.
1: It should shock. It really should shock you when you lie. Like, there should be a.
0: Yeah.
1: Nope, that's wrong.
0: Let's get a lie detector guy in here, and we'll take the test.
1: You want to take a test?
0: Actually, no. It would probably end. My guess is it might end up being disastrous, not only for us personally, but legally. No, let's not do it.
1: Let's not do that.
2: No. We should get the shock one, like on Ghostbusters.
1: Yeah.
3: Utah's governor may not want you, but we do. Radio from Hell welcomes all to our fair state, even you California refugees. Come on in. Make yourselves at home. Let's party.
2: Well, anyone who knows me knows that I possess more knowledge about breakfast cereal than anything in my head.
1: It's true.
2: I know more about breakfast cereal than anything. And I always look forward to the limited edition breakfast that are coming up.
0: I sense a note of despair in your voice here.
2: Not at all.
0: No? Okay, good. Mm. Good, okay.
2: That's in your head.
0: Yeah.
2: And General Mills has announced a bunch of them. So we're going to start with what I think is probably the best one.
1: Okay.
2: And I'm looking forward to this.
0: This is a re-release?
2: No, this is a
0: brand new.
2: Brand new, okay. Limited edition cereal.
0: All right.
2: Okay. We'll start with Cinnamon Toast Crunch.
1: Yes.
2: But wait, okay, I got your attention there.
0: Yeah, that's pretty good.
2: But this is root beer float flavored. Do we have the picture, Dawson? There we go.
1: That's so it turns your milk into root beer float flavored milk?
2: I guess so. It says here it's basically several flavor combos piled on top of each other. But yeah, then it,
1: I would love that.
2: Root beer.
0: Okay.
2: Now here's another one. It is Cheerios birthday cake.
0: Okay. All right.
2: So you know the birthday cake flavor.
1: Right.
0: Sure.
2: They just coat the Cheerios.
0: It's like the frosted animal cookies kind of
2: flavor. Yeah.
1: Okay.
2: It says vanilla cake flavored Cheerios with sprinkles being a celebratory twist in every bowl.
1: Okay. I'd eat

0: like birthday cake anything.
1: Sure.
2: I like birthdays.
1: Now, here's another one, Lucky Charms. Of course, they're always doing different versions of Lucky Charms. But this one is Unicorn Cotton Candy Lucky Charms.
2: Mm.
1: Cotton candy flavored purple cereal. Because, you know, the bits in Lucky Charms are usually just the oats.
0: Right.
1: But this now they're purple and they're flavored. With unicorn marshmallows.
0: Oh.
1: For a fun, colorful breakfast, it says.
2: Okay. And healthy.
0: I used to collect unicorns, so I should really get a box.
2: You should eat that cereal immediately.
1: Mm-hmm. And then finally this one, it's a Trix cereal, Tropical Trix, featuring Moana.
0: Oh, just in time for
1: fruity, flower-shaped corn puffs. And, yeah.
0: I mean, isn't Trix always tropical?
2: No.
1: It's
2: no, they're just fruit-flavored.
1: Fruit-flavored.
2: Allegedly.
0: Fruit, F-R-O-O-T, fruit?
2: Just remember, Trix are for kids.
0: Why can't the rabbit have I never understood that.
2: Because
0: the rabbit can have Trix.
2: Because what the rabbit doesn't know is that Trix are poisonous to rabbits.
1: We're trying to save you, sir.
2: The kids are saving him all the time.
0: I mean, if a tiger can have the Frosted Flakes, why can't the rabbit have the Trix?
2: Because Trix are poisonous to rabbits. And they look like multicolored rabbit pellets.
1: Now, I didn't get a chance to try these. Someone texted in and says, have you tried the birthday cake Fruity Pebbles or Cinnamon Pebbles? Now, Cinnamon Pebbles.
2: That sounds good.
1: Sounds great. Because, you know, they used to have a long line of different Cap'n Crunch cereals instead of just Cap'n Crunch and Oops All Berries and Crunch Berries.
2: Mm-hmm. No, wait. Pebbles are just Rice Krispies, right?
0: No, they're a little different.
1: They're a little different.
0: They're better. I prefer a pebble to a Rice Krispie. You know how they have the Cocoa Krispies and then the...
2: Well, you should make Rice Krispie treats out of fruit pebbles. Mm.
1: But as far as cinnamon cereal goes, they had Jean Lafitte's Cinnamon Crunch.
2: Mm-hmm.
1: Remember the pirate who was the bad guy for Captain Crunch?
2: Yeah.
1: That was a good cereal.
0: That hasn't come back.
1: Not come back.
2: Is it, you know, Captain Crunch, and I think I'm sure people have pointed this out before. Maybe we've pointed it out. He's a captain, but he's wearing a uniform that signifies he has much higher stature than a captain.
1: Hmm.
2: I mean, he's got epaulets.
0: Admiral Crunch?
2: Yeah, he looks like Admiral. He should be Admiral Crunch, not Captain Crunch. He's
0: and
2: got
0: it's
2: epaulets.
0: Not captain, it's Cap'n.
1: It's Cap'n.
2: Cap'n.
1: Maybe that's the difference.
2: Could be. It could be. That's the
1: distinguishing difference.
2: That's the uniform that a captain wears.
1: Listen, all I know is that he used to have a boat full of children, and that was just, that was always disturbing. And his full name is Horatio Magellan Crunch. Yes.
2: Yes.
1: Naval rank of captain.
2: Hey, I heard today somewhere early this morning that James Tiberius Kirk, the middle name Tiberius was not used until the animated. That's when they first used the Star Trek animated.
1: I don't know if that was the case. I know the first time in the first episode that was supposed to be seen was the Man Trap was the one that we saw, but that was not the one we were supposed to see. We were supposed to see Where No Man Has Gone Before, and that's the one with his friend Gary Mitchell, who had the silver eyes and everything, and Gary dug a grave and made a headstone, because he had the powers of a god.
2: Right.
1: He could just create things.
2: Mm-hmm. Right.
1: And the headstone said James R. Kirk.
0: Ooh.
2: R. Kirk.
1: On it.
2: Mm.
0: So there's a discrepancy.
2: Well,
1: and when he got Tiberius, I'm not sure.
2: I know where I heard it. It was a couple of guys who worked on that animation. They were animators.
1: Mm.
2: And they said that was one of the best things they ever did, because they got most of the voice cast, or the show's cast to do the animation voices. And they said that made it really good.
0: Somebody says that the rabbit got to eat Trix back in the 90s. The public voted on it. I kind of remember that.
2: Yeah, I do, too. And then he died.
0: He didn't die?
2: The rabbit died.
0: No,
2: and this rabbit they're using now is his brother.
1: Now, there was another vote involving cereal. Quisp and Quake.
0: Okay.
1: Now, Quake was Quisp's enemy. Quisp was a space alien.
0: Right. Mm-hmm. I don't remember Quake.
1: My favorite cereal. Quake was a coal miner.
0: Oh.
1: And his cereal was like little orange rocks.
2: Tasted like coal.
0: Okay.
1: And it was Quisp versus Quake all the time. My cereal's better. No, my cereal.

0: materials better. And the public voted, and Quake went away.
1: Mm-hmm.
0: He was just banished to serial hell.
2: Did you like Quake?
0: That. I liked Quake.
1: Ooh. I had one of the little alien Quisp guys that ride on your spoon.
0: Oh, yeah. They always had good prizes in that one.
1: Yeah.
0: But, yeah, Quisp and Quake.
1: I do not eat cereal ever anymore.
2: You don't?
1: Never.
0: Ah, see, here we go. You get 4 stripes on your sleeve if you're a captain, 3 if you're a commander. Now, Captain Crunch had for a long time just 3 stripes, but they fixed his uniform now to 4 stripes.
2: Because people complained?
0: Because people said, hey,
2: that's wrong.
0: He's not.
1: So is he Commander Crunch?
0: No, he's captain. Captain's 4.
1: Oh, okay.
0: Commander was 3.
1: Oh, okay. Commander is below captain.
0: Yeah.
1: All right. Thank goodness. Yeah, no, I don't remember the last time I ate any cereal at all.
2: So my husband and I had soup for dinner the other night
0: because
2: Muhammad's never home. And I said, is this what being empty nest is going to be? We're going to be soup for dinner people.
1: Gruel for breakfast.
2: And I said, you know, when it'll get really bad is when we have cereal for dinner, like not even bother to eat anything hot at all. Just cereal for dinner.
0: That's a dream.
1: What's so horrible about having soup for dinner?
0: Was it a hearty soup?
2: No, it was like Lipton, a packet, like noodle, like the cheapest,
0: really?
2: Most terrible.
1: I can't imagine. You're lying.
2: He
0: did not want to cook, did he?
2: It was just like.
0: Did you at least have toast with it?
2: We did have toast.
0: Okay.
2: And he made me have some berries. So we had a.
0: Made you have some berries.
2: He's like, here, you need a little fruit with that. But it was like the crappiest packaged Lipton bag of soup that you could have.
1: Now, me, I can eat that way when I'm by myself. My wife, on the other hand, she fixes a meal all the time. Breakfast, lunch, and dinner, she fixes a meal. I can go to the refrigerator and, you know, take out a bowl of peas from 3 nights ago and heat them up and put butter on them, and that's good.
0: That was my poor DJ meal, was the Lipton
2: cheap soup,
0: soup with some toast.
2: Yep.
0: You know?
2: That's what we had. I have a morsel of murder.
1: Oh, really?
2: What began as an online fantasy involving someone Karen Whitaker believed was actor Tom Selleck. Have you heard this?
0: No, but I can see where it's going.
2: Ended in tragedy at the Bermuda Dunes, California home she shared with her husband. Authorities say 80-year-old Donald Whitaker and 79-year-old Karen Whitaker were found dead May 15th after sheriff's deputies were called for a wellness check. They are treating it as a murder-suicide. For family friend Joe Medecki, 81, the shocking deaths came after months of watching what she says was a destructive celebrity impersonation scam unfold. She really thought it was Tom Selleck. Nobody could stop her. According to Medecki, the scam began last summer through Facebook after Karen posted about the death of a friend. From there, an individual or group allegedly used details from Karen's profile to build trust and gradually ask for money, starting with a small gift card request, eventually escalating to thousands of dollars. Her family cut up her credit cards, took her off their accounts, but she still found ways to get money and send it. We don't know what the final total is. It's at least $30,000. What happened to Karen Whitaker reflects a scam trend that's becoming harder for families to catch early. Celebrity impersonation scams are used to rely on obvious fake profiles and generic messages. Today, scammers are increasingly using artificial intelligence to clone voices, create realistic photos, even generate personalized video messages that can fool victims into believing they're interacting with someone famous. This is the situation that Karen was caught in. At one point, the scammer allegedly told Karen that Tom Selleck was planning an event in California and promised she could be first on the list if she sent $80.
1: Only $80? What a bargain.
0: Well, they sneak in, you know.
2: Friends had already sounded alarms. Medecki said she reported the matter to authorities, prompting Adult Protective Service workers to visit the couple's home a month before the death. That's also when Donald reportedly learned the full extent of what happened. That was the last straw for Donald. That's the husband.
0: Mm-hmm.
2: He was so embarrassed, he couldn't believe she would ask friends to participate in the scam. She also suspected Karen may have been experiencing early cognitive decline, something scammers are becoming increasingly skilled at exploiting.
0: Oh.
2: So it's, you know, you think, how could you fall for this? But like the AI stuff, if you get a video of Tom Selleck saying, Karen, you know, we're buddies here, and yeah. I would love for you to send me my, well, no, Tom Selleck's my friend.
1: I was just talking with Jilly Mac about you yesterday, Karen. Yeah.
2: Sad story. I have a different morsel of murder, if you would like.
0: You know, if Tom Selleck would have said he needed money after his reverse mortgage ran out.
2: Yeah.
0: Maybe it's
2: unbelievable. I guess you want to believe, you know, that Tom Selleck, he's just such a nice guy. I'm sure he...
1: Sure.
0: I think he likes me.
2: Here's another morsel of murder.
0: Okay.
2: A California firefighter who shot his fiancée and her son during a disagreement over a movie has been sentenced to life in prison.
1: Well, finally, a good reason for murder.
2: Darren McFarlane, 47, received two consecutive life sentences without parole for the murders of Melissa Herzog and her son, Jojo. On August 21st, 2025, Herzog and McFarlane, who lived in Cameron Park, decided to watch the 2008 Christian theme film Fireproof.
0: Christian themed.
2: Which centers on a firefighter with a troubled marriage.
1: That's what Jim Caviezel.
2: However, the family viewing turned violent when McFarlane became upset with the portrayal of firefighters in the film and stormed out. The matter escalated.
1: This is totally unrealistic.
0: I'm out of here.
2: The matter escalated when McFarlane had a heated argument with Herzog about the film in their bedroom. He apparently wanted her to accept that the firefighter's wife was at fault for their troubled marriage in the movie Fireproof.
1: Oh, and if you don't do it, I have no choice but to shoot you.
2: Soon the argument turned physical.
0: Oh, my hell.
2: The woman ran into the family room and told McFarlane she was going to report the domestic violence incident to police. She called her father and told him her fiancé was after her. Meanwhile, McFarlane was worried he would lose his job if he was reported. He grabbed a loaded gun and followed her into the family room and shot her.
1: Yeah, there you go.
0: Because guns always, you know, make things a lot easier.
1: Well, if you got one around, okay, you know.
2: But arguing over
0: the plot point?
2: The plot point of a Christian firefighter film.
1: Mm-hmm.
0: Jeez.
2: I mean...
1: It's totally understandable.
2: Come on.
1: It's totally understandable. These things are important. And sometimes the only way you can settle them is by death.
2: It's by settling by death.
0: Yeah, I agree with Guy in the chat room. What we're learning from this is that CBS needs to go off the air. Because that's all the shows that they run.
2: Oh, are they?
0: Stuff like that.
1: They run a lot of it, yeah.
2: Oh. Oh. So those are my two...
0: Morsels.
2: Morsels of murder.
0: I can't think of a movie plot point to argue about.
1: That would make you that angry?
0: That would make me that angry. I just go, well, okay, you're wrong, but whatever.
2: Okay, so he was...
0: It's a movie.
2: So he's a firefighter, and he was mad about how firefighters were portrayed. Is there a radio personality portrayal that would make you mad?
1: Oh, let's count how many there are. I mean, all of them.
0: WKRP was pretty accurate because, I mean, he even queued up the records.
2: Yeah.
0: I remember that.
2: You're not mad about that.
0: Not mad about that.
1: What was the one with Joe Rogan? News radio?
0: News radio.
1: That was just a comedy.
0: Yeah. Frasier.
2: Yeah. I'm listening.
0: There's just none of them that would make me angry enough to argue with somebody.
2: To argue with someone over?
0: No.
1: When I was a young person, I would fly into a blind rage over nothing. But
0: when you were a young person,
1: yeah,
2: not anymore.
1: No,
2: you don't do that anymore.
1: I haven't done that for a long time.
0: Hmm.
1: I remember my brother Scott stole my peanut butter sandwich, and so I kicked him through the plate glass door.
0: Well, that makes sense.
2: That seems like a bit of an overreaction.
1: It was. Not a bit. It was a huge overreaction.
2: Couldn't you have just got
1: another peanut
2: butter?
1: He had to go to the hospital to get stitches.
2: Did he?
1: Yes. Jeez. It was horrible.
2: You could have just made another sandwich.
1: But I'm just saying, I know. What do you see? You see, Gina, this is exactly the argument we were having the other day. You can give me any number of logical things that should have gotten me out of that and him out of that.
2: But no.
1: But they, when it's blind rage, none of it occurs to you.
2: I guess I've just never felt that. I've never.
1: I make it sound like it happened a lot. I've experienced it on occasion. Blind rage.
2: And the blind part of it, that's real. Like you can't see through.
1: No, it's just a tunnel, and you don't see any. I mean, you can give me 10 logical things. We could have made another sandwich.
2: You don't see that.
1: No. I'm glad we came back to that because when I was trying to explain it the other day, I wasn't good at it. But that's what blind rage is.
2: And maybe you just either have that or you don't.
1: I think, so unfortunately, some people are afflicted with it a lot and they end up, in prison.
2: Well, I feel like you see a lot online of people having that at the airport. Like,
0: yeah.
1: Mm-hmm.
2: Either,
1: And road rage is certainly that. I've gotten to the point when I'm driving, I almost never even sort of mutter under my breath at dumb things.
0: Oh, you need to expect it.
1: Yeah, I mean, I just,
0: somebody
1: cuts in front of me and I go, okay, well, all right.
0: It happens.
1: So, all right.
0: Yeah, if you get in your car thinking, I'm going to have a smooth drive today, nothing's going to happen. You're a fool. You are a fool.
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6: Now that sign says applesauce. No. I'm kidding. It says applause. Ray, do me a favor. Could you flick that once? Now, remember, you're all a big part of the show. Okay, now you see this gentleman? Now he's giving me this sign, and it says, we're on in 10 seconds, so get ready to have a good time. All right, here we go. This is exciting, isn't it?
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2: Now is that gratitude?
0: It's 6 a.m.

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1: See, the usual gang of misfits and dope addicts are here.
2: We heard from Matthew in Farmington, who's writing in his gratitude journal right now
3: in Farmington.
4: Oh, so why that absolutely incredibly good song by Oingo Boingo today?
3: That's Danny Elfman's solo.
4: Ah.
3: Even though it is pretty much the band.
4: It is the band, yeah.
3: But it's from the solo album. It's his birthday today.
4: Ah. Danny Elfman's birthday today. Happy birthday. So I was looking, brought up the lyrics for that song.
3: Mm-hmm.
4: And, you know, it's pretty intense. In the middle of a big tornado on the tip of everyone's tongue in the belly of a giant whale. Now, is that gratitude? Is that good for you? Is it good for me? But there's another song called Gratitude.
3: Mm-hmm.
4: It's by Brandon Luke. And it's a song to Jesus.
2: Okay, well, that makes sense.
4: It's, I throw up my hands and I praise you. Hallelujah.
2: Sounds like a country song. Yeah.
4: Gratitude fit for a king. Completely different. Completely different, although there are biblical references in the Danny Elfman song as well.
3: Yeah.
4: Hello.
2: Hi. 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
4: you can see Bill Allred, team player.
2: You can't. Bill is wearing his Your Brain is Beautiful t-shirt, but what I was going to direct your attention to is there's a crawl at the top of the screen.
4: Is that what is that the technical term? Is that what they call that?
2: Yeah.
4: That's a crawl.
2: Yeah. Mm-hmm. Just look at it crawl across the
4: Hope
2: top.
4: For Mental Health Radiothon. That's what we're doing today. If you call, what's that number?
2: 888-989-0963. There are people manning phones right now. 888-989-0963. And they're here.
4: Let's go to our cameras outside.
2: What?
4: No. No. Well, I thought maybe we could turn a camera on the phone room
2: No.
4: No?
2: But they're out there. I mean, I could open the door.
4: Could you? Will that make the camera able to see them?
3: Well, no, if we turn on this camera.
4: Probably would. Turn on that camera, Dawson. And
3: turn on the guest camera.
4: We'll see the phone room. No.
3: Not quite.
4: You can see the sink.
3: They're on the other side of it, Craig.
4: Yeah. Here it is, Huntsman Mental Health Foundation. It's a radiothon. It's the first time ever done anything like this. 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
3: Mm-hmm.
4: And a few years ago, the Huntsman family said, let's do the same thing with mental health. 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
3: Cool,
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4: That's our regular text number. Yeah.
2: Mm-hmm.
4: So just text HOPE. 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
2: Mm-hmm.
4: 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And we want your money. That's what we really want, is your money. Yourbrainisbeautiful.org. Or what's that phone number, Gina?
2: 888-989-0963. Let me see if they're answering.
4: I ought to. Is anybody calling at all?
0: Any? Are the phones ringing yet? Not Art. No.
4: What? Okay. Somebody call. What's the number?
0: Somebody call. Right. Are they working?
3: Yeah, that's the question. Is are they working?
0: Give them the number again.
4: I don't have it in front of me, so I don't know.
2: It's 888-989-0963.
4: Okay. So call it now. But listen, we're going to just sit here until a phone rings. We're not going to do anything except sit here until a phone rings. No?
0: I hear it ringing.
4: Okay. Okay. Is anybody out there to answer the phone?
0: Yes.
4: This is the next question. Okay.
3: All right. Okay.
4: Well, I can hear them ringing. There they go. Now they're ringing.
3: All right. But it is a full show today, and we'll get to it coming up after these messages with your check-ins.
4: Yes, 877-602-9696. 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
16: I mean, I think it's key to remember that a lot of great jazz musicians weren't even professional jazz musicians. They didn't make money doing it. You know, for example, yeah. To this day, I work at a pizza restaurant as a hostess.
17: Right.
16: Well, as a host.
17: You know, the way that a jazz musician works is jazz is your passion. Mm-hmm. What I do is I manage a lot of children. We go on camping retreats. Mm-hmm. And I actually, at night, when they're asleep, I'll put on a little jazz, a little boogie woogie. And so when they wake up, they are irritable and they did not have a pleasant night's sleep because kids do not like jazz.
16: Nor should they.
17: One, two, three.

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1: All right, 618. Let's get this over with.
2: We will officially begin the program, and then we'll go to your check-ins. The number to check in with us is 877-602-9696. 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Mm-hmm. The moon is, it's 96.7% of full.
3: It's pretty damn full.
2: It's essentially a full moon. It will rise today at 7:50 p.m., today being Friday. It's the 29th day of May in the year of our Lord Jesus Christ, 2026. It's the end of the Middle Ages Day.
3: Okay.
1: It could have fooled me.
2: Yeah, it's the end of the. It was on this day in 1453 that Constantinople fell to the Ottoman invaders. I remember it well. Mm-hmm. It's National Alligator Day. You know, I used to have a, and it was very common to see it in Florida, an alligator head, a baby alligator's mm-hmm. head, for, and it was a keychain. It was really disgusting. They used to. They'd sell them all. They sold them all over the place in Florida.
3: That's terrible.
2: All kinds of. And I don't think they do it anymore. It's national. Thank you. Coq au Vin Day.
3: Ooh.
2: That Coq au Vin means coq vin en
3: chicken
2: vin.
3: And wine.
1: Chicken
2: yeah.
1: and wine.
2: Rooster in wine. Yeah. It's put a pillow in your fridge day.
3: What? I do like a cold pillow.
2: Well,
3: I'm a
2: some
3: big
2: people
3: fan of
2: do,
3: the cold pillow.
2: But it's it says in the old tradition, people would put pillows inside their refrigerators. It was supposed to bring prosperity.
1: Well,
2: okay. So that was back in the Middle Ages.
3: I just like a cold pillow.
2: Mount Everest Day. This is on this day in 1953. Sir Edmund Hillary and Tenzing Norgay, the Sherpa, they climbed to the top of Mount Everest on this day in 1953. In the middle of a big tornado, on the tip of everyone's tongue, in the belly of a giant whale, it's Radio from Hell. Starring the Lords of Morning Radio, Kerry Jackson, Bill Allred, Gina Barberi. Katie for short is our producer. Dawson is in the booth helping out as well. We also have the dog Vax is in there, I know. Lakai, is she in the back somewhere?
3: Well, there's lots of help today because we have a phone bank here for the radiothon we're doing for Huntsman Mental Health.
2: 888-989-0963 is the number to call and donate for Huntsman Mental Health Foundation. We'd like those phones to ring all day, and so do that. And if you want to check in with us, you use our other number, 877-602-9696.
3: Mm-hmm.
2: Do that, or you can text us at 33986.
1: All right. Let's see. Zane in Dallas checking in. It gives me gratitude to drink Mill Creek coffee. A. Arlo Gumby, last day on the bus dealing with idiots on the road for a couple of months.
3: Oh, wow. School getting out, different places, yeah.
1: Jamaica John, you know, it's funny because I saw Gumby on his Facebook yesterday. He has not changed.
2: Really?
1: Yeah, has not changed.
3: He is the Gumby you remember?
1: He is the same Gumby I remember. Jamaica John checking in. You lords are the Oingo to my Boingo. Thank you. Max Power here. Here's a poem for you. Sweetie, run fast or lose your ass. Okay. Mixer driver Shane checking in from Oren. Hauling all the crappy loads that dispatcher Jordan is giving me.
3: Oh.
1: Mike in Nashville, and I love my brain. Meshach of Erda. Kira and Andy, sleepless in Sandy. Dustin once again, checking in from Stockton. Inspector Chet here, filled with gratitude for you, lords.
3: Oh, thank you.
1: Best to you from Ron the Carpenter. Carrie, I'm glad you brought your bell.
3: It was dinging at a different time. There you go. Yeah,
2: there it is.
1: Sorry. Katie in San Pete County checking in. John the Liberal in a literal coal mine checking in. Sketchy Blake of Ogden checking in from Walnut Creek, California. Chef Roy checking in. Good morning. We made it. Happy Friday. Dirty Cliff reporting for duty. Johnny B checking in. I have gratitude for Jimmy. His spot today.
3: He'll be here.
2: Yeah, Jimmy the wine guy will be here. Mm-hmm.
1: And the Guinness that I will crack open during said spot. All right, Johnny B. Mikhail of Reno, happy healthy Friday. Tom in Reno checking in. Evolving into Tom was in Reno today. Moving back to the motherland, Salt Lake City.
3: Oh, good. Welcome back.
1: Good to see you. Joe Dirt checking in. My son gets married tomorrow. Oh, I can't sleep all night.
3: Oh, that's fun.
1: All right, let's see. We got, let's go to Tyler.
2: Hi, hey, Tyler, are you there?
0: I am.
2: Hi, what's up today?
0: Oh, just driving to work. What about you?
2: Yeah,
3: we're well, already here.
2: I'm already at work.
4: Yeah.
0: Oh, congratulations. I was listening yesterday when you were talking about KPGR, or Pleasant Grove Radio Station.
3: Yes.
2: Uh-huh.
0: And I remembered I was there, and I did an internship, actually, with 101.9, and I was curious if you guys knew about Marcus in the Morning, if he was still in video.
2: Who?
3: You're cutting in
2: you're,
3: and
2: you're
3: out.
2: You're bad signal. Who are you wondering about?
0: Marcus in theme, Marcus in the Morning.
1: Isn't he a cruise ship director now?
2: I believe Marcus is no longer with us on the planet.
1: Oh, okay.
2: He is no longer among the living.
3: Yeah.
0: Oh, that's unfortunate.
3: Yeah.
2: All right. There you go. See ya.
0: Hey, good morning. Bye.
1: Thank you.
2: What a terrible phone.
3: Yeah.
1: That was really bad. It's been one of those Trump phones. let's see. Joe Dirt checking. Oh, we got that one. Dave of Westbrook checking in. Happy Friday from El Chacon in Weber County. Thank you for all you do. Love, Anthony, OG listener since KJQ.
3: Oh, thank you.
1: Woodworker Willie checking in. Jello Salad Annie. Eric in Purgatory. Shane, I'll talk to Jordan on your behalf. When I see him this weekend, I'll get you all pumps on Monday. Cement Dave. Okay.
2: Hmm?
3: We're sharing messages between.
1: Code. Hang on. Brady in Bluffdale. Liza Brarian here checking in. All right, well, looks like everybody's here. But we need to remind you about the Huntsman Mental Health fundraiser that we're doing today, the Radiothon.
2: Yeah, right now, there are people out there manning phone. We actually have a phone bank out in our cantina.
3: There it is.
2: 888-989-0963. So who's that standing in front of the camera?
1: I don't know.
2: Get out. Move that guy in the shirt away out of the way. yeah, you. we need you to call 888-989-0963 if you can make a one-time donation or if you can become a monthly donor to the Huntsman Mental Health Foundation. And one thing we should also point out, because mental health is so important, if you are right now struggling, if you're having crisis, don't call that number. Call 988.
1: Yeah.
2: Do it immediately.
3: Yeah, that's Huntsman Mental Health as well.
1: They coordinate.
2: Yeah, they coordinate that for our area. So if you're calling from Salt Lake, you will be talking to somebody in Salt Lake. Essentially.
3: You know, you don't even have to be in crisis. Like they've said, it doesn't have to. You don't have to wait for it to get so bad before you call and ask for help. If you're just having a hard time,
2: I'm feeling lonely. What?
3: Yeah.
2: Or you know, I just can't seem to break down this sadness I've been feeling.
3: Mm-hmm. If it's just or that
2: anxiety, I feel anxiety. What should I do? I feel so anxious about the way the world is going right now.
3: Mm-hmm.
2: Call 988. There are people there who can help you.
1: 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Live people, 888-989-0963. They do good work. They're just getting started, and they need your help.
2: Show us the phone bank again. I want to know that those
1: phones. See if that guy's moved.
2: Yeah, he's moved now.
1: Thank goodness.
2: Oh, come on. So nobody's on a phone right now. 888-989-0963. Call it.
1: Church office building, Tyler checking in. Metal shop, Mark. Adam the electrician. Tim the tree guy. Dispatcher Jordan's loads are fine. They're just fine. Hatchman Justin.
2: Well, that's good.
1: Good to know. Traffic, Gina, please.
3: Traffic is fine, just fine. I'm looking at the UDOT cameras. Everything looks like it's moving well, and nobody sent anything in via text. But we appreciate it when you let us know what you're seeing out there on the roads, if it's safe for you to text and let us know at 33986.
1: All right. Coming up on the program today, of course, Sean Means will be here at 7 o'clock with the movie reviews. We've got Jimmy the Wine Guy here at 7:45. Boner of the day before that. Beat Gina coming up. Best question of the week. And we'll be cajoling you to donate to the Huntsman Mental Health Foundation as well throughout the program. Right after these messages and a song, it's Big Boy News and Opinuendo, and Frank Crist presents the Dead Celebrity Game. All coming up. Stand by for that. Trilogy Veterinary is open now. Yes, it's Dr. Josh Davis. He comes in here. He's going to be here on Wednesday answering questions about your puppies and your kitties. 9872 South 700 East in Sandy. Hudson was he was acting like he was having a little arthritis situation. So I took him in, had
3: and
1: him checked.
3: And he got you right in, didn't
1: got
3: he?
1: Got me right in. So, yeah. It's also Dental Health Month at Trilogy Vets in Sandy. 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

0: at 6:36 right now. Before we get to news, we got to remind you to give to the Huntsman Mental Mental Health. Huntsman Mental Health Foundation.
1: Not the Mental Illness Foundation.
0: No, no, no. That's a completely different thing.
1: Yes, it is. 888-989-0963 is the number to call right now. Their operators are standing by.
0: And he means that.
1: They really are.
2: Yeah. They're sitting by. They're not standing by.
1: Let's see. Out there. Yeah, they're all sitting there. Yeah. And I don't see any of them on the phones. So it's 888-989-0963. It's hard to, you know, I'm sure you're paying those people a lot of money to be here. Out here. Danielle is with us. She's the Vice President of Philanthropy for the Huntsman Mental Health Foundation. Good morning. Thanks for being here.
3: Good morning. Thank you for having me.
1: It's our pleasure. So tell us a little bit about this whole story about who the Huntsman Mental Health Foundation is.
3: Thank you for asking. The Huntsman Mental Health Foundation is transforming how the world understands, treats, and prevents mental illness. The Huntsman family is doing for mental health what they've done for cancer. As the fundraising arm of the Huntsman Mental Health Institute, we support crisis care, suicide prevention, youth mental health services, life-saving research, and so much more.
1: Yeah, it's really, I was saying earlier, the Huntsman family became, this is a world-renowned cancer foundation and research center is what I mean to say.
3: That's right.
1: I assume the aim is to make the mental health research and treatment world renowned here as well.
3: That's right. The Huntsman Mental Health Institute will put Utah on the map with the groundbreaking and life-saving research that will be done there. And it's really important for the state of Utah because this is personal for our Utah families. Mm-hmm. In Utah, suicide is the leading cause of death for children ages 10 through 17.
1: That's shocking.
3: It's heartbreaking.
1: Yeah.
3: And it's not something we should take lightly. We have to act now, and that is for the full continuum of care, right? It's preventative. We need to meet people where they are and help them when they're in crisis as well. And some of the ways we'll do that is through the groundbreaking research that's happening right here in our backyard in Utah.
1: And it's remarkable too, the treatment center, the walk-in treatment center. People can just go in there 24 hours a day, 7 days a week, no insurance, nothing. If you're in crisis, you can go in there and say, help!
3: That's right. It's a really special place. Our crisis care center is open 24/7, 365 days a year, and no one's turned away for their inability to pay. Mm. And immediately, you will be treated. You are assessed. You are put into the right treatment, and you get the help that you need. And not only do we have the crisis care center, but a lot of people don't know that we see patients from 46 of the 50 states in the United States.
1: Really?
3: Yes. We have the Huntsman Mental Health Institute, which is also a mental health hospital with 160 beds. Mm. And 60 of those are dedicated to youth. And so not only do we have the crisis care center, we also have a mental health hospital where we're serving our community.
1: It's this ain't cheap, folks. This takes a lot of money to do. Mm-hmm. The Huntsman Family Foundation, that's a great foundation of money, but we need to add to that.
2: 888-989-0963. 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
1: Mm-hmm. And one of our listeners, we understand, just called a few minutes ago and donated $400.
0: Nice.
1: Just said, here, I got $400.
2: Well done.
1: That's
2: Thank
1: for you.
2: You.
1: Danielle, nice to meet you.
3: Thank you for having me.
1: Are you going to go answer phones?
3: I am, and I'm so excited. I can't wait to talk to all of your listeners.
1: So ask for Danielle when you call 888-989-0963. Thanks for being here.
3: Thank you.
0: You can also text the word HOPE to 33986 or go to yourbrainisbeautiful.org. All right, we got big boy news and opinuendo right now. And right after that, it's Frank Crist Presents. They're fine, they're just fine. The Dead Celebrity Game. We're going to give you a list of four celebrity names. Three of those celebrities are just fine. One of them is dead. If you pick the dead one correctly, you're going to win
2: tickets to see Blue October.
0: Get those Blue October tickets. Just sit through a game of Frank Crist Presents at 877-602-9696. We'll play after this big boy news and opinuendo brought to you by
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5: This program is intended for mature audiences. Parental discretion is advised.
1: Well, a day after Donald Trump and his affiliated 250 Freedom Fest announced the first wave of performers for the Great American State Fair, shows on the Washington National Mall in June and July, Milli Vanilli and Morris Day are among the scheduled acts who have said, nope, we're not coming. No, no.
2: Also Brett Michaels, the Commodores.
1: You've got to know that when Milli Vanilli says, we're not going to perform, this is really bad.
2: I think the only ones that are still on it are Vanilla Ice and CNC Music Factory.
1: Well, okay, but that, you know, they're going to get it under control because this is headed up by a man that Donald Trump appointed to organize this state fair. This is Keith Cratch. Keith Cratch. And if Keith Cratch is going to be in charge, you know that he's not going to get anybody. No.
0: Can't they get the village people?
1: I don't know why you said that, Kerry, because if anybody's listening, they're going to try.
0: Yeah.
1: They'll get the village people.
0: Because the village people lead guy is a big Trump supporter.
2: Is okay with the YMCA dance.
1: Now, here, this line, I'm going to move on to another story, but Trump and his supporters have long had a contentious relationship with the music community. Celine Dion, Elton John, Guns N' Roses, among many. Bruce Springsteen, of course, among many artists who have objected to their music. So let me just put that another way. Trump and his supporters have long had a contentious relationship with people who are talented.
0: Yeah, exactly.
1: All right, let's move on, shall we? Public denied a vote on the Box Elder County Data Center. The public will not have the opportunity to vote on the proposed data center. In a post to the county's website, Box Elder County Attorney Stephen Hadfield said that his office had determined that neither resolution is legally preferable to voters or referable to voters. As a result, the referendum applications have been rejected. The applications had been filed by the Box Elder Accountability Referendum, and if allowed, would have placed the question of whether to move forward with the massive Stratos Project facility on the November ballot if organizers had gathered enough signatures. But the county attorney's office says, no, it's not that kind of a...
2: It's going to happen. Yeah.

0: Yeah, it's still, it's not that kind of a...
1: It's going to happen.
0: Yeah. Well...
1: They are going to make it happen no matter what.
0: The referendum application filings came weeks after a dispute over the proposed 40,000-acre site. You know, and here's another thing to consider. Yesterday, a 3.1 magnitude earthquake struck Box Elder County, very near where they want to build this. The tremor originated at a small knoll near Sage Valley, known as Johnson Hill, not far from the site of the proposed hyperscale data center.
2: Earthquake warning has been issued. It's going to be 9.0 or greater magnitude. It may destroy lots of houses.
0: Exactly. The earthquake hit about 2.5 miles northeast of the western portion of the site. The Ruby Pipeline, which carries natural gas and is key to the project's development, runs along the southern end of the massive campus property. A 3.1 magnitude tremor may feel similar to a heavy truck passing by for those close to the epicenter, if you want something to compare it to.
3: Yeah.
0: Gina, this is a story for you.
1: Okay.
0: Road rage.
1: Yes.
0: Is an increasing problem in Utah and across the country. And one Fox 13 viewer... And I don't know if it was you or not, wanted to know why people treat each other so differently behind the wheel than they do anywhere else. What are they thinking? This viewer said, what are these people thinking?
1: Yeah.
0: Just like you. If you're in
1: don't get it.
0: If you're in the grocery store or on the street and you run into someone with your cart or you bump into them, you're going to say, oh my gosh, I'm so sorry.
1: Yep.
0: You're not going to flip them off.
1: No.
0: Well, I do, but somebody bumps me with their cart.
3: Get out of my way.
0: They get the finger, man. Swenson admits that she's asked herself the same question she posed to Fox 13. What is it about getting into a car that changes your mindset a little bit?
1: Because you feel like people can't. It's like being anonymous on the internet. People feel they can't see you.
0: You know, though, I'm telling you, people who get road rage. They're dangerous in other situations too. They're dicks.
1: They're jerks.
0: And if you bump them, with your cart in the grocery store, I think she's wrong. You're going to get the same thing from them. You're going to get anger from them. Let's see what else we have going here. Oh, this is sad news for people in Sandy. The Sandy Crown Burger location is going to be closed for several weeks.
1: What?
0: Following an early morning fire.
3: Oh,
0: that started in the restaurant's ceiling. I'm sure it had nothing to do with grease. The fire at the restaurant near 9600 South State Street was first reported at around 5:40 in the morning. Witnesses said, hey, there's smoke coming out of the building, and it's not like that usual grease release we see.
1: Have you ever gone
0: by a Crown Burger when they...
1: It smells delicious.
0: And they're releasing it.
1: But the other bad thing about this is my other Crown Burger locations are going to be busier now.
3: Because this one's
1: closed. I'm going to have to wait longer.
0: And I keep hearing that the one on 2nd South, is it? And 3rd East, around in there. I keep hearing that one's going to close.
1: I think they're redeveloping that whole area.
0: Yeah, something else is going to go there. Yeah, I know it is, but... Yeah. Nobody was injured during the fire. That's the good news.
1: I love my Crown Burger.
0: Gina, you'll still be able to get a... Maybe you'll have to switch to the Apollo Burger. Because you know what?
1: No,
0: it's almost exactly the same thing.
1: I'm loyal to Crown Burger.
0: I think it's almost exactly
1: the same thing. No, they put too much mayonnaise in their fry sauce. There's a good ratio.
3: She is an expert.
1: There's a better ratio.
0: Listen, then hoard some fry sauce from Crown Burger and... Oh, yeah, Martina McBride has ditched the event, too. Here it is. Yeah, I just saw that.
1: Flo Rida and Vanilla Ice, I think, are the only ones.
3: They're the only
1: still
3: two left,
0: Well, are you sure? Because this story says the Commodores and C&C Music Factory.
3: Commodores pulled out, too.
0: Oh, yeah, okay. Oh, yeah, Martina McBride has ditched the event, too. Here it is. Yeah, I just saw that.
1: Flo Rida and Vanilla Ice, I think, are the only ones.
3: They're the only
1: still
3: two left,
0: Well, are you sure? Because this story says the Commodores and C&C Music Factory.
3: Commodores pulled out, too.
0: Oh, yeah, okay. All right. I think it's going to end up being Martina McBride for 2 days.
1: She got two songs.
3: Martina McBride released a statement, and the guy who runs the Kennedy Center tweeted back at her saying, you've always been a woke lefty.

0: Jeez. They're children. They're children.
1: I know. Well, Keith Kratch will take care of it. Keith Kratch. Donald Trump this week became the most unpopular president since The Economist started polling that sort of thing in 2009.
0: Wow.
1: His net approval rating is minus 24. The war in Iran has hurt Donald Trump's standing. His net approval rating for foreign policy is minus 20. But it is his handling of the economy that is really dragging him down, even more than the war.
2: He only cares about his own economy. That's the only economy he cares about.
1: Three quarters of Americans think that its condition, the economy, is fair to poor. 63% think that it's getting worse. If that doesn't change, it's going to hurt the Republican Party in November's midterms. The forecasting model used by The Economist says that the Democrats have a 9 in 10 chance of winning control of the House of Representatives, and the Senate at this point is a toss-up.
0: Say, don't worry, we'll find a way to screw it up.
3: A vote for Trump means your groceries will be cheaper. So many people mention, I go in, so many people mention groceries, that beautiful but simple word, groceries.
1: Donald Trump earlier this year purchased more than $1 million in the stock of Dell Technologies, a transaction that's drawing scrutiny after the Pentagon this week announced
0: Yep.
1: a $9.7 billion contract with Dell Technologies.
0: Yep.
2: Yep. Woohoo! Why don't people care about this? They should care about this.
1: They do. That's why the poll in The Economist is going down and down and down. It's becoming so blatant. The grift is becoming so blatant. You can't ignore it anymore.
0: Yeah. Sports, weather, traffic.
2: Well, San Antonio not going down without a fight. They won last night over Oklahoma City Thunder, 118-91. Now that series is tied at 3 apiece. They're vying for a chance to play the Knicks in the championship. In the NHL today, you have the Canadiens and the Hurricanes at 6 o'clock. Carolina leads that series 3-1. Let's see, the Royals play Portland Thorns tomorrow at 2 p.m. That is your sports weather. So it's sunny most of the day today. Tonight, it'll be windy, and there is an actual storm coming in tonight. 70% chance of showers. Could even see some thunderstorms overnight tonight into tomorrow. Saturday, 60% chance of showers, only 70 tomorrow. Then things start to warm up by the end of the weekend. Traffic. Let's see if anything's happened. Let's see. Right Wing Wade says, checking in from I-15. Both lanes and directions moving nicely. And UDOT agrees with you, Wade. I don't see any accidents or slowdowns on their cameras. But we're always curious what friends of the program are seeing out on the roads. And you let us know via text at 33986.
1: Hello, Frank.
4: Hello, everyone.
1: It's Frank Crist. Frank Crist is here in the studio with us. Frank is the Grim Reaper, the Reaper of Celebrity Souls. And
2: I'm wondering, Frank, if you went to the artist that were supposed to play at that Washington, D.C. show and just kind of hovered in the background going, I wouldn't go to that show if I were you.
4: Well, I did remind, is it Millie or Vanilli?
1: I don't remember.
4: I did remind him that his partner has passed.
2: You did collect him at some point. So.
4: Yes, I did.
1: Frank reaps celebrity souls. And it's very hard on you, I know. It's got to be mentally taxing.
4: It is.
1: Perhaps you'd like to make a donation to the Huntsman Mental Health Foundation.
4: Oh, I already have.
1: Oh, okay.
4: Thank you for having the door closed. I don't need all those people out there seeing
1: it. Frank, it's his curse to reap the souls of celebrities, and he joins us every weekday to play the game we call Frank Crist Presents.
4: They're fine. They're just fine.
1: He brings in a list of four actors, and he's very happy to report that three of the actors on that list
4: they're just fine.
1: They're still with us. They're among the living.
4: Yes.
1: But one of them Frank has taken. Oh. And if the contestant can identify the dead celebrity, they win a prize. Who do we have to play today?
4: Looks like Jen is here.
1: Jen, good morning. How are you?
5: Good morning. I'm fine. I'm just fine.
1: Oh, thank goodness, Jen. Thank goodness. Jen, if you can tell me which one of these actors is no longer among the living, you will win a fine prize, which is, Gina?
2: Tickets to see Blue October Friday, March 5th, 2027 at the Complex.
1: All right. Are you ready to go, Jen?
5: Yes, I am.
1: Okay. Because it is Mount Everest Day, Frank gave me a list of actors in movies featuring Mount Everest. Number one, Randall Tex Cobb, boxer and actor. As a boxer, As a boxer, he possessed one of the greatest boxing chins of all time. And Cobb also packed considerable punching power. As an actor, he was in the Coen brothers' film Raising Arizona, and he was also on the TV shows Miami Vice, The X-Files, and Walker, Texas Ranger. His Everest movie, Randall Tex Cobb is in The Golden Child. Eddie Murphy ends up in a high-altitude snowbound monastery tucked into the remote Himalayan mountain range. That's Randall Tex Cobb. Number two is Olivia Hussey. Began acting in London in a production of A Prime of Miss Jean Brodie. That led to a role as Juliet in Franco Zeffirelli's Romeo and Juliet. Hussey was in two horror movies, Stephen King's It and Psycho 4, The Beginning. And she had voice roles in Star Wars video games, including Star Wars Rogue Squadron, Star Wars Force Commander, and Star Wars The Old Republic. Her Everest movie, Olivia Hussey is in Lost Horizon, a musical about a hazardous trek through the ice and wind of the Everest peaks to the hidden valley of Shangri-La. Number two, Olivia Hussey. Number three is Arnold Vosloo. He became known for playing villainous roles, most notably as Imhotep in The Mummy and The Mummy Returns. Vosloo was also in Hard Target, Agent Cody Banks, Blood Diamond, and he played a terrorist in the fourth season of 24. His Everest movie, G.I. Joe Retaliation, featuring a gravity-defying zipline battle sequence between ninjas across the sheer snowy cliff faces of the high Everest peaks.
4: It could happen.
1: Sure. Number three is Arnold Vosloo. And finally on this list, Ed Marinaro, an actor and former professional football running back who played in the National Football League for the Minnesota Vikings. As an actor, he was a member of the TV series Laverne and Shirley, Sisters, and also a regular on Hill Street Blues. His Everest movie, Yeti, Curse of the Snow Demon. Number four, Ed Marinaro. So one of those actors, Jen, is dead. Which one?
5: I'm going to guess Ed Marinaro.
1: No?
4: Oh, he's fine.
1: Ed Marinaro's fine. He's still with us. He's 76. Should we give Jen another chance. Here we go. Listen very carefully now, Jen. Is it Arnold Vosloo? Is it Randall Tex Cobb, or is it Olivia Hussey?
5: Oh, I think it's Olivia Hussey.
1: It is. It's Olivia Hussey.
4: Juliet.
1: She died in 2024. She was 73 years old. So there you go. Unlike Frank, we believe in second chances, and you win the prize on the second shot. Jen, congratulations.
5: Thank you.
1: You're welcome. Hang on.
4: Well, I have to go check on a couple of celebrities today.
2: Whose birthday is it?
4: Annette Bening is 68.
2: I think she's fine.
4: She's just fine. Yeah.
1: Should be.
4: You know, I didn't know that. I thought maybe I'd taken LaToya, but
1: but maybe you did, and she came back.
2: You've had some of the Jacksons.
4: I'll let you know when it's her time, because I'm sure there won't be a press release. 70 today. Goodbye, everybody. Goodbye.
1: Goodbye, Frank.
2: Well, everything's looking good. Are people still on vacation from?
1: I can't answer that question.
2: No? roads look great. So if you have to be somewhere, you shouldn't have any trouble getting there. If you do, text us and let us know. 33986. The SoJo Music Festival brings four bands over two nights to SoJo Summerfest 2026. 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
4: All right, KXRK Provo, we're going to take a break. We'll be back. Sean Means is here to review the movies that are opening this weekend. 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We got Boner of the Day coming up, Jimmy the Wine Guy at 7:45, Beat Gina coming up, all on the way. 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
4: Hello, I'm Dr. Reed Tamaranda from the American Bone Institute. I know what you're thinking. Hey, I don't have any spare human bones to donate. Well, now scientists from our institute have been able to make usable, healthy human bones from chicken and pig rib bones. Let's take a look. Here's one of our scientists in our lab with a collection of used animal bones, which would normally be tossed out in the trash. First, the bones are crushed into a fine white powder. Then water or fruit juice is added, and the mixture is set aside for several days. On the last day, the mixture is poured into this plaster mold and placed in a pizza oven. This one is in the shape of the arm bone, but this one must be destroyed, for it is only for demonstration.
5: So if you can't send in your own human bones, think about the animals around you. One important note, please do not send in squirrel bones. And I am deadly serious about this. It causes great problems. It's complicated. Do not send squirrel bones. Thank you.
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6: Well, Mark says, what am I going to do with all these squirrel bones in Syracuse
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8: It's amazing work that institute is doing,
7: well,
8: though,
7: yes.
8: Isn't it?
7: Yes.
8: It's just incredible.
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8: It's, in Syracuse.
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8: Sean Bean's
6: 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Starring Chiwetel Ejiofor. 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
8: Well, here he is, Sean Patrick Means. He's a writer and editor with the Salt Lake Tribune, sltrib.com. He's a movie reviewer. You can read his reviews at moviecricket.net. And Sean, good morning. Nice to see you. And if you're experiencing any mental health problems, there are people right outside the door that you can go talk to after you're done here.
10: I was going to say.
8: What movies do we have?
10: We got three I've reviewed. But before that, we will mention The Breadwinner is opening this weekend. This is the movie debut of comedian Nate Bargatze. Plays a car salesman who has to be a single parent for a month while his wife, played by Mandy Moore, is off trying to sell a labor-saving device she invented.
8: Mm-hmm. Yeah.
10: Yes, it's the Mr. Mom remake you didn't know you would possibly need in 2026.
6: You don't need it.
8: Yes, it's been 40 years since we've had Mr. Mom.
10: Yes.
8: We need a new one.
10: And supposedly we've had progress in modern society, too, but you know, whatever. They did not screen this one for critics. I had better things to do on a Thursday night, so not reviewed that.
8: Okay.
10: I did see Tuner, which is a drama that tries to be several things at once and can't quite make all those things work together.
6: Oh, that's too bad. I was hoping this was good.
10: Stars Leo Woodall as Nicky, who's learning to be a piano tuner. His mentor, Harry, played by Dustin Hoffman. They go to rich people's houses and to music schools because those are the places that still have grand pianos. Nicky has a hearing disorder where he hears too much and it's painful. He has to wear earplugs and noise-canceling headphones to cut down on the distractions and
8: it's an actual thing, isn't it?
10: Yeah, I can't pronounce the name of it, but it is a real thing. Whether it does everything that happens in this movie, I don't know. So he also figures out that that the same hearing skills that help him tune pianos can also help him learn in safe cracking.
6: Mm.
7: Oh.
10: And unfortunately, a crime boss learns this, too, and wants him to crack safes for him. And that's where things get complicated.
9: Uh-huh.
10: There are a lot of good ideas here, particularly in the surrogate father thing with Dustin Hoffman. There's also a nice romance between Nikki and a pianist played by Havana Rose Liu. She's very charming. But there's just too much else going on. It's kind of hard to make sense of it all.
6: That's too bad.
10: 2.5 stars for Tuner.
7: All right.
10: It's at the Broadway and some other places.
7: Now, this one I've been hearing about, Pressure.
10: Yes. This is an old school World War II movie, yeah. Which if my father was still around, he'd want to go see it with me.
7: Of course.
10: It's also a play that's been turned into a movie, so it's a lot of scenes of two characters yelling at each other across desks and stuff. This is happening a few days before D-Day in 1944, the Allied invasion of Europe. General Dwight Eisenhower has all the plans mapped out. Everything should work. There's only one problem. He doesn't know what the weather will be like on the day he wants to launch, June 5th.
6: And this apparently makes a huge difference.
8: And with weather forecasting was not the science that it is.
10: We didn't have satellites and whatnot. Yeah. So Eisenhower here is played by Brendan Fraser. His staff meteorologist, played by Chris Messina, assures him that June 5th will be clear sailing because the historical charts say June 5th has been clear before, so it'll be clear this time.
7: Okay.
10: Churchill recommends his meteorologist, played by Andrew Scott. And he thinks the other guy's wrong. He says past charts don't matter. It's the data now that counts, and the data now is saying there are two big storms that are coming up to Normandy very soon, and will mess up everything. So this movie is a lot of scenes of Andrew Scott and Chris Messina, or Andrew Scott and Brendan Fraser, or sometimes Kerry Condon, who plays Eisenhower's top aide, Kay Summersby.
8: The one he was having an affair with.
10: No. Okay. I looked this up because
8: shake your finger at me.
10: No. That's never mentioned in the movie. And according to the historians, it never really happened.
8: What?
10: Yeah.
8: Why did everybody write about it and talk about it?
10: Because, A, there was speculation. B, it was... you know, political dirty tricks, and see, she wrote in a second memoir that it kind of happened, although everybody thinks that she was
8: I hope I didn't cost Eisenhower votes. Yes.
10: But no, it apparently did not happen, this story and say.
9: All right.
10: It's a good, sturdy drama, and it ends with the invasion like you would think it would.
8: Would have been better if they were having an affair.
10: Well, I mean, you know, Kerry Condon, she's fine.
9: Sure.
10: For 3 stars for Pressure, and it is playing everywhere. So. Mm.
9: And?
10: Last one, Backrooms.
6: That's at the Broadway.
10: Gina just mentioned, yes. Mm-hmm. This is a suspense thriller with supernatural elements. It's visually breathtaking. It's got great lead actors. The only weakness is the dialogue and some of the story elements. It's set in 1990 in a furniture store in some suburban strip mall. Very anonymous. The store's owner, Clark, played by Chiwetel Ejiofor, he's having a bad month. He's recently divorced. He's having to live in the store, which would annoy the customers except he doesn't have any. Mm. And he finds something in the basement, a portal to some strange underworld. And the underworld is all beige walls and neutral carpeting, just like the store. And it just seems to go on forever. And there's weird rooms and things happening. And he eventually convinces his therapist to come see what he's seeing in the basement to prove he's not crazy. The therapist is played by Renate Reinsve, the great Norwegian actress. She had a Best Actress Oscar nomination this year for Sentimental Value. Great, great actress. She's just amazing. Okay, I'm not telling you anything else about it. It's scary in places. It's fascinating all the way through, up to the ending. It's the kind of supernatural movie where they figured out how to make you scared but didn't figure out how someone might get out of it. Mm. The only thing I'll say about the ending is you're going to either wish it was 10 minutes shorter or 10 minutes longer.
6: That's interesting.
10: Either they should have just cut it off, or they should have given a little bit more time to try to explain. That's the only drawback to it. It's fascinating to watch.
7: Mm.
10: 3 stars for Backrooms.
8: That's the Broadway?
10: It's at the Broadway, and it's also a lot of other places.
7: All right. Next week.
10: Mm-hmm.
9: What?
7: Masters of the Universe.
10: Masters of the Universe, yes. We're going to put an epic mythology on this oversized toy commercial if it kills us.
7: Exactly.
8: So that was really, one of the worst cartoons I think, at least I, because the animation was all just that.
6: It was clunky.
10: Yeah,
6: clunky.
10: It was Filmation. It was the Prescott and Shimer, the same guys that did the Star Trek animated series, which has been back. I've been watching actually lately because it's back on the MeTV Toons channel.
7: Oh, it is.
10: And Saturday nights, 9 o'clock. it's cheap animation. Yeah. It is, like I said, it's an oversized toy commercial. It always was.
8: But
10: people who have nostalgia for it find nostalgia for something better.
8: But I'm hearing that the movie is good.
10: I don't know. We'll find out.
8: I've heard some.
7: Yeah.
10: We'll see it next week. The other big one next week is Power Ballad. This is a comedy. This is from the guys who made Once.
6: I love Once.
10: And you have Paul Rudd as a American wedding band singer living in Ireland who winds up after one wedding jamming all night with a former boy band star played by Nick Jonas. And
6: That's why I'm seeing them everywhere.
10: Yeah. And then afterwards, Nick Jonas puts out a new song that's a big hit, a big comeback hit for him, and it turns out it's the song that Paul Rudd wrote.
7: Right, he did.
10: So
6: okay, I like that.
10: So that's the premise, and it's John Carney, the director, he did Once, he did Sing Street, he did the great musicals all set in Ireland. So yeah.
7: And then of course, Scary Movie.
10: And Scary Movie, again, the reboot of the franchise of the parody. Yeah.
8: How long since the last Scary Movie?
10: Not long enough.
7: Yeah. And is it true that the Scary Movie popcorn bucket is bong-shaped? Is that true?
10: Well,
7: I read that somewhere.
10: Anything is bong-shaped if you apply it hard enough, really.
7: Yeah. All right.
8: True. All right. Is that it?
10: That's all.
8: All right.
7: That'll do it. Thank you,
8: Sean Means, thank you very much. SLTrib.com and MovieCricket.net.
7: Thank you. Traffic Cheeto.
6: Just one crash being reported by UDOT. It's northbound Redwood Road at milepost 50.7, if you know where that is. If you do know where that is, text me and let me know. Or text me whatever you're seeing out there on the roads, 33986.
7: All right,
8: let's see. We've got boners coming up here. The boner candidate you'll be voting for in just a second. Boner candidate number one. And then the cop said to her, hand up. Boner candidate number two. Slow walking leads to cell phone assault. And boner candidate number three, the stain on the couch cushion was a dead giveaway.
7: All right. Boner of the day, big boy news, all coming up after some messages and a song. Don't forget, we need you to donate to the Huntsman Mental Health Radiothon. The phone bank is right outside of our door. They're waiting for your calls. 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
16: We are now precisely 159 days from the midterm elections, assuming you know who lets us have midterm elections. We have a primary here in California on Tuesday. There are a handful of primaries happening around the country on Tuesday. Some have happened already. They will determine who will face who in the midterms. According to a new poll, 57% of Americans say they definitely will vote in November, which I don't, is that good news or bad, 57%?
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0: 7:22 right now. And before we get to Boner of the Day, another reminder, we're raising money for the Huntsman Mental Health Radiothon today. 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
1: This is about it's about helping everybody understand that mental health impacts all of us. 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Maybe it's you. Maybe like in my family, the suicide has touched our family.
2: But it doesn't even have to go that far. Maybe you're just struggling. Maybe someone in your family is just struggling.
1: You know, I mean, this is you've got to be a part of the solution.
0: Mm-hmm.
1: For just a $19 a month donation, you can really help this cause out. 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
2: Sometimes that's easier for people. 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
2: 888-989-0963.
1: Yeah, see, they're chatting too much. 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Call now. 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I know we can do that. 888-989-0963.
0: You can also text the word HOPE to 33986, and there will be a link there for you. They'll get back to you. Yourbrainisbeautiful.org is another place where you can make a donation. And right now, the Huntsman family are matching the donation, so your $10 becomes $20. Yeah. You can help some people out. All right. Time now for Boner of the Day. Three news stories. These are examples of bad, stupid, or funny human behavior. And you will decide with your vote of these three candidates which one is the worst, which one deserves to be Boner of the Day for today, May 29, 2026. We'll give you two candidates now, a third after the news. Once you've heard all three, then you will vote. One of you lucky random boner voters will receive.
2: Can't buy it. Gotta win it. Radio from Hell boner t-shirt.
1: Boner candidate number one. And then the cop said to her, hand up. A Florida influencer's traffic stop went viral after a Palm Beach County deputy cited her for holding a cell phone with her right hand while driving. This young woman, her name is Katie, not having a right hand.
0: Oh.
1: The adaptive athlete, known on Instagram as slightlyoff.balance, shared body cam footage from the February stop that showed her raising her right arm, which ends shortly after her elbow when questioned by the police officer.
2: And he doubles down on it.
1: Yes, he claims, I know I saw you with a phone in your right hand. No, officer, during the awkward exchange, the officer then asked Katie to raise her hand to God while swearing she told the truth and then told her to use her left hand instead. So raise your hand to God. So she holds up her arm that doesn't have a hand. He said, use your left hand. He gave her a $116 ticket.
2: What?
1: Distracted driving ticket. She entered a not guilty plea. The citation was dismissed.
0: Yes.
2: But it should never have gotten that far.
1: It was dismissed at the deputy himself. Now, he did request, he said, I feel foolish about this whole thing, and you should not fine her.
2: He should have walked it back immediately.
0: And what's this hand to God thing that he's talking about? Yeah. What is that?
1: Well, that's Florida cops. Boner candidate number one. And then he said to her, hand up. Boner candidate number two, slow walking leads to cell phone assault. This is an Idaho man who was recently arrested for attacking a woman in a parking lot because he didn't like the unhurried pace of her walking, according to law enforcement in Gem State. Ronnie Alomar Escalante Nino, stands accused of two counts of domestic violence, inflicting traumatic injury with an enhancement for domestic battery or assault in the presence of a child. The walking-related incident occurred just outside of a building on East Rockwood Avenue. The violence, however, started days before, authorities say. The victim reported that on May 16, Mr. Escalante Nino punched her in the leg and in the rib cage in front of her young daughter, according to court documents. The woman also said the defendant was often physically abusive. Well, the pair was just leaving a building together when the man became upset because she was slow walking. She was walking too slow, and she was on her phone. So he ripped the phone out of her hand and hit her repeatedly with the phone.
2: You could just go around.
1: The attack continued with the defendant slapping the woman behind one of her ears and then punching her in the shoulder and her forehead. The injuries were still visible when the woman visited the domestic violence assault center. Slow walking, so he takes her phone and hits her repeatedly with her phone. That's boner candidate number two. Coming up in a moment, boner candidate number three. The stain on the couch was a dead giveaway.
0: All right. Boner candidate number three coming up after this. Big Boy News and Opinuendo brought to you by...
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4: This program is intended for mature audiences. Parental discretion is advised.
1: Park City, Utah. A young black bear spotted climbing a tree in a residential area of Park City early Thursday was safely removed by wildlife officers. The Park City Police Department was the first to be called in after the American black bear was seen. I don't know how they determine he's an American black bear.
0: Passport.
1: He was seen climbing a tree in the Prospector neighborhood. Officers responded to the scene and located the bear before alerting the Utah Department of Natural Resources using a Park City Fire District ladder truck. Wildlife officials were able to tranquilize the bear and remove it from the tree. The bear will be relocated to a more suitable habitat, you know, like Deer Valley, away from residential areas or busy roadways, they said. Well, this... I might save this and bring it back again on Monday as a boner candidate.
2: What's that?
1: The chair of the Davis County Commission allegedly threatened to fire a library employee for flying a pride flag in the building, called a former assistant a derogatory name, and told other people that he had the power to control the weather.
2: Wow. Well, that's impressive.
1: These allegations against John Crofts came to light in a months-long investigation conducted through the Utah law firm Strong and Haney. The Salt Lake Tribune obtained the investigative report through an open records request. The interviews with more than two dozen people, the investigation found that Mr. Crofts, a Republican, engaged in political favoritism, LGBTQ+ discrimination, and other behaviors contributing to a hostile work environment. Attorney Kristen Van Omen, or Orman, I believe it is, wrote in the report that Mr. Crofts denied most of the accusations, but did demonstrate a clear willingness to change. I didn't do any of that stuff, but I'll change, I promise.
0: Jeez.
1: In an email to the Tribune, Mr. Crofts said that the wording in some of the complaints reflects, quote, aspects of conversation that I had, but the report is largely inaccurate. So you know, sort of like what I said, but not really.
0: When I said I don't like the gays.
1: two weeks after county attorneys met with Mr. Crofts to discuss the investigation, the county sent the commissioner a notice that employees had reported experiencing potential retaliation for their presumed involvement in the inquiry. In a Sunday news release, Crofts said that the report is riddled with inaccuracies, exaggerations, omissions, and claims that are plainly untrue. He told the Tribune he had not retaliated against employees who may have participated in the inquiry. But apparently he's a piece of work is what they're saying.
0: Yeah, this guy needs to go.
1: Yeah. Let's see.
0: It's the controlling the weather part.
2: Yeah, that's the one.
0: That's the one I'm really curious about.
1: I can control the weather, okay? Two Utah residents face federal charges after they allegedly helped a man escape from immigration agents, ushering him into their car and later using bolt cutters to remove his handcuffs.
2: Mm.
1: The two residents, a man and woman in Salt Lake City, were each charged this month with one misdemeanor for theft of U.S. property and another for aiding and abetting a crime. Let's see, the Trib is not naming them at this time. The case comes as Donald Trump has, of course, directed his administration, to crack down on illegal immigration. The charges come from the U.S. Attorney's Office for the District of Utah, led by Utah's newly sworn-in U.S. Attorney, Melissa Holyoke. Holyoke's office has vowed to participate in Operation Take Back America, an initiative under the U.S. Department of Justice said to be focused on deportations of immigrants who have committed crimes. This case, one court document states, involves a male-female couple who brazenly helped a handcuffed, suspected illegal immigrant man evade arrest by federal agents. It's not clear, based on the information in the current court filings, what ultimately happened with the detained man. Did he get away or not? Or they don't. The couple who were sitting in a car next to where agents were conducting a targeted enforcement action, it was at a Home Depot. They saw this going on, and they hustled this guy out of harm's way from ICE, and now they're going to be charged with a crime. A combination of factors, including bad weather, tariffs, dwindling cattle herd, are already pushing up grocery prices to above average pace. In April, they rose by more than they have in nearly 4 years. And economists say that the impact of the Iran war and a potential El Nino weather pattern will only add to pressure in 2027. So, in other words, folks, things are not going to get better.
2: Oh.
1: They're going to get worse.
0: Yeah.
1: A Russian drone entered NATO member Romania's airspace overnight and crashed into the roof of an apartment building, injuring two people. Romanian President Nicosor Dan said it was the most serious security incident to occur on Romanian territory since the start of

0: Moscow's full-scale invasion of Ukraine in February of 2022.
1: Well, that looks like a big explosion.
0: Russian drones have repeatedly strayed into NATO territory since 2022, although these incursions have not been treated as direct attacks on the alliance so far. But as Ukrainian drones targeting Russian assets have increasingly veered into NATO countries like the Baltic states and Finland, worries have surged over how often the war is leaking into alliance territory. The drone that struck the apartment building on Friday was one of several picked up by radar while flying close to Romania's border with Ukraine. It struck a residential building in the southeast corner of Galatei and exploded. Oh, speaking of explosions, I just remembered.
1: Blue Origin?
0: Yeah, I don't have it right in front of me, but there was a Blue Origin rocket on the launching pad yesterday.
1: Cape Canaveral.
0: Yeah, Cape Canaveral. No people aboard. It was there. I don't know. They were doing some test firings. I'm not even sure they were going to launch it. It was just, you know, firing the engines, and but it exploded, and a huge explosion. No one was injured, and Jeff Bezos said, "Well, we'll just get back on it. We've got rockets to fly and rockets to build."
1: Yeah, it was just a test firing. They're gearing up for a June launch, so I don't know if this will put that.
0: And
1: back,
0: Elon Musk commented on it by saying, "Making rockets is hard."
1: It's true.
0: Yeah. Over the last year and a half, Donald Trump has drastically changed the White House, as evidenced by pictures comparing the historical building's exterior before and after he became commander-in-chief. These pictures are stunning. Trump has made clear that he intends to transform the White House and all of its adjacent structures in his image. If you go to x96.com, you can see the White House as it looked pre-Donald Trump, and as it looks now.
1: Trashy.
0: Yeah. It's
1: trashy.
0: It's like a bunch of, kids.
1: They're building the stage for the UFC fight.
2: Mm-hmm. But he says he needs ballroom for security, but he will be attending an outside event.
0: Well, it's because there's no ballroom. He said he needs the ballroom for security. He started saying that after people were saying, "We don't need a ballroom."
2: Yeah.
0: They said, "Well, because there's going to be a whole security."
2: Yeah. Well, that's my point. He's going to be sitting outside in full view.
1: So that's okay.
2: Yeah. That's fine. But he needs ballroom.
1: Mm-hmm.
0: A three-vehicle accident in Roy has left a person dead. Officials confirmed that Weber County Crash Team is investigating the incident. There were three vehicles involved in that, and it was on 4750 South, 1900 West, 4750 South, and that was they're probably open now, but it was pretty messy there, and that intersection was closed for a long time. And finally, this, Dennis Quaid is asking the court to renegotiate his child support payments to his ex-wife, Kimberly Buffington. The Parent Trap star filed paperwork last week to terminate his $13,750 monthly child support payments for the twins, Thomas and Zoe. According to court documents obtained by USA Today, Quaid cited the terms of his 2018 divorce settlement with Buffington, which states that the payments would end when a child completes 12th grade. Zoe graduated from high school on May 23rd. Thomas is
1: set to
0: graduate on June 3rd.
1: This is just
0: agreement.
1: They graduated high school.
0: But as per his current agreement with his ex, Quaid is required to pay Buffington an additional sum each year if he makes more than $1.3 million. In his new filing, Quaid requested that any bonus amount he be prorated to the date of the girl's graduation. He's trying to knock. So the payments for after high school, those should go away. But there's still supposed to be some money being paid to her, and I think he's trying to get out of that as well.
1: I don't think he's working a lot these days.
0: He's selling gold on the radio. I know that.
1: He's selling gold?
2: Yeah, he was Reagan in a movie.
1: Mm-hmm. Yeah.
0: Yeah, he's been selling,
1: He's kind of going down the Kevin Sorbo hole.
2: Oh, yeah, very much.
0: He's going down the Randy Quaid hole.
2: Yeah.
1: The crazy Quaid hole.
0: So he was married to PJ Souls, 1978 to 1983. Meg Ryan, 91 to 2001, and he's and then Buffington, and now

0: Now he's married to somebody else, somebody named Laura Savoy.
1: It gets very expensive to keep marrying people.
0: Yeah. He says of his current wife, though, God is in our relationship. That had never even occurred to me before. I thought, well, I have a relationship with God, and so did she. But to have God be the third entity in our relationship is a new kind of idea.
2: Okay. Whatever. The only good Quaid is that kid Quaid.
1: Jack
2: Quaid. Mm-hmm. It's the only good Quaid. Huey.
0: All right.
2: All right. Weather traffic.
1: 63 right now, going to be a high of 79 today. Sunny, and then showers coming in later this afternoon into tonight. 70% chance overnight tonight. Could even see some thunderstorms involved with that, and dropping temperatures down to just around 70 tomorrow, with rain likely most of the day tomorrow. Then things clear up on Sunday and start to warm back up into the mid-70s by the first part of the week. Traffic, let's see, down to Spanish, crash westbound US 6, 1120 east, right lane of two blocked there. Friend of the program has texted in, free pallet, 22nd South Mountain View Corridor northbound. Thank you. If you need a pallet, you can go grab that out of the road. 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
0: All right, here's boner candidate number three. The stain on the couch cushion was a dead giveaway. Federal Judge Eleanor Ross in Atlanta, Georgia, has admitted to conducting a two-year extramarital affair with Atlanta Police Deputy Chief Kelly Collier in her courthouse chambers. Law clerks reported hearing moaning and kissing sounds during frequent lunchtime encounters that created what they said was an uncomfortable work environment. Now, Judge Ross initially denied the allegations as outrageous and baseless, writing, "I have never engaged in sexual intercourse in my office." However, she reversed course after investigators examined security footage, sign-in logs, and tested a stained couch cushion for semen evidence. After all of that was done, the judge called her initial denial absolute dishonesty and cited fears about her already troubled marriage. Really? A special committee has issued a private reprimand rather than public censure. She remains on the bench handling federal cases in Atlanta. That's it. Boner candidate number three. The stain on the couch cushion was a dead giveaway.
2: All right, let's review the first two and vote.
0: Boner candidate number one, and then the officer said to her, "Hand up," or "Hand to God," too. She doesn't have a right hand. He swore he saw her driving and holding a cell phone in her right hand. When he pulled her over, she said, "Officer candidate number one." Boner candidate number two, slow walking leads to cell phone assault. A guy walking along, I think it was his wife he was walking with, he was in a hurry. She didn't walk fast enough for him. She was on the phone, so he rips the cell phone out of her hand and starts beating her with her phone. Boner candidate number two, slow walking leads to cell phone assault. And boner candidate number three, the stain on the couch cushion was a dead giveaway.
2: All right. Time to vote for boner of the day. One, two, or three. Remember your candidate number, the one that you think is the worst. The one that you think should win boner of the day. One, two, or three. Put that single digit in the message of a text and then text that to 33986. Or call Katie in the producer's booth at 877-602-9696. She'll take your voice vote. Or you can go online, x96.com. Look for the box that says Boners, May 29, 2026. Click and vote. And if you don't see that box, refresh. It'll appear. Click and vote. All right, looks like you've got 3 minutes to get your vote in. And as soon as we do that, Jimmy the Wine Guy will be here with some fortified wine for us. Be ready for that. All right, you got 3 minutes. Let's go. Vote. Voter of the day.
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10: 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They've got all kinds of food specials. 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Oh, that sounds good. 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Mm. 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They have new travel mugs, all new ones in six different designs while supplies last. And the grand opening of their new place in West Jordan, 6221 West, 7800 South. All right, let's award boner of the day.
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11: Boner candidate number one was the winner. Pretty strong showing, just under 100 votes, the cop that asked the young woman to, I saw you driving and you had a cell phone in your right hand. No, I didn't, officer, because I don't have a hand.
10: Mm-hmm.
11: And then he actually said, hand to God, tell me. No. That is the winner of Boner of the Day.
10: Boner of the Day for today, May 29, 2026. Now qualified to be Boner of the Week. That'll happen.

0: today when Dave the Flower Guy gets here at about 9:50.
1: Before we talk to Jimmy,
0: yes,
1: let's remind people, 888-989-0963. That's the number to call and make a donation to the Huntsman Mental Health Foundation. They have operators here. We've got a bank of phones out there. We're raising money. This is really, and this is a remarkable thing that Huntsman is doing,
0: yeah.
1: Unlike, I mean, other places, at least that I know of in the country, they've decided to tackle mental health head on, the way they tackled cancer research,
0: mm-hmm.
1: doing the same thing now with mental health. And
2: So they're doing research, they're doing innovative treatments, they've got community programs, they've got their new crisis care center, which is fantastic.
0: That's the big one, right?
2: Can help people 24 hours a day, whether their ability to pay or not. You'd walk in, you will get help there. We have all had mental health be a problem, maybe for ourselves or somebody we care about. And if you donate to Huntsman, you can do it either a monthly donation of $19 a month or a one-time donation, which is super easy. Just call 888-989-0963. You can also text the word HOPE to 33986.
1: You know, it's interesting. I think if you talk to cancer researchers, like at Huntsman, they'll say, we'll someday find a cure.
2: Mm-hmm.
1: We will find a cure. And I think maybe I wonder the same thing about mental health. We will find a cure for mental health disorders.
0: Yes. Well, and you're helping. All you got to do is call. And before 8 o'clock, your donation's being matched by the Huntsman family.
2: Yeah, so do it in the next 10 minutes. It right now. 888-989-0963.
0: Or text the word HOPE to 33986. Is this sponsored?
2: Yeah, Wine Academy of Utah, bringing you fun, educational, entertaining, consumer-tasting events throughout the valley since 2008, scheduled to have a sommelier in the comfort of your own home. We've all done this.
0: Mm-hmm.
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0: And now here he is, a giant among sommeliers.
1: Yes.
0: Jimmy Santangelo.
2: He's very tall.
0: Jimmy Santangelo, the trembling tyrant of the Wine Academy of Utah, wineacademyofutah.com. And Jimmy is here to liquor us up this morning.
3: Yeah, we have some port this morning.
2: Ooh,
3: a late
2: nice.
3: Bottle vintage 2015. That's the vintage date on the port. Now, there's difference between late bottle LBV ports and vintaged ports. Late bottle vintage can be made and sourced each and every year, whereas your vintaged ports are only in the best of years.
2: Sounds very special.
3: Yes, this is a nice one. I'll pull it from the cellar. Does have some bits and pieces in there. It shows me that I should have brought my port filter in, so sorry about that.
0: Bits and pieces of what?
3: This is sediment, and the sediment's from the fatty acids in there, the pigmentation drops to the floor of the bottle over time, years spent in bottle. It's a 2015 vintage, so it's 2026. It is to be expected by this time.
2: Not bad to drink that.
3: Get in there. It's fiber.
1: All right. Let me give you a toast. Vino Tyrannus. Wine tyrant.
3: All right. Cheers.
0: This has a very complex flavor.
3: A lot going on.
0: Several layers of... From the first taste...
1: Wow.
0: When it tastes kind of slightly sweet, and then it...
2: Mm-hmm.
0: And then it expands and gets kind of better. There's this kind of little alcohol feeling. Right at the end, there's something that's kind of...
3: A little leatheriness
2: going
3: on. It's a lot of fun. So this is a fortified wine. Ports are a category of fortified wines in that we're fortifying it with alcohol during fermentation, leaving behind all that unfermented grape juice. So that's where you're getting the sweetness from. So when you make port, port production's that classic style wherever you see those old pictures of men and their tighty whities arm in arm stomping on grapes.
1: Yeah.
3: That's making port.
1: That's how they do this.
3: Quick extract. You want to crush those grapes. You know, when we make red wine, we crush the grapes, keep the juice in the skins 3 to 5 weeks. Not with this. Mm. We're getting in there and we're crushing it down. We're even letting it start to ferment unexpectedly, if should it occur. And that's why they're arm in arm, because as the CO2 comes up, you don't want some guy passing out, fainting.
2: Really? Okay.
3: Not a bad way to go.
1: That's fine. I thought they were just being ceremonial or something.
3: Yeah,
1: you know.
3: Yeah.
2: Camaraderie.
3: Yeah, it's funny. Form and function, you know. So it's really neat to see that tradition. We're only fermenting. Somebody asked us in one of our most recent WSET classes. We're only fermenting before fortification to stop the yeast fermentation. We're only allowing the alcohol to build up between 4% and 6%. Then we're adding in that mark alcohol, bringing up to 19.5 in this case in this bottle.
2: Mm.
3: So that's how much sugar, unfermented grape juice is in there. Then we'll throw it into these very large barrels that aren't giving it oak aging or sweet oak flavor. These are old barrels that have been in there for generations. Letting them age, and it varies how long you want to age them before releasing to the market, and anywhere from 6 years, 8 years, 4 years in some cases, then it's released. So these are your fun ports.
0: And this is where the line comes to me. It says, gentlemen, it's time for port and cigars in the war room.
2: Do we need a war room?
0: No, you need cigars, though. This would go great with cigars.
3: Yeah, the fortified spirits go great with cigars, especially your ports. Now, you also have ruby ports. So the neat thing about ports is you can kind of tell the style of port because they name it by the color. So ruby ports are those purpley ruby ones, very approachable. They're a blend, multi-years together, multi-vintages. They don't have a year date on the bottle. Those are very approachable. These are the ones that we use in a restaurant operation or ones that you'll have at home that you can drink all the time. It'll bang around your counter, things like that.
1: The YouTube people want to see the label again.
3: Yeah, and then we have a tawny port, which is a blend of both red and white port, whereas this is our LBV, stands for late bottle vintage. Will always have a year representing the single year that all the grapes have been sourced from. A lot of grapes, up to 18. actually up to 88, 18 Grand Cru-ish style grapes, both white and red, that are used. But you don't have to use them all. And these are hybrid grapes or variations, relatives of Tempranillo and Grenache. So you have Tinto Jerez, Tinto Nacional. And, of course, this is from Portugal, Porto, northwest area of the country.
0: You know, there are all those different kinds of port. But what I always say, any port in a storm.
2: I knew you were going to.
0: Of course I had.
1: This is available in most of the stores now. This is one. This is more of a sipper.
0: I'm betting this is not a cheap
3: after
0: bottle.
3: Dinner. It's 35 bones.
0: Oh, that's not bad.
3: Yeah. I have a feeling the state got a good deal on this one, and thank you for doing that. This hasn't been on the market all the whole time. It does have some aging showing on the shoulder of the bottle. So that tells me the distributor, I'm not sure who the broker distributor is, but it's been sitting in a warehouse ready to get pushed out. And we bought a few pallets, and good on you. Thank you for doing that.
1: That's great.
3: Because we have a great opportunity to be able to enjoy some good product.
0: You got a bottle of port. I got some cigars at home if you want to stop by.
3: What are you doing it to?
1: All right. If you have any questions for Jimmy, he's going to stick around through this break. 877-602-9696. You can talk to Jimmy about port, about regular wines. You can talk to him about any alcoholic beverage. The service industry, all of that stuff, restaurants, things like that. 877-602-9696 or text your questions to 33986.
2: Crash northbound I-15 north of 21st South in Salt Lake. Right shoulder affected there. Down to Spanish, westbound US 6 at 1120 East. Right lane blocked there. And nobody sent anything in via text, but you can if you see something. 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
0: Mm-hmm. Please make those phones ring. It's very important. I just got a text from a friend of the program, and she said, this is so important what you guys are doing, and I hope that it's successful. We've all had family members, or maybe it's yourself, that has struggled with mental health from time to time. You know, I lost my brother because he struggled and then just gave up. And I think, and that was several years ago. I think if there'd been something like this, the Huntsman Foundation, a walk-in that he could have accessed, I think things might've been, I don't know, but so.
1: But this walk-in, whole feature of this is the real groundbreaker here.
0: Yeah, it is.
1: They're working with the police and, you know.
0: And the 988 number as well. Yes. If you're struggling right now, if you feel off, 988 is the number you can call. But make a donation, 888-989-0963.
1: All right, we'll continue with Jimmy after the standby. Tracy Aviary, if you're just looking for a little zen, 589 East, 1300 South. It's the southwest corner of Liberty Park. And spring is a great time to go and visit the aviary because the season doesn't just arrive, it hatches.
2: Oh, I like that.
1: Yeah. You can watch owls and hawks and parrots soar right over your head during the daily bird demonstrations. Step inside the lorikeet exhibit where colorful parrots will land on your arm while you feed them. That's really cool. The South American Pavilion, roaming bird encounters there. You might come face to face with a giant colorful toucan. And there are daily pelican feedings. You can explore the treasures of the rainforest indoor exhibit. 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Learn how the aviary is helping to protect endangered species and their habitats. More than 300 birds representing 100 species from around the world. And they're right here in your backyard, so to speak. 589 East, 1300 South. It's the southwest corner of Liberty Park. 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
9: In honor of our country's 250th anniversary, coming in July, the Treasury Department is looking to print a special Trump $250 bill. It would look like this. Here he is, the least popular bill since Cosby. Better way to pay for a single tank of gas than with a bill featuring the head of the man who made it cost that much. Now, current federal law says that you cannot do this. It says only deceased people can appear on U.S. currency, but fear not. According to Treasury Secretary Scott Bessent, there's legislation in the works looking to change that so that a living person, Donald J. Trump, could be on the $250 bill. Every day it's a new project with him as the focus. 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What if we use a laser to burn a picture of me on the moon, huh?
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10: Like Luke did from Lehigh, who said, what's wrong with you if you're not calling 888-989-0963 from Lehigh. 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
11: Mm-hmm. Even people from Lehigh can Lehigh. Do that.
10: Sure.
12: Yeah. 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
11: 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We've got some more wine to talk about, but Jimmy was just telling us off the air. None of us have been to the new walk-in Huntsman Mental Health, but you've been there.
13: I have. I did a walkthrough over there with a group, and it's a beautiful facility. It's on the west side there. What was that, 33 or 3900?
11: I think it's 33.
13: 3300 south out there, and it's actually by the Tracy Avery Nature Center, that new one out there. But gorgeous facility, and very welcoming when you come in, you walk in, large foyer, and there's people right there ready to help. Very engaging, you know, in hospitality. This is going to sound crazy, but this is what struck me. When I walk in hospitality, we teach the host, it's that 10-foot, 5-foot rule. When a host comes in, you want to engage with eye contact, at least within 10 feet away, at the very least, more than that if possible. And then when they're in, a smile occurs or something engaging and approachable. And everyone at that facility did that. And that really struck me. I don't know why, but it was just so
10: inviting. Well, I know they wanted to make it welcoming, you know, just the decoration.
13: They
10: want to
13: help you.
10: Well,
13: they want to help you.
11: You said when you were there that somebody actually came in with, in crisis.
13: Yeah. So somebody, when we were walking out, somebody, a woman out in it was a young teenage boy and, you know, drooped shoulders. And I didn't mean to overhear, but she's like, yeah, he's trying to hurt himself. I don't know to what extent, but they got up and they welcomed him in. They sat him down. They've got these little rooms for assessment and things like that. Mm-hmm. So I was just really struck by it.
10: It's at 955 West 33rd South. That's where the crisis center is.
11: And it's it is not inexpensive to operate these facilities, and that's why we're raising money for Huntsman today.
13: I'm donating now. I got it on my phone.
11: 888-989-0963. Call and make a donation or become a donor and go to yourbrainisbeautiful.org.
12: Text the word HOPE to 33986.
10: Yeah. Lots of options.
12: A lot of ways to donate. And I think this hour it's being matched as well.
11: Yes, it is. By let's see, I wrote it down.
12: Your donation's being matched this hour.
11: No, it's not this hour. It's the 9 to 10 hour.
12: Well,
10: yeah. Don't wait till then. Just call it anyway.
12: All right. Yeah. Well, let's see. We have a few questions for you, Jimmy.
13: All right.
12: When wine is sitting in the barrels for years at a time, what is happening with the wine? Is it being stirred? Is anything being added to it?
13: Yeah.
12: Or does it just sit there?
13: Could be, depending on what the winemaker wants to do. But primarily, barrels are watertight in that they're not going to leak. But they're not airtight, so they will breathe. And primarily, when we put wine, red, in old barrels for an extended period of time and just letting them rest, you're letting the wine breathe, softening some of those harsh tannic structures. So, you know, whenever you had a red wine and it's kind of like really dry on the palate, well, those are tannins and those are from the skins of the grape. And some grapes, some wines, after being made, need to rest and you're softening that tannic structure, making it more approachable for the market.
12: Let's see. My friend is going to Mexico, is wondering how much alcohol can you carry across the border back to the U.S.? Now, they say carrying, so I'm assuming driving.
13: Yeah. I don't know. Into the U.S., it varies by state. So in the state of Utah, we just had this conversation the other night. You're allowed a 24 bottle, a case of whatever that product is in. So if you're buying a case of wine, that's 12 bottles. If you're buying a case of beer, that's 24. It's a rack of beer. It's basically by volume that they're allowing you to bring in. And you can do that every other day. It's 24. This is the dealio when you're bringing it in into the state of Utah. The state really doesn't care that much that you as a person, they don't want hospitality professionals buying booze across the border and then selling them over because then we're missing out on our tax. So that's the whole, it's a business. So that's the whole thing there. But for you to bring it back, like when I go to Scotland or this or that, I bring back a couple bottles, no big deal. But if you are driving, you know, keep it reasonable.
11: So it used to be that you couldn't, you know, like if you went to Wendover or Evanston, to buy liquor, you couldn't. They would stop you sometimes.
13: I've heard those stories before. I remember in college, we'd go get the big keg or beer ball over in Wyoming and things like that.
11: Gotta get some Mickey Big Mouth, man.
13: Yeah, get the Mickey Big Mouth. And that's my understanding with the state as it stands currently. I can confirm that. And just be reasonable.
12: All right. Do you guys have any questions?
11: How are you?
13: I'm good.
11: Oh, I sent you an article about wine.
13: Yeah, best wines, $20 and under. Something that effect. Eric Asimov out of the New York Times, one of my favorite writers on food and beverage, mostly the beverage side. And he did an article. So I quickly, this morning on the way in, was just looking at our own DABS website thinking, hey, what wines do we have? So I went to the White Wines Imported. And you can sort all the wines that are available by inventory and then by price point, lowest to highest or highest to lowest. So I went lowest to highest. We got dozens and dozens and dozens and dozens of wines that fall within this category. A lot of them that caught my eye. Gewürztraminers, dry Rieslings, Gruner Veltliners, 1,000 milliliter bottle for $16. So when you find wines that are of quality, that are interesting under that $20 mark, they're usually a little bit on the outside, off the beaten path, if you will. Not all of them, but the ones that caught my eye were. Mm-hmm. Same thing on the reds. I did import it. I didn't do anything domestic quite yet. And it was a lot of fun to be able to see the quality product that the state's bringing in under this category. And $20 is kind of expensive for a bottle of wine because you open it and then it's gone, right? So, you know, you have to, it's only going to save for about a day or two or three, depending on the storage conditions. But there are a lot of choices. There are a lot of choices.
10: And not every store has the same inventory. So I would check that
14: good
10: app.
14: Call. Exactly.
13: Yeah.
10: And it'll tell you exactly which store has it and how many bottles are there. And
12: final question from Sid. What element of red wine makes my feet itch when I drink it? What am I allergic to?
13: It's the histamines. It's the potentially new oak aging, depending on the wines that you have. And we see people get a reaction from that. Histamines is an inflammatory. Right. So you might be getting that sensation.
11: I think it's the Lord telling you not to drink.
12: There you go, Seth.
10: Don't listen.
12: You got some events coming up here, don't you?
13: Yeah, we do. We got Tuesday, June 2nd at The Breaks in Saratoga Springs. Rosé all day, baby. Then the following day, June 3rd, up in Layton at The Coop. 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
12: And you can ask questions of Jimmy in person when he attends our party on Saturday, June 6th.
13: Oh, yeah. That's going to be fun.
12: Yeah. All right. Thank you, Jimmy.
13: You got it, guys. Enjoy your weekend.
12: Thank you very much.
10: Crash westbound SR-201, 32nd West off-ramp. Going southbound there, the exit ramp, left lane blocked. Crash northbound I-15 at 21st South, right shoulder affected there. And whatever you're seeing on the road, you can always text us and let us know, 33986. X96 welcomes Everclear to the complex November 3rd. 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
19: Yeah!

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1: Exactly.
2: To poke him in the belly.
0: And now...
2: And he giggles.
0: And now, here's a host who giggles when you poke him.
1: Oh.
0: It's our host for Vegina, Kerry Jackson.
1: Thank you, Johnny Ola.
0: You're welcome.
1: All right, the randomizer has picked a contestant for you, Gina. You're going up against Heather today. Heather, are you there?
3: Yes, I am.
1: All right, Heather, we're going to toss a coin to see who goes first. It will give you the advantage if you call it correctly, heads or tails.
3: Let's go heads today.
1: All right. Yeah, it is tails.
2: You're going to have to work, Heather, for these Smashing Pumpkins tickets. They're coming October 29th to the Delta Center.
0: You can do it, Heather.
1: All right, multiple choice pop culture trivia because it's Danny Elfman's birthday. It's Danny Elfman trivia. First question is for Gina. If she answers it correctly, she gets the point. If not, Heather, I hope you were paying attention because I'll allow you to answer the same question. If you get it correctly, you will take that point away from Gina. And we'll go back and forth till one of you gets 3 points. All right, here we go. Let's begin. First question. Gina.
2: Yes.
1: What job did Danny Elfman have right out of high school?
2: Okay.
1: Was it he worked at the Lakeside Car Wash in Los Angeles?
2: Mm-hmm.
1: Was he a street performer?
2: Mm-hmm.
1: Was he a snake milker or a hen teaser?
2: Hmm. What? One of these times it's going to be hen teaser. I just know it. I'm going to say he worked at a car wash.
0: Sorry, Gina.
1: I did the research on that one to make it sound real. Mm-hmm. Sorry.
0: Heather?
3: I'm going to go with a street performer.
1: Street performer.
2: I mean, that makes more sense, really.
0: But that's a point for Heather. No for Gina. Heather controls the question. Let's have at it.
2: See, you throw a detail in there, and I think it
1: exactly
2: tricked me.
1: Don't be fooled. Heather, of course, Danny Elfman now does film music, as well as some rock music, but mostly film music. What movie does Danny credit for making him love film music? Was it one?
3: Cool.
1: Was it one, Indiana Jones and the 120-minute apology for the Crystal Skull? Was it two, Dune, Where's My Worm? Was it three, the day the Earth Stood Still? Or was it four, War of the Worlds?
3: I'm going to go four.
1: Hmm.
0: No.
1: No.
3: Oh.
2: Well, that must be the day the Earth stood still.
1: Yes, great movie.
0: Yes. Score by, was that Bernard Herrmann?
1: I want to say.
0: Yeah.
1: Anyway. All right. Where are we at?
0: It's 1-1, and Gina's turn.
1: Gina?
2: Yes.
1: What was the original title for Danny's band, Oingo Boingo?
2: Okay.
1: They had a different name. Was it one, Alcoholocaust?
2: Jeez.
1: Was it two, Endangered Feces? Was it three, Bingo Bango Bongo, or was it four, the Mystic Knights of the Oingo Boingo?
2: It was the Mystic Knights of Oingo Boingo.
1: Very good.
0: I don't know why they ever shortened that.
1: And if you go online and Google Mystic Knights Oingo Boingo Gong Show, you can see them.
2: They were on the Gong Show?
1: They were on the Gong Show.
2: How did I not know that?
1: I don't know.
0: It's 2-1. It's Heather's turn. Heather's the one, so to tie
1: Heather,
0: it up.
1: Danny Elfman wrote the theme song to which TV show? Is it one, The Simpsons? Is it two, Desperate Housewives? Is it three, Mantis Toboggan, M.D.? Or four, Tony Ravioli and Friends?
3: It's The Simpsons.
1: It is The Simpsons.
0: Yes, it is. It's 2-2. Gina?
2: Yeah?
0: You got to get this one to win.
2: Okay.
1: Gina?
2: What?
1: Which Tim Burton film was Danny Elfman's first big budget movie?
2: Mm.
1: Was it one, Guitarantula? Was it two, Shirley Temple of Doom?
2: Mm-hmm.
1: Was it three, Pee-wee's Big Adventure? Or four, Bordello of Blood?
2: Bordello of Blood?
0: No.
1: He did do the soundtrack.
2: But
1: that's not a Tim Burton.
2: All right.
1: Heather, what's the answer?
0: For the win.
3: It's got to be three.
1: Pee-wee's Big Adventure.
0: And hither wins the game. Way to go, Heather. Nicely done.
2: Smashing Pumpkins tickets coming October 29th to the Delta Center. And if I can guilt you, Heather, just a little bit, I'm going to do this. Because you don't have to buy tickets to the Smashing Pumpkins. Perhaps you would take the money you would have spent buying tickets and donate it to the Huntsman Mental Health Foundation. Okay. It's just a suggestion.
3: I think that's very fair.
1: I think it's
3: very fair.
2: Okay, just a suggestion.
3: Thank you.
0: Good. All right.
1: Okay.
0: I've got to get home. I've got some dough to knead.
1: Oh, thank you very much. All right, hang on the line, Heather. We'll get that information.
2: Is that wrong? Should I not have done that?
1: No, I think that's good.
0: Why? No.
1: If you would like to donate like Heather is going to donate, you can text the word HOPE to 33986.

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1: This is really, it's important work that the Huntsman Foundation is doing. Please help support it.
2: I just did the texting hope to 33986 because I can't call because we're doing this. Mm-hmm. It took me 3 minutes to donate that.
0: Really? Yeah. And it was that easy.
2: And it said there's a comment section, and in the comment section I put, please put this toward X96. It didn't ask me for that information, so you do it that way. We'd like credit for it.
0: Sure. There you go. Okay. Big boy news and Opinuendo now, brought to you by...
2: The grim dark future of the 41st millennium is shaking with new releases for Warhammer 40K. Protect the Imperium from large threats with the new Imperial Night Destroyer, or serve the forces of chaos with the new Iron Warriors Combat Patrol. More available at Haster Games.
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4: This program is intended for mature audiences. Parental discretion is advised.
1: Well, asked recently, although I don't know why somebody would ask this, and I don't know why anybody would want to know it, but now I'm going to tell you, and so you'll know it.
0: Okay.
1: Asked recently to name her best ever lay.
0: Oh.
1: Madonna.
2: Why that way?
1: I don't know. Madonna said she was prepared only to rank the dead ones.
0: Only the dead ones.
1: But of all her extinct exes, she picked John F. Kennedy Jr.
2: That tracks.
1: The Material Girl is promoting her new album, Confessions 2. She's promoting it on Grindr. Instead of doing the usual press tour, she made a video with playwright Jeremy O. Harris, Bob the Drag Queen, dancer Ivy Mugler, I think it's Mugler, designer Raul Lopez, and ID's Marcello Gutierrez, who was asking the questions. In one specially memorable moment, Lopez says, "So who was the best? I'm only going to name dead people," she said, before covering her mouth and whispering, "John Kennedy Jr.," inciting a choral, "Shut up." Oh, so everybody in the... Shut up.
2: That shouldn't be
1: surprising. You're the third person I've heard say that, Lopez said.
2: Well, it's got to be true then.
1: They dated very briefly, apparently, in the late 80s. All right. Let's see. A Blue Origin New Glenn rocket experienced an anomaly during a ground test known as Hotfire on Thursday.
0: It blowed up.
2: Yeah, they weren't trying to launch it,
1: no.
2: But...
1: Video captured from Cape Canaveral Space Force Station in Florida Thursday evening appeared to show a rocket exploding on its launch pad. All personnel are accounted for and safe, Jeff Bezos, Blue Origin's founder, said in a separate post. It's too early to know the root cause of this, but we're already working to find it. It's a very rough day. We'll rebuild whatever needs rebuilding and get back to flying. It's worth it, he said.
2: That explosion is just
1: stunning.
2: Enormous.
1: Yeah.
0: And that's from a distance right there.
1: The company announced New Glenn's plans to return to flight earlier this week after failure during the rocket's third flight on April 19th prompted a Federal Aviation Administration investigation. During the April mission, the rocket's first stage booster landed successfully on a seafaring barge, but the upper portion, or second stage of the rocket, didn't manage to deliver its payload, AST SpaceMobile's Bluebird 7 satellite, into a safe orbit. New Glenn's fourth mission was intended to carry 48 satellites to join Amazon's LEO's broadband constellation. They're just putting all kinds of junk up in space these days.
0: Too much.
1: Everything. A measles outbreak in Utah has sickened more than 670 people, including many children whose parents have chosen not to vaccinate them.
2: The kids don't have the choice.
1: But new data shows that people who can't be vaccinated for serious health reasons,
2: or they're too little,
1: there are some, are also falling ill. Since the outbreak began last summer, measles has infected 23 babies younger than a year old, the age when children typically receive the first dose of the measles, mumps, and rubella shot. 12 pregnant women have also been infected, including one who passed the virus to her newborn, according to data from State Health Department. While the state keeps only limited data on the number of immunocompromised residents who have fallen ill, pediatric infections, pediatric infectious disease doctors also say that they have cared for several immunocompromised children hospitalized with measles infections. These patients still require a minority, or represent rather a minority of the unvaccinated people who've been sickened. But if you get vaccinated, there are some people who can't be vaccinated. You can't vaccinate somebody generally under the age of one, and then there are people who, for whatever reason,
2: they have some underlying condition.
1: Yeah, that they can't be vaccinated.
2: But for the rest of you,
1: no excuse. With the state under severe drought restrictions, residents are shocked after storms passed through parts of Uwinda and Deschene County in eastern Utah earlier this week, and it caused a lot of flash flooding. Flash floods filled the streets in locations like Vernal and washed out a nearby road. We were getting ready for T-ball games. The ball fields are just a quarter of a mile away from my house. It started with a sprinkle, which is common for spring weather around here, said Roosevelt resident Mandy Rohrer. But instead of playing T-ball, Rohrer and her family ended up staying in the house. All of a sudden, it was like, bam, it came down so fast. It came all the way up my driveway, probably 30 feet back down to the gutter. I've never seen the water come rushing up that high so far before. Mm. People living in Roosevelt and Vernal said Tuesday's storm brought thunder, hail, and flooding. It was flash flooding almost instantly. I've never seen anything like this, said Vernal resident Casey Beecham. But, you know, of course, everything's fine.
0: Everything's fine.
1: Everything's okay. The ABC television network on Thursday issued a rigorous defense of its right to broadcast, accusing the Federal Communications Commission of threatening its station licenses as part of a campaign of, quote, unconstitutional retaliation and coercion. And its accusation came in a formal response to a highly unusual move by the FCC in April, ordering ABC to apply to renew its broadcasting licenses years before they're set to expire.
2: This is all Jimmy Kimmel based.
0: Yeah.
1: The request from the agency raised the possibility that the Trump administration would seek to strip one of the nation's original broadcasters of its television stations. The network's response, made in a filing with the agency, contained ABC's formal renewal application and sets the stage for a showdown between the Trump administration and ABC over free speech, censorship, and political bias.
0: Who's the snowflakes?
2: Exactly.
1: Benjamin Netanyahu has given orders to the Israeli army to seize complete control of 70% of the Gaza Strip in a move that threatens to torpedo an already fragile ceasefire and create catastrophic humanitarian conditions in the already devastated territory. Under the U.S. brokered ceasefire in October, the Israeli army withdrew to a demarcations line, which gave Israel direct control of 53% of the occupied territory. They want more now. They want to take over the whole Gaza Strip eventually. And finally, this. Florida's native crocodiles and alligators.
2: It's alligator day today.
1: Yeah.
0: Yay.
1: They could be at risk from an invasive species, the spectacled caiman.
2: That's a kind of like a little alligator.
1: They look kind of like alligators, yeah. And they wear glasses. The spectacled caiman, for as long as the non-native caiman lives there, it presents an existential threat to the integrity and restoration of the entire Everglades ecosystem. More than 60 species of non-native reptiles and amphibians live in the state of Florida. Like, you know, Governor, what's his name?
2: DeSantis?
1: DeSantis, he's one of those non-native amphibians that live there. The spectacled caiman, which has a spectacle-like ridge between its eyes and can grow up to 2.5 meters long, is one of these invasive species. It's native to Central and South America. It was introduced to the United States over 60 years ago via the pet trade. Wouldn't you like a pet caiman?
2: No, thanks.
1: But it's a spectacled caiman.
2: Well, it's cute, but...
1: When owners of the exotic species could no longer care for them, they released them into the Everglades. You know, what they did is they flushed them down the toilet.
0: Yeah.
1: And then they went and lived in the Everglades. So yeah, they're not natives, and they're opportunistic carnivores. They'll eat just about any animal they can, including fish, reptiles, birds, and mammals, and probably alligators. So there you go.
2: Well, they're eating the alligator's food.
1: Really the big problem. But they'll eat an alligator, too, if necessary.
0: Sports, weather, traffic.
2: Enhanced Games organizers announced they will offer a $10 million bonus to any sprinter who can break Usain Bolt's 100-meter world record of 9.58 seconds at their 2027 event. The controversial competition allows performance-enhancing drugs banned by the World Anti-Doping Agency. So they're encouraging people to dope up and try, try to...
1: Okay.
2: It's not just for running, though. The inaugural Enhanced Games held Sunday in Las Vegas produced one swimming, quote-unquote, world record and 21 personal bests, although the results won't appear in the official record books because global sporting authorities consider them illegal. And they gave away millions of dollars in prizes to people who were medically supervised, enhancement protocols were followed.
1: Uh-huh.
2: Very strange. In the NBA, the San Antonio Spurs are not going down without a fight. They won last night over Oklahoma City Thunder 118-91. That series is tied at three apiece. They're competing to see who will play against the Knicks in the championship. NHL still going on, too. Las Vegas Golden Knights are patiently waiting to see if it's going to be the Canadiens or the Hurricanes they're going to play in their final. Carolina leads that series 3-1, a game at 6 o'clock. Utah Royals, they play Portland Thorns tomorrow at 2 p.m. That's your sports. Weather, so sunny most of the day today, and then this afternoon the winds will pick up. And those winds this time around are going to bring some showers with them. 70% chance overnight tonight. Could even have some thunderstorms associated with that. 60% chance of showers tomorrow and much cooler, 70 for a high. Then things get sunny and start warming back up again by the end of the weekend. Traffic we have, let's see, crash southbound 20th West 3rd North. That's in West Point in Davis County. Crash westbound SR-201 32nd West off-ramp. The exit ramp left lane blocked there in Salt Lake. And a crash northbound I-15, 21st South in Salt Lake. Message stream. Let's see. Nobody sent anything in about traffic recently, but you can if you see something. 33986. 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
10: That was quite a callback.
9: Yeah.
10: The Huntsman Mental Health Foundation, where this is the very first time I think we've ever done something like this with Huntsman. We're trying to raise money for the Mental Health Foundation. 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Call 888-989-0963. Adam is here. He's the Vice President of Awareness. I like that.
11: What does that mean?
12: Vice President of Awareness. Well, what that means is that we just make everybody aware of the fact that there is a cause for mental health. And so that's really our marketing and communications efforts.
10: There's a cause for mental health.
12: Yes, sir. A lot of people don't realize that they can actually donate to a mental health cause. In fact, 97% of Americans can at least agree on one thing, and that's that we're in a mental health crisis.
11: Mm-hmm. Mm-hmm.
12: But fewer than 2% of philanthropic donations actually go to mental health causes.
9: Oh, I see.
12: And so we're trying to stop that, right? Mm-hmm. And trying to help people see, hey, this is where you can fund your money. Because we think a lot of people want to help with mental health, mm-hmm. but they just don't know where
9: they don't
12: to
9: know
12: go.
9: How.
11: Tell them where their money is going.
12: So the money that we raised at Huntsman Mental Health Foundation directly supports the work of the Huntsman Mental Health Institute. And the Institute is a hospital, and they offer outpatient services. They have the Crisis Care Center, which is down in South Salt Lake. It is the first of its kind in Utah, and really, with what they offer, one of the very first in the country.
10: Mm-hmm.
12: Basically, it's like an emergency room for mental health.
10: So if you're in crisis, you can go there 24 hours a day, 7 days a week. And this is also, I understand, a place where, police often encounter people who are having mental health crisis. They're not really that equipped to deal with that kind of thing. They can take people there.
12: Absolutely, yeah. So a lot of times people that have law enforcement run-ins mm-hmm. are in a mental health situation, mm-hmm. right? And so typically, officers would have to take them to the emergency room.
10: Mm-hmm.
12: And with laws, the officers would have to stay in the emergency room with that person for the duration of the time there. They couldn't leave.
10: Hmm.
12: At the Mental Health Crisis Care Center, they come in. There's a private entrance for that person, so they don't have to come in through the front. They mm-hmm. maintain their dignity.
10: Mm-hmm.
12: The officers can bring them there. They get stabilized, and the officers can go about doing their work.
11: So it makes things better for everybody.
12: Across the board.
10: There's some inpatient facility there as well.
12: Correct, if needed. Most people come in, they spend 23 hours mm-hmm. there at most, and then they can go out with a plan to how to keep their mental health strong. But if they need additional support, there is an inpatient unit there. I think it's important to point out, though, Bill, you mentioned the word crisis, but crisis can mean a lot of things mm-hmm. to different people,
10: yeah.
12: right? One thing that a clinician over there shared

0: with me was that a crisis can look like, oh, I'm going on vacation. I don't have my medication.
1: Oh.
0: I need to get it filled quickly. They could help you with that.
1: Oh. That is good to know.
2: And it's it's nice to know that there's a place if you have a family member that's just you don't know what to do with them. It's so hard. You can take them there and say, please help my family member here. No questions asked.
0: No questions asked. And what I always say to people is, don't overthink it. Just go.
2: Yeah. And it's and all of this, it costs money to do. Mm-hmm. I mean, because you have social workers there, you have doctors there, intake people. I haven't been over there, but it's a beautiful. I understand it's just a beautiful facility. And a place where you walk in and you feel a little bit calmed just by being there.
0: Absolutely, absolutely.
2: So if you can help out to do this, support this work with the Huntsman Foundation. Now, the Huntsman Family Foundation is still matching every dollar that comes in.
0: They're matching every dollar that comes in right now.
2: Okay.
0: So we encourage everybody to double their donation. Mm-hmm. You mentioned, Bill, the cost. That crisis care center, it costs them $80,000 a day just to keep the doors open.
1: A day.
0: Wow. So that's why donations are so critical.
2: 888-989-0963 is the number. You can make a one-time donation, or they would encourage you to become a monthly donor.
1: That's kind of set it and forget it, which is kind of nice.
0: Yes. You get this shirt.
1: It's a cause that you care about, and you can just set it up, and you don't have to think about it anymore.
2: And you get a Your Brain is Beautiful t-shirt, which is and you can go to yourbrainisbeautiful.org.
0: Lots
2: and
0: of ways.
2: Make a donation there as well.
3: But Gina just donated via text.
1: Super. While we were doing all this, I just picked up my phone and I text HOPE to 33986. I immediately got a link back and I just did my Google Pay on my phone. And you guys didn't even know I was doing that.
0: Thank
1: just
0: you,
1: now.
0: Gina.
2: Gina, she's secretive. She doesn't want anybody to know she makes these charitable donations until she talks about it on the radio.
1: I just meant it's easy. Like if you're listening right now at work, like a lot of people do, maybe you can't call.
0: Right.
1: Maybe being on the phone and making a phone call is difficult for you to do. You can do what I did.
0: Just right there,
2: 888-989-0963. That's the phone bank out in our cantina there.
3: Well, we got Lacey on the phone. She has recently been to Huntsman for help.
1: Oh, nice.
2: Hi, Lacey. Are you there?
4: Hey, guys. What's up?
2: Hey.
4: Thanks for letting me listen.
1: Thank you.
2: Yeah, you're welcome. Listen, Lacey, you have used the services?
4: I have. At the end of last year, I found myself in a suicidal state, and I went to the crisis care center where I stayed less than 24 hours, and then they found me a bed upstairs, and I stayed in the inpatient facilities.
2: And
1: what was your experience like?
2: Yeah, talk
1: like
2: a little
1: there.
2: Bit about it, yeah.
4: Everyone was really professional, I had a full care team. There was, besides the prescribing psychiatrist, there was a social worker and peer advocates. And the daily routine was really helpful. And it is a beautiful garden outside.
2: Mm.
4: It is a beautiful grounds. And it's just one of the windows faces east and you can watch the sunrise.
1: Oh, nice.
2: And how long did you stay there, Lacey?
4: I was there for 2 weeks, and then insurance said I was well enough to leave, which I was.
2: But it was a place where you could just get stable, and you're doing okay now?
4: Absolutely.
1: Oh, yeah. Good news.
2: Great.
3: All right, Lacey.
0: Thank you, Lacey.
2: Thanks for calling.
1: We got a nice text here.
3: It
1: says, my stepson was feeling so lost last year and needed help. We didn't have the means or tools to properly handle his situation. Recommended he go to the Huntsman facility. He did, and it literally saved his life. Thank you so much.
3: That. See, those are the kind of stories that people need to hear and realize how important this facility is. So call the phone bank. It's right out there, 888-989-0963. Text the word HOPE to 33986. Or go to yourbrainisbeautiful.org.
2: It's great work that Huntsman does, and the world class cancer research, and now world class research and help for mental health. Thanks for coming in, Adam.
3: Thank you.
0: Yeah,
3: Adam.
0: We're grateful to the Huntsman family. When you think about them, that what they've done for cancer, they're doing with mental health.
2: Yeah.
3: Right. Thank you, Adam.
2: Thanks.
3: All right. Go answer those phones.
2: I'm sure they're ringing off the hook right now.
3: All right. We're going to take a break, play a song. After the song, it's the Boner Recap Game. All you got to do is call us and tell us who won the boner this morning. 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Open that up. It'll give you the answer. 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
2: Yes, it does.
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1: 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I get discounts on concessions, get alerts about when special events are going on, like the Summer Showdown, which is going on right now. I think it's Big Lebowski and Bubba Hotep.
3: Yes.
2: Yeah.
1: This week.
3: So you got to vote for one or vote for both.
2: Yeah. Vote for both of them.
1: Yeah, you know? And they used to have them on separate nights for the Summer Showdown. You can go see either one either night now just because they want you to come to the movies. They also have, Sean Means gave this a really good review this morning, Back Rooms. It's kind of a horror, tense horror film. Yeah, thriller.
2: He gave it a really good review.
1: Yeah, so. Chiwetel Ejiofor on that. That opens today at the Broadway. Get all your ticket information at slfstix.org.
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1: Mm-hmm. Oh, John in Bluffdale said he just texted HOPE to 33986 from Bluffdale to donate to the Huntsman Mental Health Foundation.
2: John again in Bluffdale?
3: Uh-huh. Bluffdale.
2: Holy mackerel. Yeah, 888-989-0963. That's the number, and you can call in.
3: I haven't been out there. It's beginning to sound like a party out there.
1: I think there are more people here.
2: There are donuts there. There are sausage and muffins. Sausage and egg and muffins.
1: Did you go get one?
2: I got a little bagel.
3: Girl intern is out there.
1: Girl intern who was my replacement when Jonesy was born. Jonesy, who will be 21 in January. That's how long ago that was.
3: Well, she was in our first batch of interns.
1: Mm-hmm.
2: Yeah, one of the early ones.
3: Yeah.
2: We didn't have interns before. She was among the interns that didn't get paid.
3: Yeah. It was back when they didn't get paid.
1: But she does a therapy animal now, and she brought her dog Archer, who... There I have a little picture of Archer. She carries little business cards. He's so
3: and stickers.
1: Cute.
3: A sticker that says, I met Archer, the best good boy.
1: He's a giant schnoodle, like a schnauzer
2: and a poodle
1: mix.
3: Yeah.
1: He's adorable.
2: He's a very nice dog.
3: His favorite sport is napping.
1: Me too, Archer. Yeah, I want to do this with Oakley. I want to train her to be a therapy dog. I think that'd be fun.
2: And you know what? I want you to do that
1: don't
2: with
1: you?
2: Oakley. I do.
3: I don't
2: with
3: think,
2: every fiber of my being.
3: I don't think you have enough to do, Gina. So
1: I think it'd be fun.
3: Yeah.
2: It'll cut into your napping.
3: That's true.
1: No, but see, like Archer likes to nap, so Oakley likes to nap too. We can nap together. That's a form of therapy, I think.
2: Train Oakley to nap more.
1: Boner recap time
2: what?
1: To give away tickets to Matchbox 20. They're coming September 18th to the Utah State Fair Park Days of 47 Arena.
2: What if I don't want to talk to anybody?
3: I think you'll want to talk to Kylie.
2: Okay. I like the name. Kylie, are you there? Hi, Kylie. Are you there?
4: Hi. Yeah. I'm here.
2: Hi. You're right, Carrie. I do want to talk to Kylie.
3: I told you.
2: Yeah, you nailed it, man. Kylie, how are you today?
4: I'm doing good. Kind of sad I'm missing Archer.
2: He was a really sweet dog. Big, he's a big dog, but
3: just hurry down here. You can probably see him.
2: Gentle, seemed very gentle, very sweet, and likes to nap. So, Kylie, what we'll do here is I'll read off these three boner candidates, and then you remind me of which one was the winner. And you'll get a prize, and that prize is what?
1: Matchbox 20 tickets.
2: Sounds pretty good?
4: Sounds great.
2: All right, here we go. Boner candidate number one was, and then he said to her, hand up. Because he couldn't say hands up because she just has one hand. This one woman, she got pulled over by the cops in Florida. And the cop said, I saw you talking on your cell phone while you were driving. Now you were holding a phone in your right hand. And she said, no, I wasn't. He said, don't you argue with me, young lady. No, really, sir, I wasn't. Look, she holds up her arm and it's...
1: She doesn't have a hand.
2: She doesn't have a hand on the end of her arm. I don't know how she lost it, but it's not there. And the cop got belligerent with her and doubled down on it and fined her. And they did finally let her off, and I believe I read at the end of the story the officer apologized.
1: But he should have... You should have backed away from that situation.
3: Yeah, as soon as she held up her hand or her arm. And
1: have a nice day, ma'am. That's what it should have been.
3: Yeah. Sorry about that.
2: And then there was boner candidate number two. Slow walking leads to cell phone assault up there in Idaho. Ronnie Olimar Escalante Nino started beating on his, I think it was his wife, actually. They were leaving a building together, and he got upset with her because she was walking too slow and talking on her cell phone. So he grabbed the phone out of her hand and started smacking her with it. And that guy deserves to go away for a while.
3: Yeah.
2: And then boner candidate number three, the the stain on the couch was a couch cushion was a dead giveaway. As a federal judge in Atlanta, Georgia, a woman judge, and everybody in the office said she's having an affair with the assistant police chief. We can hear him in there, in her office, you know, at lunchtime and stuff, moaning and making kissy sounds and all of that. And she said, no, that's not true. I haven't done anything like that. And then they did a whole bunch of security footage check-ins and sign-in logs and tested a stain on the couch. Oh. And, yeah, it was a human effluent.
3: Yeah.
2: And effluent, that's a good word, isn't it?
3: Yeah.
2: And she said, yeah, you're right. Yeah, it's true. I was doing that.
3: Busted.
2: The stain evidence is irrefutable.
1: Okay.
2: Those were the three candidates, Kylie. Who was the winner?
4: Number one.
2: Correct. Correct, correct. You are a winner, Kylie. And you, from this day forward, will always be a winner in my heart.
4: Oh, thank you so much, Bill.
2: You're welcome. Right.
1: Hang on the line. No. Katie's going to get some information from you.
3: There she goes.
1: 888-989-0963. That's a phone. You can make a phone call. When was the last time you made a phone call and talked to a person? You can't just text all the time. You can call and talk to a person.
2: Call right now and tell them, I'm going to make a donation, but Gina said I should talk to you for a minute.
1: It's the Mental Health Radiothon supporting Huntsman Mental Health Foundation.
2: Yeah, and I think they'd probably like that. Just say, I'm going to talk to you for just a couple seconds here before I make my donation. Gina wants me to ask you, how you doing today?
1: How you doing?
3: It's also easy to text 33986, yeah. Text the word HOPE to 33986. They'll send you a link and you can do your Google Pay or whatever it is, your Apple Pay.
2: When you when Gina mentioned that last of our last break, I looked at the text line, and we got about six right just like that.
1: It's super easy. Like I said, maybe you're at work and making a phone call is difficult to do at work. You can do a quick text and donate that way.
3: It'll take you 3 minutes. Mm-hmm. All right. Let's take a break. We'll be back with some big boy news and innuendo after these. So please stand by. Cafe Molise and the BTG Wine Bar.
1: It's a beautiful building. I love that these owners refurbished that gorgeous building and brought it back to its glory.
2: It's over there on the corner of 4th South and West Temple. It's the old Bay Nightclub, you may remember, or before. It was originally the Eagles Lodge.
3: I DJed there when it was the Bay, and it was the basement is where I DJed.
1: And the industrial room
3: down
1: there.
3: The industrial room. It didn't look great, but boy, now it looks like walking onto a movie set. It's beautiful.
2: It is beautiful. It's been greatly remodeled. It's where we're going to have our 40th anniversary party coming up next Saturday.
1: That's sold out.
2: But go there for dinner.
1: Yeah, date night or plan your own party there. My family's done Christmas parties there before.
2: Or you can have you could just go to the wine bar if you're that's 21 and older only. But they're not only wine, but you can have small plates there. They're appetizers and things like that. So it's just a great place to spend an evening. It's CafeMolise.com. 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
5: A Toy Story. It's a meditation on the trials of puberty and sexuality. Andy has a Woody who comes to life whenever his mother goes out. However, all is not quite what it seems because Woody is in fact limp and ineffectual, particularly around Bo Peep, showing his sexual inadequacies. So suddenly Buzz appears. He is a shiny 10-inch battery-operated toy. And he is guaranteed to take Bo Peep and anyone else who comes along to infinity and beyond. It's really a film about how, despite being occasionally limp and unresponsive, what men do provide is variety. They're not going to be giving you the same thing over and over again like Buzz Lightyear is, basically.
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7: We have a guest in the studio now, Nick Hintze. Nick is the senior vice president at UMB Bank. UMB Bank recently became a $1 million corporate partner for Huntsman Mental Health Foundation, and also are matching donations right now, I think.
8: Absolutely.
7: $1 million. Who talked you into that, Nick?
8: Well, before I get started answering your questions, can I just say thanks for letting me listen?
9: Oh, that's nice.
8: I have been listening to you Lords of Morning Radio since I was a sophomore in high school.
7: Oh my.
9: Thank you for doing that.
7: And you became a banker?
8: I did.
7: How did that happen?
10: Well, usually we corrupt the youth.
8: And then I introduced my kids during carpool in the morning. Uh-huh. Not to make you feel old, but I'm a grandpa now.
7: Oh, my. Well, you know what, Nick? I'm not.
8: Well, I hope you are able to continue doing what you love as long as you want to, and congratulations on the 40-year celebration.
9: Oh, thank you so much. That's so nice of you.
7: So talk about, UMB Bank, and I said to somebody early on, what's UMB? And said, it's a bank.
8: It's a bank. It's a very large bank. We're a $70 billion asset size bank headquartered in Kansas City. And we have... donated. Our donation was from our UMB Bank and our UMB Financial Corporate Charitable Foundation. Mm-hmm. UMB feels strongly about supporting the work that the Mental Health or Huntsman Mental Health Institute does, and we believe they will be successful in transforming the way the world understands, treats, and heals mental health.
7: I think that's a remarkable. They don't show. They have lofty goals, the Huntsman people, and that's how the Cancer Foundation became world renowned. Mm-hmm. Now,
8: absolutely,
7: and the same thing can happen with mental health.
8: Absolutely, the reality is that mental health affects all of us. our families, employees, friends at every level. And Bill, I want to thank you for sharing your story that you shared earlier today about your brother.
7: It's been a while now, a few years ago, and it's one of those things when you lose somebody, a family member to suicide, you often go, huh? How did that happen? What happened that he felt he had to do that? If something had been around like the walk-in
9: facility, the crisis center.
7: So it's been who knows? But I think lives can be saved.
8: Well, let me share a little personal story of myself.
7: Sure.
8: So my great grandma, after she had her last child, committed suicide.
9: Really?
8: She ingested poison. But, today doctors look out for those what we used to call baby blues.
9: Mm-hmm. Mm-hmm.
8: And now we know it as postpartum depression.
10: Mm-hmm. Yeah.
8: And, we know that rapid changes in hormones can cause a change in the brain chemistry. But so over time, that's been developed. Now, what the Huntsman Mental Health Institute is doing is more research, more understanding of what causes mm-hmm. and what triggers mm-hmm. these mental health issues.
9: Yeah, it's not just the crisis center. It's the research they're doing to get to the bottom of it.
8: I love that you brought up the crisis center because mm-hmm. I've toured that a number of times. And the fact that we now have a mental health emergency room mm-hmm. here in Salt Lake City.
10: I think that's terrific.
7: Yeah. It used to be that for instance, the police would encounter somebody on the street who's obviously going through some sort of mental health crisis, and they would take them to jail.
8: Yes. And nobody's ready for that at jail.
7: And then it got to be, you can take them to the emergency room, but that's still not.
8: No.
7: This is great. This facility, they just can take them there, and that's remarkable. You think though? I mean, it's almost like people who do cancer research. They say we keep trying to find a cure for cancer.
8: We do. Well, and we have
7: found...
8: Can
7: you find a cure for mental health issues?
8: And I love that you brought that up, because we have found some treatments and some cures for cancers. And, John Huntsman did a great thing. He sat down and he said, what can I do with my money today?
9: Mm-hmm.
8: And he decided to create the Huntsman Cancer Institute.
9: Mm-hmm.
8: And before he passed, he brought his kids around and said, hey, I've done my job with cancer. Now you guys go find your solution. And they chose to take on mental health.
9: It's amazing what they've done.
8: It is. And what the Huntsmans are great at is they're good at bringing people together, mm-hmm. like UMB Bank, to be mm-hmm. a part of this and invite us to be a solution in the community. Mm-hmm. And so with them taking on, I hope my belief is mm-hmm. in my lifetime that we will be able to screen the brain or scan it
7: mm.
8: to find solutions to mental health, just like an MRI does for cancer.
9: Mm, yeah,
7: and I mean they have made some inroads in doing that kind of thing.
9: Mm-hmm.
7: You get $1 million from UMB Bank, Huntsman family. They're really they have money to, but it takes a lot more than that.
9: Well, we heard from our last guest, $80,000 a day to run mm-hmm. the foundation. That's the
7: crisis center. Mm-hmm. So.
8: And let me tell you, Friday nights at my house, I'm in charge of dinner.
7: Uh-oh.
8: And so what that means is it's pizza night.
7: Okay.
10: Yeah.
8: And so for the price of a large pepperoni pizza a month, $19, mm-hmm. we listeners can be a part of the solution. I invite everyone listening to contact Radio From Hell to sign up as a monthly donor. And it's easy. You guys have been talking about it all mm-hmm. morning. Mm-hmm. You text in HOPE to 33986,
9: mm-hmm.
8: or just visit our website, yourbrainisbeautiful.org.
10: Where you got all these volunteers out here right outside our door manning the phones, 888-989-0963. You can call and talk to them directly. You can talk about volunteering, maybe.
8: Well, and this has been a very important thing for our family. I actually encouraged my son to think about this as he's going through college, and he's going to start working at the Huntsman Mental Health Institute starting on Monday.
9: Nice. Oh, cool.
10: There you go.
7: Cool. He's not going to be a banker?
8: I've tried, but he's like, no, Dad, I'm not the banker type.
10: All right. Thank you, Nick.
7: Nice to see you, and thanks for being a listener all these years.
8: Thank you for everything you guys do for our community. Thank you.
7: 888-989-0963. That's the number to call. Make a donation. And thank you, UMB Bank.
8: Yeah. Thank you.
10: Okay, big boy news and innuendo now, brought to you by...
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12: This program is intended for mature audiences. Parental discretion is advised.
10: New.
7: Eight students had to be rescued, and they were unharmed, after dangling for hours at the top of a roller coaster ride that became stuck in Texas.
10: There it is. Wow.
7: Pictures and news footage of the incident showed a roller coaster car stalled at the peak of a huge, almost vertical drop on something called the Iron Shark roller coaster overlooking the Gulf of Mexico at the Pleasure Pier in Galveston, Texas. The eight young people, all attendees of two schools in nearby Houston, Texas, spent almost 4 hours stranded in the car, feet dangling in midair in the baking hot sun as local emergency personnel sought to rescue them. Eventually, firefighters extended a huge rescue ladder, up to the students.
9: Sounds horrible. Ugh.
7: And using harnesses, extracted them from the roller coaster car and brought them back down to the ground, allowing them to climb down a ladder to safety. Mike Varela Jr., Galveston's fire chief, told a press conference that the students were doing well, uninjured by their ordeal. Of course, they're pretty shaken up.
9: So they're kind of hanging with their back. How much worse would that have been if they were hanging, like, forward?
10: Oh, worse.
7: I don't know.
10: Iron shark, do-do-do-do-do.
7: Iron shark. Okay, let's move on to Riot Fest. You heard about Riot Fest?
10: Yes.
7: This is going to be a big show. Riot Fest will return to Chicago's Douglas Park the weekend of September 18th through the 20th this year. The festival was primarily spread out amongst several Chicago music venues in its early years, but eventually moved to Humboldt Park in 2012 before shifting to Douglas Park in 2015. Riot Fest lineup 2026 is so far Tool, 21 Pilots, Pierce the Veil, and Alanis Morissette. Other bands of note playing the festival include Rise Against, Social Distortion, Bad Religion, The All-American Rejects, Taking Back Sunday, Descendants, Pennywise.
9: It's a really big show.
7: It is indeed a big show. Morrissey? What? No, come on. He's not going to be there.
10: He won't show
9: up. Now, there's another show.
7: Iggy Pop, Elvis Costello, Patti Smith, and the Sex Pistols.
9: Called Power to the People that Tom Morello is doing.
7: Mm-hmm. With Bruce Springsteen.
9: Mm-hmm. And Foo Fighters and Dave Matthews Band. Mike in Nashville, are you going to that?
10: And Public Enemy just joined this morning.
9: Oh, they did? Cool. Yeah. Dropkick Murphys.
7: But Jonathan Cain, the keyboardist for Journey, said, you know, Journey, we're just repeating ourselves over and over again.
10: Well, people want to hear the greatest hits.
7: I mean, it's just a
9: Jonathan Cain is
7: grind.
9: Married to
10: that
9: kooky.
7: She's a spiritualist or something.
10: Spiritual advisor to Trump.
9: Yeah, she's the blonde lady you've seen.
10: She speaks in tongues.
9: Yep.
7: It's a grind. It's a one, two, one.
10: People hate me. So
7: I don't, Jonathan. I really don't care that you're bored with what you're doing. I don't care in the slightest. Let's see what else we have here. We have news. Oh, Nicolas Cage.
9: Yes.
7: He made sure that his chosen name would become a national treasure. Oh, I get it.
10: Oh.
7: You see, he was born Nicolas Kim Coppola.
10: Yes.
7: But
9: his mom and Francis are brother and sister.
7: Said, I am Nick Cage, and he said, I changed my name legally to Nick Cage last year. I am Nick Cage in life, and I am Nick Cage on camera. He is a member of one of the biggest families in cinema, of course, the Coppola family. And he said, but I wanted my own name and to stand on my own in my career. It's better to be the patriarch of my own little family than the clown cousin on the margins of someone else's, he said. So I decided I'm going to bring it on and be Cage.
10: Well, and he took his last name from Luke Cage, the comic book.
7: Yeah.
9: He has always been a comic
10: always
9: book
10: Always been, yeah.
7: And he...
9: Oh, no, and I'm sorry, not his mom. His dad was a couple
7: of... Oh, you know who else? Not just Luke Cage.

0: huge Marvel superhero, but American avant-garde composer John Cage. Mm-hmm. Cage is a name that I like coming across in the comics, and I also thought that John Cage and his experimental music was really cool. I was looking for something like James Dean. I was looking for something short and sweet, and so I thought, Nick Cage. He did a good job.
1: He's out promoting Spider-Noir,
2: which you talked about on Geek News.
1: Yeah, which is on Amazon right now, all of the episodes.
0: Pretty good, too, I imagine.
1: That's what I hear. I got to watch it this weekend.
0: Tristan Thompson and Chloe Vasectomy.
2: Huh? Chloe Vasectomy?
0: Chloe Kardashian revealed that he had had a vasectomy.
2: Ah. I'm Chloe Vasectomy.
0: I'm kind of tired, you know? On the latest episode of her Chloe in Wonderland podcast, the 41-year-old reality star said that this is her ex, I guess, 35-year-old ex. Yeah. Do you want to have more kids in the future, she asked. Tristan responded, I think I signed off for 2 embryos. So, I mean, if I do have more kids, it'd be coming from you. I already have enough baby mamas. I don't want no more. So she said, well, get a vasectomy. And now they're not together, so.
1: Oh, good. Weather.
2: It's good weather for a vasectomy. Sure. Why not? Sunny most of the day, high of 79. Then this evening and for sure overnight tonight, 70% chance of showers. Could even see some thunderstorms associated with that. Tomorrow, 60% chance of showers, high just 70. Then we warm back up Sunday. We'll be back up in the mid-70s by first part of the week.
0: You know what I say, Gina, is that any time is a good time for a vasectomy.
2: Okay.
1: Thank you.
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16: 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Y'all want some?
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0: More guests in the studio. Brett, I didn't catch your last name.
18: Graham.
0: Brett Graham, who is the president of the Huntsman Mental Health Institute, and Miranda Bernard, who is the president of the Huntsman Mental Health Foundation.
19: That's right.
0: Are you arch enemies or do you work together?
19: We work together. We are the best of friends. Yeah.
0: It might be instructive. What's the difference?
18: You bet. So the Institute actually is the combination of our clinical operations at the University of Utah, Huntsman Mental Health Institute, as well as the Department of Psychiatry, which has our education and training, as well as our research. So we're putting those two together, those three missions mm-hmm. and pillars together, really is all of the kind of efforts we have around mental health.
0: And then the foundation is getting grants and...
19: Yeah, that's right. Sort of so we raise funds and awareness for all of the great work that's happening at Huntsman Mental Health Institute that Brett and his team are doing every day.
0: This is kind of revolutionary. As I recall, and I don't know how many years ago it was, that the Huntsman Family Foundation, I don't know who spearheaded this, said, okay, we've got this great cancer institute going here, and it's world-renowned now. Maybe we ought to start trying to consolidate and do things with the mental health aspect of it all. I mean, there was... NAMI or not NAMI? What was the
18: UNI?
0: That's what I'm thinking of. Huntsman moved into that and reorganized everything. And
18: it was really impressive what the Huntsman family did. If you think about what John and Karen Huntsman did with cancer, that was really a personal effort from them and really driven by their own experiences as well as their parents. When John Huntsman was nearing the end of his life, he really looked at his children and said, I want you to find, as he termed it, the cancer of your generation. And they thought long and hard and actually looked at their own personal experiences and said, mental health is that for us. And so that's what really led them to make that gift and look for a way to organize it in a way that would have the greatest amount of impact.
0: Now, we've talked to Christina Huntsman about this before, about, you know, you think, well, it's the rich and powerful Huntsman family. They don't have any problems. And there are mental health problems
2: in every family. Yeah. Every family deals with this on some level.
0: And they said this is what we need to focus on because it's not. I mean, we're experiencing it, but you look around, everybody's having some.
18: Yeah, it's interesting you'd say that. Yesterday morning, I was at the crisis care center, and we were helping someone take them through a tour. And during the tour, it was discussed that you know in that lobby, you can have someone that is quite affluent.
0: Mm-hmm.
18: Right, you can have someone that is unhoused,
0: mm-hmm.
18: and you can have someone somewhere in the middle, and all of them are experiencing a crisis,
0: mm-hmm.
18: and yet their circumstances are quite different in terms of maybe their backgrounds. But you're right, it does cross every boundary.
2: So we're asking people to donate to help with this cause, with this mission. Tell people where their money is going.
19: Yeah, well, their money goes however the funds are needed the most at Huntsman Mental Health Institute. So the funds come in support of our foundation. We're able to work with the Institute to make sure that we can get people the help that they need and support the programs that need that help. We know that it's really expensive to provide high-quality mental health care. It really takes all of us contributing and making sure that our friends, our loved ones, ourselves are able to get the help that we need when we need it.
0: Wouldn't it be remarkable if Utah became the spotlight of, you know, hey, they're the people who've really tackled mental health. Because everybody thinks you people in Utah are crazy, you know. So we're really tackled mental health and become the beacon of help for people.
18: If you look at the aspiration of when the Huntsmans created the Institute by combining those entities, that aspiration really was exactly what you said, is mm-hmm. to how do we do this in a way where we can not only provide the best services to people here, we can also attract the best minds, the best thinking, and bring them here so that we can have impact here greater.
0: And it spreads out.
18: Exactly.
0: Spreads out across the world, hopefully.
2: Somebody just texted in, do you help with PTSD for war or military?
18: Actually, yes, we do. In fact, one of the great things that is kind of because our location is right across from Research Park is the VA.
0: Mm-hmm. Oh.
18: And so we have researchers that where their studies involve those that are in our military or were and are suffering from some of those things. So PTSD from acts of war or those types of experiences, as well as other PTSD causes.
1: I think that the emergency room for mental health idea, the crisis care intake, I think that's just an amazing idea. Could you expand on that?
18: You bet. It is an amazing idea, and it has really taken people partnering from across the spectrum. If you think of the partners not only from the university, from Huntsman Mental Health, but also from the county, from the state, from cities, as well as emergency medical responders, all of those have to come together. And when someone is in crisis and you're able to help them stabilize, there's a journey after that as
2: well. Sure, yeah. Mm-hmm.
18: And so being able to, in some ways, play as a kind of air traffic control and help them navigate to additional resources that might help them on the journey and help them improve, that's important as well.
0: It wasn't all that long ago that this effort started with Huntsman Mental Health Institute. How long ago did they really start knuckling down to do this?
19: Yeah, I think the Institute was founded a few years ago, so right around 2020, I believe. So, you know, we've been working since then to really build up what the strategic need is so we can serve as many people as possible and in a way that they need to be served. The Crisis Care Center is a great example of that. It's been open just a little over a year, and it's already served more than 10,000 people from around the state.
0: Yeah. And we were talking to somebody earlier, and this is it cost about $80,000 a day just to run that, just that part of it. So you can see where the money is needed. And if you help your fellow citizens, but you may need the help yourself too. Yeah. So 888-989-0963.
2: Or you can text HOPE to 33986.
1: And a monthly donation would be terrific because it's like Hintze was saying earlier, it's the cost of a pizza a month, you know?
0: Yeah.
1: You could do that.
0: So, or you can go to yourbrainisbeautiful.org. There are ways you can donate there too. And there's all kinds of information there as well. Mm-hmm. And remember, if you or a family member is in crisis or... Gina likes to point out, and it's true, you know, you think crisis is like, oh, I'm at the end of my rope and I'm going to do away with myself. No, it could be just that you're feeling anxious
2: having a tough time
0: or lonely or you don't know where to turn. You can call 988 and get help there. And that's staffed
2: You don't have to wait till things
0: staff,
2: get bad.
0: That's staffed by Huntsman professionals, right?
18: It is.
0: And that costs money. So that's why we're asking
1: for
0: it. Thanks a lot. It's a great thing that they're. Well, you know what it. You know what it is.
19: Yeah. Well, thanks for your support. We are so appreciative to each of you and your listeners.
1: Well, so call the phone bank that's right outside the door, 888-989-0963, or text HOPE to 33986. Thanks a lot, you guys.
19: Thank you.
1: All right. Let's see, we're going to take a break, play a song, and we got the boner of the week coming up. Stand by for that. Gina, it's the home show this week.
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2: 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Did I tell you it was free?
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3: Mom!
4: Jimmy, what?
3: Well, I'm getting a divorce. It's over. O-B-U-R.
4: A divorce?
3: That's right.
4: Kim, you can't get a divorce. You just got married.
3: Craig wants me to do things.
4: Sexual things? Unusual things?
3: Ugh. I need a nap.
4: Kim, you are making a big woo-hoo out of nothing. Now, don't be stupid.
3: Is Britney Spears stupid? Is Melanie Griffith stupid? Because they all left bad marriages.
4: You never give anything a chance, Kimmy. You did that with high school and your job at the car wash.
3: Will you forget about that job? My life is crap. I need cookies.
4: Look, Kim, I know you're upset, but we need to be level-headed about this. Oh, no, no, no. The pecan sandwich are for company. No. What did you think marriage was going to be, huh? Flying off on your private jet to have cocktails with the Prince of Delmonico?
3: Well, I didn't sign up for cooking dinner or being interested in how anyone's day was. 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
5: 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Bow down before.

0: 9:53. Let's get to Boner of the Week, shall we?
1: Yeah, we're running late, huh?
2: Yeah. Let's get on with it.
1: Dave the Flower Guy is here. Hi, David. Are you okay this today?
3: Yeah. Yeah.
1: Well, did you get a bagel or a donut or something?
3: Yeah.
1: Okay, good. Now, Dave, if you see Dave around town, he'll almost always have flowers with him. He's out there on his scooter, so buy some flowers from Dave. Here we go, David. Boner of the Week. We got to get through this quick. Boner candidate number one from
4: Tuesday, because it was a short week.
1: Tuesday. Monday was Memorial Day. That's right. Donald Trump's point man. Oh, it's the guy down in who went to Greenland. He's the governor of Louisiana, and he went to Donald Trump sent him to Greenland to talk to the Greenlanders about becoming part of America. And he took gifts. He took MAGA hats and chocolate chip cookies, and he said to all the kids in Greenland, you know, there's more chocolate chip cookies. If you come to my mansion in Louisiana, you'll be able to eat all the chocolate chip cookies you want.
4: Creeper.
1: Boner candidate number two from Wednesday. Everybody's talking about how he did it when they should be talking about why he did it. You like that one, do you? Kennedy Jr. picking up snakes. What a dumbass. Boner candidate number three from yesterday. We tried to explain that there are rules and procedures about getting a president's face on a $250 bill. Living presidents are not supposed to be on currency. Living politicians, apparently living politicians can be on coins, but not on currency.
0: Really?
1: But Donald Trump is determined he's going to get his face on a $250 bill. And Boner candidate number five from today. And then he said to her, hand up. The cop who said to the woman, I know you had a cell phone in your right hand. And she said, no, I didn't. Yes, you did. No, I didn't. I really didn't. Look, here. And she shows him she doesn't have a right hand. She's just got an arm.
2: That should have been the end of it, right?
1: Yep.
2: There.
0: Yeah.
1: All right. So those are the candidates, Dave. Which one?
3: Today.
1: Today is the one you want to. Yeah, okay.
0: Yeah.
1: Makes sense. It was. It was pretty stupid.
0: It was.
1: Pretty stupid.
0: Thank you, David.
2: So the radiothon continues. Nick will be here to usher you through the next part of it with all the matches and other things.
1: Well, he is here.
2: Oh,
5: mm-hmm.
1: He's
5: here.
1: Right there.
2: Hi, Nick.
5: I'm on the other side.
0: Oh, here we go. Well, that's it for Radio from Hell.
1: What? That's it?
2: Well, not it, what? It. Just it for the week.
0: Oh, we'll be back with a brand new edition of the show on Monday morning.
1: Oh, Radio from Hell. This is it, right here on X96.
0: All right. So, call the bank out there. 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All right, I think we're good. Fine job as always, Katie. Live long and prosper, bitches.
1: Don't you know who I am?
2: Anytime is a good time for a vasectomy.
0: Yes. Nick is next.
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Hey, it's Nick Davis checking in for this Wayback Wingding and, of course, the Radiothon, where we are raising funds for the Huntsman Mental Health Foundation, of which you can get in on the action by calling 888-989-0963. But you can also text the keyword HOPE to 33986 to learn how you can donate to this absolutely phenomenal cause. I'll be talking about this all morning long with the Radiothon. You'll hear all the jibber jabber going on in the background. It really is busy out there, isn't it? But of course, I got the Wayback Wingding, which I'm going to play some Beastie Boys. I got some Aha and a little something for Tony and Perry, specifically Jane's Addiction, because I didn't have anything prepared and Tony and Perry wanted it. It's X96.

Yeah, it's kind of fun with all the hustle and bustle going on in the microphone, if it's picking up behind me. The radiothon we have got going on for the Huntsman Mental Health Foundation, because the cantina that normally hosts my coworkers trying to buy string cheese is instead filled with good-willed 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Again, HOPE to 33986 is how you can help out. 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

It is the Huntsman Mental Health Foundation Radiothon, where we are collecting your donations for the Mental Health Foundation's services that they provide all year round. Something that needs to be provided, as every single family has been touched by a mental health crisis in one shape or another. If you didn't know this, a stunning statistic is that in Utah, suicide is the leading cause of death for children ages 10 to 17. But mental health challenges don't discriminate. They affect children, teens, parents, veterans. I think we all know somebody in our life that maybe we had concern for or have, of course, experienced the loss of a loved one in one way or another. The Huntsman Mental Health Foundation goes out of its way to provide free services for those in need. And you can donate to provide those services all year round by texting the keyword HOPE to 33986. You can, of course, be a monthly donator. They would prefer that you do that, but if you have some balance in your Venmo, if you text HOPE to 33986, it'll take you to the link, where you can also be a one-time donator as well. 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It's the Goo Goo Dolls for the Wayback Wing Day, X96.

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1: Yes, I'm actually the Huntsman Mental Health Institute, and I'm the Senior Director of Behavioral Health Policy.
0: Oh, very nice. So can you walk us through kind of like how these services benefit those individuals who are in need kind of all year round?
1: 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Mm-hmm. They can also go to the Huntsman Mental Health Crisis Receiving Center in South Salt Lake, just right on 33rd, 24/7, 365. That's for a mental health crisis. A lot of times people would go to an emergency room. This is far better. It's designed for people in crisis. They accept every insurance. And if somebody doesn't have insurance, it's going to be covered. It'll be paid for.
0: That's pivotal in moments like these for these individuals, because there's no time frame that people, you know, schedule to have these crises. It comes on immediately and they need those services
1: exactly. And the good news is that if people want to help contribute to this cause, they can do it right now.
0: Yeah, very easily. They can call 888-989-0963 to talk to a live representative here in the building. Again, you can hear the hustle and bustle going on behind us, or you can also text the keyword HOPE to 33986 if you are not in a position to make a phone call at the moment, but still would like to make a monthly donation of at least $19 a month or a single donation. I've hit it on before. If you got some balance in your Venmo, now is the time to just clear it on out. That will, of course, go to the Mental Health Foundation provided by the Huntsman family. Thank you so much for coming out here.
1: My pleasure.
0: With us.
1: Thanks, Nick.
0: All right, let's get to some Billy Idol. It's the Wayback Wingding X96. Last night.

0: 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I'm Nick Davis, and coming up, I got you some Audio Slave. I'm going to play some Linkin Park, and we are continuing the Huntsman Mental Health Foundation Radiothon, where you again can very easily donate to the wonderful services that they provide to those in need all year round by calling 888-989-0963. 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

0: 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We are collecting your donations for all the services that they are providing all year long. And a donator that we have today here is Greg Savage. How you doing?
1: Great. Great to be here. Thank you.
0: So why do you donate to the Huntsman Mental Health Foundation?
1: Let me give you a statistic real quick. Uh-huh. The leading cause of death among kids or youth from the ages 10 to 17 is suicide.
0: Here in Utah, yeah.
1: Here in Utah. That ought to send shivers down people's spine.
0: Yeah.
1: And it does mine. Mm-hmm. And so when my parents left the legacy that allowed us the opportunity to make a significant donation, we were attracted to the Huntsmans and the work they're doing on mental health.
0: Mm-hmm.
1: Saw an opportunity to kind of be a Kickstarter and get involved. Saw what they had done with their the Cancer Institute. Knew they were going to do the same thing with mental health. And so we signed up, and away we go. And now we're here asking for other people to sign up, and $19 a month, and get involved, do what you can. Mm-hmm. It's a crisis we all need to deal with.
0: Yeah, and that's the cost of, like, lunch to some people, and that could go such a long ways to preventing everything that we're talking about. Because we've all, in our personal lives, our family lives, been touched by mental health crises in some way, shape, or form, if not directly, indirectly, with family, friends.
1: Yep. We had kids that had, as growing up, they had issues. We had a hard time finding resources to deal with them. Again, that's part of it. Is like we need to make sure this next generation's mentally healthy.
0: Mm-hmm, mm-hmm. Well, thank you so much for being out here and for your donation. If you, the listener, would like to get in on, of course, participating in the services provided by the Huntsman Mental Health Foundation. I know our listeners always love to help out. You can call right now. We have people on the line physically here in the building, like an old fun radiothon TV show. 888-989-0963 is the number to call. You can also text the keyword HOPE to 33986. That gives you a quick link for all the easy ways to just do it from your phone. Of course, we'll take anything, so we appreciate what you got here. Hey, thank you so much for coming out. We appreciate it.
1: Thank you for having this.

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We play music made by humans, selected by humans, and listened to by humans. This

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1: What? That's it?
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0: Oh, we'll be back with a brand new edition of the show on Monday morning.
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We're here broadcasting at the studio for the Huntsman Mental Health Foundation Radiothon, where people are taking phone calls. I can hear them beep out there in the cantina, but I'm in here, of course, telling you all the ways that you can donate. You can call 888-989-0963 to be in those phone machines that I was just referencing. But if you're unable to, you know, talk with your voice, not all of us can, you can always text the keyword HOPE to 33986 to ideally be a monthly donator to the Huntsman Mental Health Foundation, but you can also make a one-time donation as well. Very simple to do. And if you don't know all the good that the Huntsman Mental Health Foundation does, well, they raise these funds to support the crisis care that they provide, the suicide prevention that they provide, the youth mental health services, the life-saving research, innovative treatments, community programs, and the future of mental healthcare on everything that they do. The Huntsman Mental Health Institute serves 62,000 patients annually and responds to more than 114 crisis calls every year. I did the math. Divided by that by 365, that's an average of 312 phone call crises they are handling every single day over at the Huntsman Mental Health Foundation. So please support them. Do what you can to provide those services that they do all year round. Again, text HOPE to 33986. That's really the easiest way to donate. It's Noah Kahn. Well, you twiddle them thumbs for me, all right? Text 96.

0: 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I'm Nick Davis, broadcasting here at our regular studio where things are a little bit different with the Huntsman Mental Health Foundation Radiothon going on just outside my door. 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That is the Huntsman Mental Health Foundation. 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They'll take anything that they can get. But ideally, they want you to be a monthly $19 a month donator, as that really helps more than anything else. These services that they provide 365 days a year. And those services go for everybody that, you know, in our own lives are suffering from some sort of mental health crises, whether that's yourself, a loved one, a friend. We all have been a part of the terrible world. It is the mental health crises, and the Huntsman Mental Health Foundation does an amazing job of mitigating that. Again, text HOPE to 33986, but you can always learn more by heading to yourbrainisbeautiful.org.
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How about this morning, you donate to the Huntsman Mental Health Foundation, Yet again, radio professional here. We are doing a radiothon at our own abode, Broadway Media. I have so many people out there in the cantina where normally my coworkers are fighting over who should be stocking the coffee cups. And instead, we got some volunteers hanging around taking your phone calls to collect donations for the Huntsman Mental Health Foundation's services that they provide for free all year round. You don't need insurance. You don't need anything to get the services from the Mental Health Foundation itself. All you got to do is, if you can, donate. They are looking for ideally $19 a month, which goes a long way in providing the services that they give to people who are in mental health crises themselves. The statistic we've been talking about is in Utah, suicide is the leading cause of death for children ages 10 to 17. The leading cause of death. For children ages 10 to 17. But of course, mental health challenges affect children, teens, parents, veterans, and all of them can go to the Huntsman Mental Health Foundation for their own care. So text the keyword HOPE to 33986 to do it without making a phone call. But of course, since we got so many people here, we would love to hear your voice. 888-989-0963 is the number to call to make your donation as well for the Huntsman Mental Health Foundation. It's Nick Davis here for the Radiothon, all part of the Nonstop Music Wingding on X96.

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1: Oh, we're doing it live, baby. Nick's Pick at Noon during the Huntsman Mental Health Foundation Radiothon, where I am still somehow making it about me during all of this with Nick's Pick at Noon. Today I'm going to be featuring for you the latest from the band Clarion, who to me kind of have like a 90s garbage band type of, you know, sound. That's Garbage the Band for anybody who somehow doesn't know who the hell I'm talking about. But instead of focusing on them, let's get back to Clarion, huh? It's their tune, Hello Juliet, all part of Nick's Pick at Noon, X96.

Brittany in Granite says, Clarion on X96, am I dreaming? Well, Brittany in Granite, pinch yourself, because no, you're not. It is Nick's Pick at Noon, where I just played for you Clarion's song, Hello, Juliet. And this is where I now open up the votes, as you get to decide whether you enjoyed it or not in a multitude of ways. If you thought that Clarion's song, Hello, Juliet, was a good pick, today you can make your vote heard by texting the keyword HOPE to 33986, where you'll be introduced with a bounce-back message from the Huntsman Mental Health Foundation on how you can donate to their cause. If you donate, you will both be providing something incredible to those in need, and you will be in spirit voting good pick for Clarion's Hello, Juliet. And if you didn't enjoy this song, you can also make your voice heard by texting the keyword HOPE to 33986, getting a bounce back message from the Huntsman Mental Health Foundation, learning how you can donate to their cause. And if you donate, you will, of course, be making your voice heard in that aspect as well. There you go. Nick's Pick at Noon. A democratic process, always, every single time. Let's get back to the nonstop music wing-ding. Huh? They're also taking your phone calls for the Huntsman Mental Health Foundation. 888-989-0963 is the number to call. It's Dragula. X96.

0: 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Thank you so much for being
1: here. Thank you so much for having me here and for your listeners.
0: Do you want to tell us a little bit about why your family's involved and maybe everything you
1: guys
0: have going
1: on? Well, first off, I love your shirt. Your
0: brain
1: is beautiful.
0: Thank you.
1: We'd love to have all the listeners acquire their own t-shirt, and they can do that by becoming a monthly donor for $19. Thank you for giving us the time. Our family personally has been touched by mental health. I lost my sister to a drug overdose 16 years ago, a mother of eight, and we know what that feels like. I think there's a lot of us that share that same pain, watching people that we know and love that we've lost, or watching people suffer. So we don't want other families to have to go through what we have gone. We know the stigma around mental health and substance use is great, and how can we change that? If my sister had had a brain tumor with cancer, we would know where to take her, and her treatment and her story would have been different. So we, the Huntsman Mental Health Foundation, we are a vehicle to raise funds for the Huntsman Mental Health Institute. We want to change the way mental health is treated. We need to change the insurance so that those policies are changed. We opened our crisis care center a little over a year ago off of 33rd South and 9th West. Whether your ability to pay or not, we accept everybody. It's open 24/7, non-refusal. Anybody dealing with a mental health crisis, we want to be able to take care of you, and you will leave with wraparound services. Don't wait till you're in crisis. Mm-mm. Let's get help on the front end. Nobody should die from a mental health disease. Mm-hmm. And because of stigma, people wait too long. And it is a disease. It's not a choice that people make. And so we are just happy to be able to spread the good word and the treatments and the cures and the amazing doctors and team that are at the Huntsman Mental Health Institute. But like your t-shirt says, every brain is beautiful.
0: I love it.
1: We want people to realize that all of the brains are different. Some people just need a little toolbox. You know, we all need a little different toolbox to make sure that our brain is beautiful and can function. And when our brain is sick, we need to give it the toolbox that it needs to fix it so that it can be bright and beautiful and people can live an amazing life.
0: Well, this is crazy. I'm seeing the Huntsman Mental Health Institute serves 62,000 brains every single year.
1: Yes.
0: And that's just the people coming in as it was what? I lose the number exactly. It's like over three. It's so many people
1: we
0: call
1: serve,
0: in every single year as well.
1: From 48 states.
0: Yeah.
1: And our new crisis care center, we've served over 10,000 patients. So walk-ins, you know, we have inpatient, outpatient. Mm-hmm. Our team wants to take care of you. And so don't suffer. You're not alone. 97% of America will say they know or they're suffering from a mental health condition. And so only 2% of philanthropic dollars go into mental health research. And so let's change that. We want to be the model here in Utah to change, and the rest of the country is looking to us to do that.
0: Well, if you want to support that change, it's very simple to do so. We have people ready to take your phone calls right now. We're going old school. We're going phones.
1: Yes, yes.
0: 888-989-0963 is the number to call to make your donation. Again, that's 888-989-0963, but it's always simpler to text as well and get that message. Hope. Text the keyword HOPE to 33986, where you can make a one-time or ideally a monthly donation of $19 a month and get yourself this t-shirt that we're talking
1: about. Yes, it's amazing. Yes, thank you so much.
0: Christina Huntsman, thank you for joining
1: us.
0: Thank you. We appreciate it. Make those donations, people. Let's get back to the nonstop music winding. It's Gorillaz. Next 90s.

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1: What? 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

0: Nick Davis here for the Nonstop Music Wing Ding, where we are broadcasting live here at Broadway Media for the Huntsman Mental Health Foundation's Radiothon, collecting all of y'all's donations for all the services that they provide year-round. I am joined by Clarissa Savage on the phone. Are you there, Clarissa?
1: I'm here. How are you?
0: I'm doing very well. Why don't you tell us a little bit about your family and everything that maybe the Huntsman Mental Health Foundation has with what you guys have got going on?
1: Absolutely. My name is Clarissa Savage. I'm the daughter of Greg Savage and the oldest granddaughter of Sherry and Neil Savage. And my grandparents were two incredible people, hardworking and philanthropic, and they instilled into us a philanthropic emotion and being able to really want to help those around us. And so as they passed away, it was our job to leave a legacy in their honor. And with that, our family came together and decided that we really wanted to give to something that impacted not only myself, but my siblings and so many other people that maybe we don't even know they're going through it. And that was our mental health. And So we turned to the Huntsmans, who we knew were really paving the way in mental health in Utah, and came to them to see what we could do. And so we've now came together to give them $10 million to the Huntsman Mental Health Foundation in order to really create more access to mental health, in particularly for our youth.
0: That is a huge, huge, huge donation. Thank you guys for doing that. And that donation goes a long way, obviously, but we still need donations from everybody else as well, because these are services provided 365 days a year for so many individuals. The statistic I saw is the Huntsman Mental Health Institute serves over 62,000 patients

0: annually from 46 states and responds to 114 crises calls every single year. I did the math. That's like over 300 calls a day that they are handling over there. And it's something that affects everybody's life, right? Mental health crisis.
1: Yes. Yes. There is a statistic that 97% of people believe that we should have access to mental health care, but it's one of the most underfunded, philanthropic places to give. So this is everybody's chance to, we know that it's needed. We know how important mental health is. We know that stopping it early and creating access to mental health care early is so important for our youth. So I think this is everybody's opportunity to come together and know that just a little bit will go a long way.
0: I would say it's about time that people put their money where their mouth is and start donating to the Huntsman Mental Health Foundation if this stuff should be more accessible. So the number to call, we have people outside ready to take your phone calls, is 888-989-0963. Again, that's 888-989-0963. But you can always, even easier, text the keyword HOPE to 33986 to learn how you can make a one-time donation or become a monthly donator. And yeah, hey, Clarissa, thank you so much for joining us. We really appreciate it.
1: Thank you for having me.
0: Let's get back to the nonstop music wing day, huh? Text 90.

Bryce and Sunset wanted Tame Impala, and he said he also donated to the Huntsman Mental Health Foundation. So a little give and take, admittedly, for Bryce and Sunset. And you can also give to the Huntsman Mental Health Foundation with the radiothon that we've got going on all day long. People are ready to take your calls, hear your voice. 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It's X96. 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

0: 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I'm Nick Davis. Coming up, I got Hozier. 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

0: Nick Davis, broadcasting here at Broadway Media for the Huntsman Mental Health Foundation Radiothon, collecting your donations, which, again, you can participate in by calling 888-989-0963. You can also text the keyword HOPE to 33986. I'm joined via phone with Adam Young. Adam, how are you doing?
1: I'm doing fantastic. How are you?
0: I'm doing phenomenal as well. What do you got for us, Adam?
1: You know, I got asked to come on and just kind of share my experience as a clinical nurse coordinator here at the Huntsman Mental Health Crisis Care Center. Mm-hmm. I know there's a lot of confusion when we hear the words crisis care center and what does that mean. And so I just wanted to come on and share that our crisis care center here on 33rd South is like an emergency room, except for it's designed specifically for mental health emergencies. So many of us have been to an emergency room for medical issues, and we know it's a fast-paced environment. But our crisis care center is essentially an ER for mental health and substance use, where patients can come in and get immediate support in a calm, therapeutic environment with, you know, providers that are specifically trained in behavioral and mental health.
0: Mm-hmm. Well, is there a website or a line that people can call to get those services if needed?
1: Yeah, absolutely. You can visit hmhi.org. That is kind of our Huntsman Mental Health Institute homepage that provides resources to, or access to all of the resources we provide. And we also have our 988 text line where people in crisis can get immediate response from someone who can help them navigate the system and kind of point them in the right direction when seeking mental health resources.
0: Well, I know the Huntsman Mental Health Foundation takes so many phone calls every year, 114,000 phone calls every year, to be specific. I did the math earlier. I think that's over like 312 phone calls a day. And I feel like not enough people are still utilizing those services. So don't feel alone. Please feel free to reach out if you are in a crisis yourself. And please donate, because so many people take advantage of these services already, and honestly, we would love if even more people did that. Again, the phone number is 888-989-0963 to make a one-time or monthly donation. Again, that number is 888-989-0963. You can also text the keyword HOPE to 33986. Adam, thank you so much for joining us today. It really means the world.
1: Thank you so much.
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1: What? That's it?
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The Huntsman Mental Health Foundation Radiothon, where we are helping individuals through some of the hardest moments of their lives by trying to collect donations for the Huntsman Mental Health Foundation, all the good that they provide 365 days a year to those individuals who may not even be able to pay for it. They get it absolutely for free, and you can participate in that because we all know somebody who has struggled in their own lives in one way or another, or even yourself, and could use those services. And all you got to do to help those individuals in need is donate as little as $19 a month. By becoming a monthly donor, you can actually get the same t-shirt I'm sporting right now that says "Your brain is beautiful." To donate, call 888-989-0963. Again, that number is 888-989-0963. But I know you could do good even from your toilet by texting the keyword HOPE to 33986. Again, that keyword is HOPE. Send that to 33986. You'll get a bounce back message saying all the ways that you can be a monthly donator or a single time donator through even Venmo with a single time donation. That can be any denomination you want through that method, I believe, even if it's just a couple of bucks. And you can do a lot of good with that. Again, HOPE to 33986 at the end of the day is kind of the easiest way to do this. Here's the Strokes. It's X96. Like

0: 6. I'm Nick Davis. I only got a couple more minutes here, so it's another push from me to collect those donations for the Huntsman Mental Health Foundation. It's very easy to do. If you feel like jibber-jabbering on the phone, 888-989-0963 is the number to call, with people standing by, waiting to take your donations for the Huntsman Mental Health Foundation. But we all know you always love gunking up that phone screen as well, and you can do that method by texting the keyword HOPE to 33986. Again, that keyword is HOPE. Send that to 33986. You'll get a bounce back message that very quickly describes to you how you can donate very easily by being a monthly donator or a single-time donator. You can always get more information about all the good that the Huntsman Mental Health Foundation provides by heading to yourbrainisbeautiful.org.
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I know our listeners always come out in spades to causes that help out their fellow Utahns. And the Huntsman Mental Health Foundation is, of course, one such institution that provides care to those who need any sort of mental health crises taken care of, much like an emergency room, 365 days a year or over the phone. I implore you, if you're going through your own crises yourself, reach out to them with the number provided of 988, or you can visit HMHI.org. So that's why we need your donations as well, to provide these services for those who could use it. And we all know somebody in our lives who we are worried about, or maybe struggle with that same crisis ourselves. You can text the keyword HOPE to 33986 to get a bounce back message on how you can donate, be a monthly donator or be a single time donator via Venmo, via PayPal, via credit card. It's very simple to do so, but we got people on staff taking phone calls, hanging out here. You should really take advantage of that as well by dialing 888-989-0963. Again, that phone number is 888-989-0963. That is my time today for the Huntsman Mental Health Foundation Radiothon. Thank you so much again for participating, for joining in. You can always follow me on Twitter, on Instagram. Nick Drools is my handle for all of it. Todd Newcomb is stepping up to the plate.

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X96 and Somber. I'm Todd Newcomb checking in this afternoon. Now, we're doing something special here today at X96. We're with our friends from the Huntsman Mental Health Foundation, and we're doing a radiothon to help the Huntsman Mental Health Foundation that provides all sorts of mental health assistance, like immediate assistance, like when you are in a crisis and you dial 988 for help, it routes through them, and that's how they fund this whole thing. 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I'm going to call out everyone in Salem. If you're in Salem right now, you should text the keyword HOPE to 33986. And that'll get you a bounce back. It'll show you how you can make donations. 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Now, outside my studio, I have a team of volunteers. We've got a whole phone bank set up in there, and they would love you to call them. And I just was out there. They're just sitting there at their phones waiting for you to call. I'm going to give you that number, and those damn phones better ring, because we're talking about Utah, and we're talking about the fact that the leading cause of death for children ages 10 to 17 is suicide. That cannot stand. We must make an effort to fix that, and this is how you do it. And the Huntsman Mental Health Foundation is committed to providing assistance, whether it's research assistance and just immediate assistance to anyone having an issue that needs help. So call this number, 888-989-0963. Again, that's 888-989-0963. It's imperative that we come together as a community. That's what we're good at here in Utah, and we know you're generous. So I thank you in advance for your donations. Queens of the Stone Age now at X96.

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Ugh, smells bad too. But we're gonna play it anyway. X96 Certified Alternative Classic.

0: X96, I'm Todd Newcomb. We're here in the studio, and we're doing, this is something special today, the Radiothon for the Huntsman Mental Health Foundation. 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We want you to text the keyword HOPE to 33986. It'll give you a link whether you can be like a one-time, you know, like here's $20, or if you want to do like a, you know, a recurring monthly donation of only $19. $19 a month, by the way, is, you waste that on DoorDash, for God's sake. So that's not a lot, and that helps save lives. And that's the thing. Like, we are here today as a community, here to save lives. And we've got some folks, and by the way, this phone number, 888-989-0963. I want you to call that right now, because we have a whole bunch of volunteers. There's about a dozen volunteers outside, and I have a big extension microphone here, and I'm going to now switch from the big fancy studio mic to my portable mic, and we're going to go out in here and make sure that people are making donations. And I got to make sure that these phones are ringing. Again, the number is 888-989-0963. I wrote it on my palm with a Sharpie. So I've got this table full of volunteers. We have like a half a dozen volunteers. Their phones are sitting here. I need those to ring right now. Yeah, let's hear it. Let's hear it. We've got a ton of people out here helping out for the Huntsman Mental Health Foundation, and they provide immediate assistance and research and all sorts of things for people that are having issues with mental health, which is a real thing that we've all dealt with. And I'm telling you, if you haven't dealt with it, well, then you're certainly living a lucky life. But We've all been there. We all have been there. And that's why I think this is important as a community. So I'm waiting for these phones to ring, 888-989-0963. And make, I don't care if, maybe you just want to do, you know, like $10 right now. That's fine. Maybe you want to do like a recurring monthly donation of like $19 like we talked about. You can get that set up as well. 888-989-0963. I am not seeing a phone ring. Is there one going? Did we get one? We got one! Yes! Thank you. I knew somebody out there truly cared. And I've got Adam with me. Now, you tell us what you do.
1: I work on the marketing side at the Huntsman Mental Health Foundation. So our job is to make people aware that mental health is a cause you can support with your charitable donations.
0: And I love it. And we were talking as we were leading up to this event, and one of the statistics that just made me, oh, we got another one going there. 888-989-0963. We are saving lives. And I think let's just cut through all of it and get right to the bone. We're saving lives. And when that statistic came up, and we were talking about this earlier, that for children in our state, ages 10 to 17, the number one cause of death is suicide. That ripped my soul out.
1: Yeah, it's really unfortunate the way that that is happening. However, we live in a state that's making some really positive changes with that, right? And so even though suicide statistics are high, we are seeing a decline. And really the work that's being done at the Huntsman Mental Health Institute is a big part of that. They recently opened up a youth crisis care program that's open 24/7. Kids 5 to 18 can come in, get the care they need right away.
0: I'm hearing another phone ringing. Thank you. Awesome. We are saving lives here. It's 888-989-0963. We're getting people on the phone taking donations, and this is important because we, you know, and I like that with the radio station, we goof off 364 days a year, right? We're in there playing music, having fun. But today, it's about the community and, honest to God, saving lives.
1: Yeah, but honestly, mental health should be something that we celebrate anyway. Our CEO often talks about that, right? Why do we celebrate and cheer somebody on if they're having a bout of cancer, right? Why don't we just cheer people on when they're going to get mental health care? Like, be supportive of that and say, what a wonderful thing you're doing. Go get it. Go fight that thing.
0: Exactly. Like, we have someone, my sister-in-law, dealing with cancer, and we took dinner to their family last night. And that's the approach we need for mental health. We got to talk about it. We got to realize it and help each other. And this whole organization and the Huntsman Foundation taking on a huge endeavor. And it isn't going to be able to be possible without some donations.
1: Yeah, absolutely. And donations are critical to making sure that everyone has the care, access to the care that they need to support their mental health. So visit yourbrainisbeautiful.org, call the number here that Todd's talking about, and make a donation. And guess what? If you donate $19 or more, you get the shirt that we're wearing right now. So.
0: Well, not the one that I'm wearing because it's already kind of sweaty.
1: Sure. Yeah, okay. Yeah.
0: I mean, you know what? For the right price, if you want my sweaty shirt, let's go. You name the price, you can have it. The number again is 888-989-0963. I'm glad that we got the volunteers on the phone. Let's give everybody in here a big round of applause. And that's how we do it with X96 listeners. I know that X96 listeners truly care about the community, and we've seen these kinds of things come together when we do the various other stuff with, like, The Road Home. 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

X96. I'm Todd Newcomb. We're here doing the big radiothon for our friends from the Huntsman Mental Health Foundation. And really, let's just cut right through it. We are here saving lives today because mental health is something that we've all had to deal with at some point. We've all been there. And the Huntsman Mental Health Foundation is here to provide immediate crisis care 24/7. They work on suicide prevention, work with youth mental health services. It's all about that and life-saving research, and just the fact that we are here talking about it, realizing it's a thing, and coming together as a community to save lives and make this better. So we got volunteers outside my studio waiting at the phones, 888-989-0963. That's 888-989-0963. 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And then we had a friend of X96, Michelle, that's brought me this in. 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And let me kind of put it in context. We were doing our taxes, and then we were going through the part, and our tax person's like, so did you do any charitable donations this year? And we look at each other, my wife and I were like, no, we probably should have, because, yeah, that comes into play when you're doing your taxes as well. So you can call this number, 888-989-0963. We want these volunteers. I've been bragging about you, by the way, X96 listeners, to this whole team, saying, oh, no, we're gonna get those phones ringing because X96 listeners really care about the community, and they will call. So let's not make me look bad here. 888-989-0963, or if you want to do it just on your phone, text HOPE to 33986, and that will send you a link to how you can Venmo or whatever. Makes it super easy. Again, that's HOPE to 33986. This is why Utah is a beautiful community, because we really do give a damn. So let's all come together and help out the Huntsman Mental Health Foundation. They can't operate without your generosity. So thank you in advance. That's HOPE to 33986.

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1: What? That's it?
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0: Newcomb. We're doing a radiothon. We're asking you, the community, to help all of us out. And the Huntsman Mental Health Foundation is here. Now, they will be the folks that support everything that happens with mental health here in Utah. Now, they're looking for donors. They're looking for people to make donations, and we're saving lives here. And you know, for like $19 a month, you can be a monthly donor, and your gift reminds someone that they are not alone. So I'm asking you right now, and we're going to go out there. I've got the portable microphone in here again. Let me turn this one on, the portable mic. I'm going to wander out of the studio because we got a whole crew of people that are in here volunteering to take donations, and we want these phones to ring. The number is 888-989-0963, 888-989-0963. Let's give a big hand for everyone here volunteering. Woo! Like we have the whole building filled with people stationed at telephones waiting for you to call 888-989-0963. Here's how this is going to play out. Normally at 3 o'clock on Todd's turntable, I have a record and I will play you an old classic new wave song. We're not going to do that until we get a phone ringing in here, okay? I'm holding you hostage. I just got this record. It's the debut album from Yaz, and I want to play. Yeah, we got, okay, you're excited. Tell me your name. Who are you?
1: Oh, gosh, I'm Michelle.
0: Michelle, no, you're volunteering here today?
1: Yes.
0: And you what?
1: I'm a Yaz fan, though.
0: Okay, well, listen, I'll let you.
1: I also care about mental health.
0: Well, do what you do, and that's kind of great. I'll tell you what, if we get the phones ringing, I will let you press the start button on my record player.
1: I've been wanting to touch all these lights all day. Okay. Call us.
0: All right, so call us. Let's get the chat going. She really wants to have the honors of starting the Yaz song that I'm going to play. Again, 888-989-0963. Oh, we got one coming in. There we go. Oh, we get to play the Yaz record coming up here at 3 o'clock. So I'll need you to join me in the studio in a few minutes, okay?
1: I'll be there. Count on it.
0: I'll get the record all set up, and we'll play something from Upstairs at Eric's. What a great album, right?
1: That's such a good one. Thank you so much.
0: I love it. See, she's getting rewarded for her service as a volunteer to answer the phones. Again, the number is 888-989-0963. And what we're doing is essential. We are saving lives because there's a lot in our community that really, you know, people struggle with mental health. We've all struggled with mental health. And that's why it's imperative that you do what you can to help out this worthy cause. Again, the number is 888-989-0963. And I'm going to get my record queued up so she can come in here and press the play button. We'll get that going coming up at 3 on Todd's Turntable here at X96.

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1: And we're doing it live in the studio. Now, we've got the crew from the Huntsman Mental Health Foundation. They are here with us in the air studio. And we were taking donations earlier. And they're going to be here all the way, all day long, answering phones at 888-989-0963. Your gift is going to go right to the Huntsman Mental Health Foundation. And it will ultimately save lives, because this goes, they cover anything from like immediate emergency care that deals with mental health to research that is life-saving to all sorts of other programs in the community. And this is the part that just ripped out my soul, was when we found out that that the leading cause of death for people in Utah ages 10 to 17 was suicide. So this is where your gift comes in to help people, and you're going to show them that you care, and you're going to show the community that you care. So we got the folks out there manning the phones, 888-989-0963. Now, earlier we were out there, and your name is Michelle, is that right?
2: Yes, sir.
1: And now, Michelle's been volunteering some time. You believe in mental health. You've been an advocate, and you're volunteering your time.
2: I work for the foundation as well, so definitely here for all the things mental health.
1: This is great, and this is a great cause, and just becoming associated with your team to do this radiothon, I found out that there are so many resources that people just don't know about, with like the immediate care, like 24/7, they won't turn people away.
2: I think you're talking about the Crisis Care Center. So just out in South Salt Lake, you need help, you show up, and they will help you.
1: And the way to get it, like, it all starts with, if you're needing help immediately, it's the 988 number, and that gets you local connections right here.
2: That's true as well. 998 is a great resource for if you're in a crisis.
1: 988?
3: Oh, my gosh.
1: 988.
2: I talk a little too fast sometimes.
1: Okay. Listen, there's nobody listening. It's fine. This is just a rehearsal.
2: Listening. We're just playing around in here.
1: So we were telling people to make the call, and I said, look, we're going to sit here and not play Todd's Turntable until we get the phones ringing at 888-989-0963. This is like about 15 minutes ago. And I says, if I don't get the phones ringing, I'm not going to be able to play the Yaz song that I brought in. And you squealed with delight when I mentioned Yaz.
2: I love Yaz. If you've watched movies, Can't Hardly Wait.
1: Oh, that's a good one, yeah.
2: Brought him right on back.
1: Absolutely. So a new wave classic. And I said, well, listen, Michelle, you're a big fan. We got the calls going. You can have the honor of pressing start on the record player in here where I've got it all queued up.
2: I'm ready. You ready, Todd?
1: I am. So let me get over here, and I think we're set. I got all the right stuff. All these buttons in here, it's kind of fancy.
2: You know, I'm tempted. There's blue ones, there's yellow ones, there's a red one.
1: There's only one button I need you to press, and it's the one that says start. If you'd be so kind, Michelle, press start for Yaz on Todd's Turntable on X96.
2: 3, 2, 1.
1: And it's on. We're playing Don't Go on Todd's Turntable. Thanks, Michelle.
2: Thanks, Todd.

Oh, yeah, you got some great stuff there. Yaz on Todd's Turntable here at X96. And Todd's Turntable brought to you by you and your generosity by helping out the Huntsman Mental Health Foundation. We got the volunteers, and we let Michelle, by the way, one of the volunteers, come into the studio and start that record for Todd's Turntable today. Their number is 888-989-0963. 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

0: That's the White Stripes on X96. I'm Todd Newcomb, and we are here with our friends from the Huntsman Mental Health Foundation doing a radiothon. We've been doing this all day long, and we're asking on you as a member of the community that truly cares. 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And that's something you want to maybe consider, because it's $19 a month. And at the end of the year, when you're doing your taxes, it's not a bad thing. Just saying. And with me in the studio is Christina Huntsman. Now, given your last name, you must play a somewhat significant role in this whole thing.
1: I do, but it's a team effort. So I'm the CEO of the Huntsman Mental Health Foundation.
0: And what a great group of folks. They've been here all day.
1: We have the most amazing team. And like I say, it's teamwork all day long. And so we have to disrupt what's happening in our country around mental health and how we're treating it, how we're talking about it. We should demand more from our insurance companies that they are covering our mental health conditions like they would any other brain disease.
0: Yeah, they forget about things from the neck up sometimes.
1: They do. You know, you can go to the emergency room, and if you have a broken leg, you get a cast on, and everyone says, oh, I hope you're feeling better. But when your brain's broken, where do you go? Well, I lost my sister 16 years ago to a drug overdose, a mom of eight, and where do you take somebody who's suffering? And that doesn't happen overnight. It's usually years and years and years of people suffering in silence. And we don't want other families to have to experience what we experienced.
0: It's crucial, and this is kind of twofold, because we're going to call on you, the listener, to help keep this thing moving by making donations. By the way, you text HOPE to 33986 to make those donations. But tell me about the services provided, because I didn't know about this until we started working with you guys.
1: We have a main hospital. We have outpatient clinics around the valley. We just opened a year ago the Crisis Care Center, 24/7, non-refusal, whether your ability to pay or not. Come get help.
0: Yeah, so let's.
1: You don't need an appointment.
0: Yeah, back up. Let's say I or someone I know is having a mental health crisis like right now.
1: Yes, get in your car and drive yourself or your loved one to 33rd South and 9th West, the Huntsman Mental Health, Kim and Carolyn Gardner Crisis Care Center. And you will be taken back. Your family can go with you. You will be assessed. And you'll leave with wraparound services. We have inpatient, outpatient. We've served over 10,000 patients, you know, every county in the valley.
0: Okay, well, what about my insurance? I don't know if do I have insurance?
1: You know what? We figure that out. Okay. We've been able to pass a bill that, you know, you can be assessed and you won't be billed for it.
0: Okay, so the key is the crew is there to help you.
1: Yes, the crew is there to help you. And don't wait till you're in crisis. Even if it's just a medication refill, come get the refill, because if you don't, in a week, you will be in crisis.
0: That's very true. The one that gets me, and you know, you remember, we're roughly the same age. You remember when we were in middle school, and things would be tough going through that. But when they threw this statistic out in Utah, the leading cause of death for kids ages 10 to 17, it's like, whoa, wait.
1: It's unacceptable.
0: It is unacceptable.
1: It's unacceptable. So get... Let's talk about how we're feeling. Let's talk about the pain that we're in. You are not alone. 97% of America knows we're in a mental health crisis, but only 2% of our philanthropic dollars go into research and finding new cures and our, you know, clinical outreach. We are changing that. We will be the model that the rest of the country is looking to at how we're treating mental health, you know, how we're looking at it. And so for the listeners, we're both wearing our Your Brain is Beautiful t-shirt. And
0: lovely.
1: We want everybody to know that the brain that they have is beautiful. You may need a little toolkit to equip yourself with the beautiful brain that you have. But we want everyone to be able to live with the beautiful brain that they have and live their best life.
0: Now, the Huntsman Mental Health Foundation operates, obviously the Huntsman family being big, you know, proponents of this, like with the Cancer Institute. Like, this is cool.
1: Well, Dad said to us upon his passing, find the cancer of your generation. So we're going to tackle something hard.
0: I like it. I like that it's a...
1: I love the pink hair. I mean, that's my favorite color. So you just look amazing.
0: I appreciate
1: the nails
0: that.
1: And everything. It does. And thank you for rallying up our team out there. You have been so much fun.
0: Oh, I appreciate that.
1: So thank you for getting the word out, and thank you to your listeners, because we can't do it alone.
0: So here's what you do. You text the keyword HOPE, H-O-P-E, to 33986. Or we have the phone. We built this whole call center, like, right outside the door. And so you have your whole crew out there waiting to take these calls. 888-989-0963. Even if you want to just call and do, you know, like $20, $10.
1: Every
0: all
1: dollar
0: goes.
1: Helps.
0: It really does. And at the end of the day, and you've been on the side of this that it's truly, you know,
1: we all share
0: awful.
1: That same pain, you know.
0: So we by doing this right now, we're saving lives.
1: Yes.
0: And you as a listener are going to be part of that. You're going to show someone you care with your gift, whatever it is, by texting HOPE to 33986 or by calling the folks out there, 888-989-0963. This is important. You know, I'm not going to stand right here and pretend like I haven't dealt with mental health issues.
1: Have.
0: We all have. So admit it, and let's come together and let's help
1: and get
0: everyone.
1: The help.
0: Yes.
1: Yes.
0: The help
1: don't
0: is
1: suffer.
0: There.
1: Don't suffer alone or suffer in silence.
0: Excellent. Thank you so much,
1: Christina. Thank you, Todd.
0: And we'll be doing this the rest of the day. So just make that call now. 888-989-0963.
1: Thank you.
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X96, I'm Todd Newcomb. Something that I think is of vital importance here in our community is mental health. And we've all been there. We've all been there. Let's just not pretend it hasn't happened for us. If it's not you, it's a friend, a loved one, a family member. And that's why we're teaming up with the Huntsman Mental Health Foundation. We are raising funds right now. It's a big radiothon to help with this institute that operates and is able to deal with helping provide life-saving research and youth services, crisis care, immediate 24/7 crisis care, suicide prevention, and everything. Now, they need your help to keep this thing, keep the lights on and the doors open. 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Like right outside my studio door, we brought in a bunch of phones. 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
1: 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That's it?
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X96, I'm Todd Newcomb. I'm going to make you a deal. I've got a Tool song that I'm ready and willing to play coming up next, but I'm only going to do that if a few of you make some donations for the Huntsman Mental Health Foundation. We're doing this all day.

0: and supporting this endeavor to help with mental health resources in Utah. So I'm going to get my, I've got this portable microphone that I'm going to switch over now. Almost dropped it. Sorry. I'm going to go out there into where the call center is, right outside the studio. And we're going to see if we can get these phones to ring, because the only way we're going to get that Tool song on the radio is if we get these phones ringing. So what I need you to do is pause 1 second. You guys ready to take some calls out here? That's right. That's right. So we got this whole team waiting for your call at 888-989-0963. Do you guys like how I wrote that on my hand so I don't forget the number? Very important number. And we're here with the Huntsman Mental Health Foundation. Now, what they are here to do essentially is save lives. That's really the root of what all of this whole project is about, because mental health is something that we have all struggled with. Let's not even pretend. We've all been there, right? We've dealt that with friends and loved ones and ourselves in many different levels. And the Huntsman Mental Health Foundation is here to make sure that everyone needing help gets it right away. They've got immediate crisis care to ongoing research. They're changing the whole way we as Utahns think about mental health. And I'm waiting for these phones to ring. I'm seriously not going to play that Tool song until someone starts to call 888-989-0963. Oh, there's one. Let's hear it. Yeah. That's right. Now, maybe you don't have time to make the call. You can also text HOPE to 33986, and that will get you a bounce back. You can find out how to make donations there. But we're here. We're saving lives. This is Utah coming together as a community. So help us out by making these phones ring at 888-989-0963. Oh, we're getting another one. Look at that. We're competing against other radio stations here in the building, and I've been talking up to everyone, even the boss who's right here watching this. I said, look, X96 listeners are going to come through like we always do. So we're doing our best, and we thank you in advance for your generosity. All right, I'm going to go back in the studio. I want you guys to stay busy on the phones out here. Another big round of applause for all of our volunteers. Yeah. 888-989-0963 is the number, and we're going to get that Tool song coming up for you in just a sec here at X96.
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X96 Pearl Jam. I'm Todd Newcomb, and before that, you heard that Tool song, and I want to thank Michelle Loomis, who called and made a donation to the Huntsman Mental Health Foundation. She wanted us to play that song in memory of her daughter who died by suicide, and that's why we're coming together, folks, with the Huntsman Mental Health Foundation to make sure that that sort of thing doesn't happen. We want to make sure that there is care, crisis care, immediate care available. And that's what they do. That's exactly what the Huntsman Mental Health Foundation is all about. You know what they do for cancer? We've all heard about the Huntsman Cancer Institute. Well, this is the same thing, but for mental health, which honestly, and we can all admit, it's been pretty widely ignored. Like, you just don't talk about it. There's just not even awareness of some of the resources that are available and certainly the funding available. And that's where you come in. So thank you, Michelle Loomis, for your kind donation. Now, here's the deal. We've got the whole team outside waiting for you to call this number, 888-989-0963. We've got a whole bunch of volunteers that are here to take your donations, and it can be a one-time donation of any amount. 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That's what we're good at. 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This is something that we really, truly believe is beneficial to the community. 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Oh, and if you're doing the secret contest, Highland, Highland, Highland, Highland. Okay, if you know, you know.

0: we have guests here in the building. Todd Newcomb here at X96. We have all the folks from the Huntsman Mental Health Foundation. They're just watching me. I got the door open to the studio. They're watching me dance to Beastie Boys. So I apologize for the bad dancing. But they're here. In fact, I'm going to go out where the Huntsman Mental Health Foundation volunteers are, because we need your help with mental health in Utah. And I think that's a cause that we can all agree is very important. So I've got my secondary microphone here that allows me to step away from the control room. It's kind of dangerous, by the way. We're live on the air, and no one's actually in the studio controlling anything, but we're coming out. First of all, we're going to talk to some of the guests here, but I have all these volunteers. Let's give it up for the volunteers, nice and loud. Woo-hoo! We got the phones set up, and we'd like you to make some donations right now. And the number is 888-989-0963. And if those phones don't start ringing, I'm just not going to play any more music. I have Alice in Chains coming up. I've got that new Tame Impala song. And you got to call, or I'm just going to, you know, we're just not going to have any music this afternoon. So make that call, 888-989-0963. We're competing, by the way, against other radio stations, and I always boast about how great X96 listeners are and how generous you are and how you truly care about the community. So help me out here, folks. Let's get the phones ringing, 888-989-0963. Now, Adam, we talked to you earlier from yes. Tell us quickly what you guys do.
1: Yeah, the Huntsman Mental Health Foundation is transforming the way the world understands, treats, and heals mental illness, and we do that through fundraising.
0: And that's what we're doing here today, because this can't happen without folks making that call to 888-989-0963. And I'm seeing the phones aren't ringing right now. Let's get that going, 888-989-0963. Now, you have someone that I would want to talk to. Miranda, how are you?
2: I am doing great. How are you?
0: I'm great. And I love that we're being involved with this thing, because it's a cause and a whole discussion that I think is long overdue. Tell us what you do with the Mental Health Foundation.
2: Yeah, I am the president at Huntsman Mental Health Foundation. So we get to raise...
0: Sorry, the phone's ringing. I knew X96 listeners cared. 888-989-0963. So you're the president. You must be a very busy person.
2: Oh, yeah. You know, there's just so much work to be done. And in terms of raising awareness and raising funds for all of the great work that has to happen in support of mental health here in our state.
0: And first of all, we'll get to how to donate in a sec. I mean, I've kind of been hitting that a little bit. 888-989-0963. Or you can text HOPE to 33986. You can do like a one-time donation. You can do like a monthly donation, which I think is great. But I want people to know, like, because this is coming down to we're all together as a community saving lives. But what are the services that are offered?
2: Well, Huntsman Mental Health Institute has a number of different clinics and inpatient hospital, and we also just opened a new crisis care center in South Salt Lake. It's a 24/7 walk-in facility, so anybody who's struggling with mental health at any time can go there and get great support regardless of an ability to pay for it. So funds and, you know, donations are really needed to help provide care for services like that.
0: And sometimes, and we were talking about this earlier with Christina Huntsman, sometimes insurance companies kind of don't want to participate in the whole mental health thing. We've got to fix that. But beyond that, you're not going to turn anybody away.
2: That's right. Yeah. Anyone can go to the crisis care center at any time of the day, even if they don't have insurance. The staff there is happy to take care of them and get them a really good plan and some next steps that they might be needing. There's also the number for the Crisis and Suicide Lifeline at 988. And then we also have an app that all students and teachers and parents in the state can use. It's the Safe UT app.
0: So when people call 988, that stays pretty local, right?
2: Yeah, that's right. So it stays local. Those calls are answered by clinicians at Huntsman Mental Health Institute. So anyone can call, text, or chat at any time of the day if they are needing some help right in that moment.
0: And that doesn't sound cheap. None of what we just described is very cheap. So that's why it's incumbent upon us as a community to come together. And there's nothing really like this in the rest of the country, correct?
2: Yeah, you know, we're really lucky here in Utah. We are absolutely leading the way in how mental health is being transformed and how we're creating new services that have never existed before to take really good care of our people. We know that help is needed more than ever, and we do need those funds and donations to help make that possible.
0: I love it, and I love that X96 listeners are doing exactly as I predicted and stepping up and caring. And again, we're saving lives, and this is this one, and you already know the statistic, but this is what just tore my soul to shreds was when we were looking at I'm going to get all teary-eyed here. Sorry, but when we were looking at that, the leading cause of death in Utah for age 10 to 17 is suicide. My God, that's unacceptable, and we're going to change that starting right now.
2: Yeah, that's right. We've really seen a decrease in suicide rates among kids, but it is still way too high. It is a leading cause of death, like you just said, for kids as young as 10 up to 17 through high school. We know that change is needed, and we have to do a lot more, a lot faster, because no one should lose their life because of a mental illness. So we are so thankful for you and for everyone who's calling in and donating and texting. We can put those funds to work to make a difference for anybody who's in need.
0: Folks, that's kids ages 10 to 17. Let's put a stop to that right away. Let's come together right now as a community and help fund everything that they're doing with the Huntsman Mental Health Institute and Foundation, because we got to do better than that. And that's where I think Utah is exceptional in coming together as a community. So you can help by calling the number, and we're getting the phones ringing in here, and I love that. 888-989-0963. Or maybe you're driving, you don't have time to call right now, whatever, but you text the keyword HOPE to 33986. 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I know maybe you're behind the wheel right now, but easy to remember, HOPE, text that to 33986, and it'll explain, you'll get a bounce back to, you do like Venmo donations, you can do the monthly thing, or just a one-time donation, but thank you, X96 listeners, for caring. 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

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I love you, Todd.

X96, I'm Todd Newcomb, and I need your help. We're saving lives here today with our friends from the Huntsman Mental Health Foundation. Your gift donation will remind someone that they are not alone, and that's what it's all about with the Huntsman Mental Health Foundation. We're doing this radiothon, and it's providing life-changing resources to people right here in Utah, helping find hope and healing and support when they need it most. And we're talking about like immediate crisis care, 24/7 suicide prevention, life-saving research. Kind of think of, you know, what the Huntsmans have done with the Cancer Institute. They're doing the same thing for mental health, and really no one else in the country is even doing this kind of a thing, and that's where your donations come in. And we're talking about saving the lives of everyone in our community. This bugs me. This really just tears me up when you look at the statistic that says the leading cause for death for children in Utah ages 10 through 17 is suicide. That's something we got to fix, and it can be done, and we can all work together on this by helping the Huntsman Mental Health Foundation. So you're helping save the life of, my God, potentially a 10-year-old when you make a donation. 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We got a whole team of volunteers right outside my studio door taking your calls. 888-989-0963. Any amount you can do will be greatly appreciated, and it will go so far and will potentially help save lives of kids at the age of 10. My God, I don't even like kids that young being included in such a statistic. So this is where we come together as a community, 888-989-0963. Or if maybe you're driving right now and you can't make the call, I get it. In fact, I know this time of day you are probably driving, but you can, when you get home, text the keyword HOPE to 33986, and that will get you linked up to various ways to make donations, whether it's Venmo, whether you want to do their monthly thing, or just a one-time donation. Hope, text that to 33986. I can see someone just texted that in. Thank you for doing that. The person whose number ends in 154, I appreciate that. Hope, text that to 33986. We're saving lives, people. We're changing the way mental health is discussed and handled. This is groundbreaking and, I think, incredibly crucial for us here in Utah. 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

X96, I'm Todd Newcomb, and we are here with our friends from the Huntsman Mental Health Foundation looking for your donations. 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They've got that set up. Whatever you can do. And we're talking about saving lives. And this just eats at me, and it's probably going to eat at you when you look at this statistic that it breaks my heart that the number one cause of death for children in Utah, first of all, children, I don't even like having to bring this up, for children in Utah ages 10 to 17, the number one cause of death is suicide. We can fix that, and it all helps with your donation to the Huntsman Mental Health Foundation.

0: 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Thank you, whoever's calling right now, 888-989-0963. But, yeah, we're talking about saving lives of, my God, potentially kids as young as 10 with suicide. So 888-989-0963. 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Now, if you're driving right now, and I know I see the statistics, I know you're probably driving right now. When you get home, text the keyword HOPE to 33986. Then it'll get you connected to make like a Venmo donation or however you want to do it. HOPE, text that to 33986. You can do that for the rest of the day. HOPE to 33986. We'll kick your weekend off officially with a one-hour nonstop music wing ding coming up next that will include some Foo Fighters, some Linkin Park, Depeche Mode, and Soundgarden.
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X96 urging everyone in Kaysville. Yeah, if you're listening in Kaysville right now, I'm calling you out. I want you to help out with some donations for the Huntsman Mental Health Foundation by texting HOPE to 33986 or by calling 888-989-0963. 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

0: tonight.
1: X96, I'm Todd Newcomb. We're here in the studio. We've been doing this all day long with the Huntsman Mental Health Foundation. We're doing a radiothon. Now, I've got outside the studio door, and it's gotten kind of quiet out there, and I don't like that. So I'm going to get my my portable microphone here. And we're gonna go from the confines of the big fancy studio. We're gonna go out here to where these folks are answering the phones for your donations for the Huntsman Mental Health Foundation. What you need to do is call 888-989-0963. Now, they're waiting here. They're sitting here looking at me like, come on, make these phones ring. And I know that X96 listeners will do that. So let's get them going here. 888-989-0963. Again, 888-989-0963. It's kind of quiet out here, you guys. Let's give it a big round of applause for all the helpers out here. Yeah, let's do this. We're doing important. Oh, we got a phone going. I love it. I love it. I knew X96 listeners would deliver. It's 888-989-0963. And this ultimately is about saving lives. And I mean, we're talking about some statistics that I don't even like having to say this. In Utah, the leading cause of death for children ages 10 to 17 is suicide. And we're talking about that right now. You're hearing me talk about it. We're going to discuss this. We're going to change things. And it all starts with you making a call at 888-989-0963. Now, I get it. You're driving home right now. I know you are. So maybe you don't have your hands free to make that call. But remember, you can, when you get home, text HOPE to 33986. And that'll get you in touch with how to make donations, whether you want to do like a one-time donation or be a monthly donor, whatever works for you. It all goes to a great cause. Again, saving lives. And I've got a guest now. Allison is here. Allison, what's your last name?
2: Doyson.
1: I was going to go German with the pronunciation.
2: You're right. You would have been right on.
1: I figured that, but my real last name is a little bit German too. Now, tell us why you're here today and what this means to you.
2: Well, I believe strongly in mental health, but I believe more strongly in talking about mental health. And the reason I believe that's so important is because I lost my son 10 years ago to suicide, and he was 17 years old. And as much as we talked about it, you know, obviously we didn't have enough conversations that he felt comfortable to really communicate and get the support that he needed. And that's one thing that Huntsman's have worked so hard at doing is bringing these resources here to Utah, and especially for our youth.
1: And I'm so sorry to hear that. But we're going to change that. And I love that the Huntsman family has taken this on in the same way that the Cancer Institute is taking on cancer.
2: Absolutely. They have really dedicated so many resources. I mean, they've opened their new care center out in West Salt Lake, and they also now have a research center that's going to be opening in 2027, where they're going to dedicate all of these resources to mental health and specifically for our youth, which we know these kids need these resources, and they need them at an earlier age. They really do.
1: When I saw that, like the age 10, I mean, you know, you and I are roughly the same. When we were in junior high, that's when it started to get, you know,
2: right. Well, and I look at my grandkids, and, you know, we have to talk to them about these things. We have to be able to let them know they can talk about being sad or nervous or hurt, and realizing that these are things that you can be open about. We can't have this stigma anymore. My son was also part of the LGBT community, and our LGBT community has to know that we are here. There's no shame in being a part of that community, and we need to receive them with love and respect.
1: Amen to that. Absolutely. And that's why, it's an honor for me and for the radio station to be part of this. And it's an honor for the community to come together like this. But, it's time to change things. 888-989-0963. We've got a lot of phones in here ringing. I got one more phone that needs to get going here. 888-989-0963. Thanks for your generosity. And again, this is a big step to changing the whole thought process about mental health. When we were kids, we didn't have these resources at all.
2: No, we didn't have anything, nor did we even talk about it. Really, we needed to be open and honest with each other and with our kids. And I'm so glad that we have these resources. And I'm glad that we as a family can now reach out and support one another. And even again, in the LGBT community, I feel like I can communicate with them and let them know that there's spaces that are safe and open and we can stay in the room, because I know that for me, it has made me a better person, knowing and understanding their community and the things that they need.
1: And your gift is going to show someone out there, maybe a 10-year-old, my God, that they're loved, that there is care and there is resources. And I want to again mention, you know, we're helping raise funds, but I mean, you need to know that these resources are available. Call 988. That'll get you in touch immediately.
2: Safe Utah. We have the Safe Utah app that is available, that you can reach out and get resources if you have any kind of suicidal ideation and need someone to talk to. There are people available 24/7.
1: And they're not going to turn you away. That's what's great about what the Huntsmans are doing with this. If you show up at their crisis care center 24/7, they're going to take care of you.
2: Right. They have the funding, so you don't have to worry about if you have the financial capabilities. They have the funding available, and you won't be turned away.
1: I love that. And that's a pretty expensive operation. That's why we're asking for help. Again, the number is 888-989-0963. Or if you're driving right now, I get it. When you get home, just text HOPE to 33986. Allison, it was lovely to chat with you. Thanks for being here.
2: Thank you. And thank you for donating.
1: Absolutely. We'll get back into the music now. I got to go back in the studio where all my fancy music control buttons are. And we're going to get back into your nonstop music wing ding with the latest from Gorillaz. It's Orange County on X96.

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We are here with the folks from the Huntsman Mental Health Foundation. 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

0: Red Hot Chili Peppers on X96. I'm Todd Newcomb. We've been here all day, for like 12 hours now, with the Huntsman Mental Health Foundation. I'm going to grab my my portable microphone here that allows me to leave the studio, and I'm going to go out where we have all of the volunteers that have been helping us all day long with the Huntsman Mental Health Foundation. We got folks out here that are answering the phones. And by the way, we got to get those phones ringing. The number is 888-989-0963. You guys ready for some phone calls? Let's go. Let's make some noise. Yes. Let's hear it for the volunteers. We're 12 hours into this thing. Is anybody tired? Anybody need some coffee? Are we good? Let's keep going. All right. Now, Danielle, right? Okay, Danielle. Now, we're how far away from our goal?
1: We're only 12 donations away from hitting our goal today.
0: Okay. So, listen, this is what you need to do. You need to call 888-989-0963. 12 away. We can do this. And we're looking for monthly donors on that. And it's like 19 bucks a month.
1: It's 63 cents a day. Become a champion of hope today and call in.
0: 63 cents a day. Hell, I can afford that. Listen, I waste that kind of money going and buying expensive coffee.
1: That's right. So, you know what? Put that $19 a month towards mental health resources that our community needs.
0: And the important thing, and this just has been...

0: The important thing, and this just has been eating at me all day long, is when we look at that statistic that in Utah, the leading cause of death for kids 10 to 17 is suicide.
1: It's not acceptable. And mental health is health, and we need the resources to help those in need.
0: And this is a different approach. This is groundbreaking. This is so many facets to what this is going to. But the one that I think is most important is its immediate care, immediate crisis care. Tell us about that.
1: Yeah. So we have a crisis care center that's open 24/7, 365 days a year. No appointment needed. So when you're in need and you need help, our doors are there to open you and welcome you with open arms.
0: And you're thinking, oh, well, geez, do I have insurance? My insurance cover this? It doesn't matter.
1: No one's turned away for their inability to pay. Everyone is welcome.
0: That's where you come in, kind listener, to help us reach this goal. We are 12 away. We can do this. We can do this. And I know we've been harping on this all day long since 6 a.m., and we're still going for it. But please call right now. Are these phones ringing? We need the phones. We got one. We got two more people that we need to get. All right. 888-989-0963. Call right now. We want these phones going. 888-989-0963. Do you realize, I hate even having to say this because it's just sickening, and I just don't even like that we have to say this, but your monthly donation, those funds just might help save the life of someone like 10, 11, 12 years old.
1: That's right. We need to give hope to those who are in need, and mental health is health.
0: I love that we're talking about this. I love finding out that these services are even available.
1: That's right. And we actually, the Huntsman Mental Health Institute sees patients from 46 states across the country. We see over 62,000 people a year. The need is great, and we need supporters to help the cause of mental health.
0: And it's all right here in Utah. This is where it starts. This is where X96 listeners can come together as part of the community. Hey, these phones aren't ringing, are they? We need to get some calls. Let's get some calls. I have my boss, the person that signs my paycheck. She's waiting right there for the damn phone to ring. Y'all are going to make me look really dumb if you don't call right now. 888-989-0963. Jackie, I promise we have listeners in the 6 o'clock hour. I promise you. Better make that phone. Better make that phone ring. 888-989-0963. Danielle, thank you so much.
1: Thank you for having me. You've been wonderful.
0: And I'm going to go back in the studio. And I know, like, people are driving home right now, so I get it. Maybe you can't make that call. So when you get home, what you do is text the keyword HOPE to 33986. Again, that is the keyword HOPE to 33986. I'm back in the studio, and I need those phones to be ringing out there. 888-989-0963. Oh, I'm getting a lot of people. I got a bunch of people texting HOPE. Thanks to the person whose phone number ends in 544 for texting HOPE. Thanks to the person whose phone number ends in 469 for doing that. It's HOPE. Text that to 33986.
2: 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Trust me. Hey, wanna win? Well, that part is a secret, and it's only for our most exclusive X96 listeners. 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
0: 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I do. And that's, you know, and maybe you need new tires, and if you get them, may I sniff them? 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But anyway, if you need new tires, Big O has you set. Now, I go to the one in Kaysville. 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